0: 106.9 Morning Brizzy, partly cloudy Tuesday. It's up at 22, it's currently 16. Coming up, Ariana Grande, her monster hit, Hate That I Made You Love Me, inside the next 10 minutes. Apparently chills at the O2 in London where she was performing as soon as she brought Cynthia Erivo out on stage to perform Wicked's For Good. It was meant to be incredible. Just like you being a winner with Nova's Cash or the Cars.
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finished having a big night in the valley listening to Delirium Silence. What a throwback. Brisbane's Nova 106.9. You're a winner in two hits in Nova's Cash or the Cars. 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What a man. Turn this up.

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0: Thanks, Sonny. Brisbane's Nova 106.9, home to Nick Lutzy, Susie O'Neill. Looking for that best bubbler in Brisbane. The blind testing went to a new level this morning.
1: I reckon it's got a little bit of garden hose taste.
2: Actually, you are right.
1: Do you
2: there,
1: think?
2: So let me go back.
1: The garden
3: different
1: hose.
3: Different piping, mate.
2: It's funny how all three have tasted very different.
3: By the way, we are selling our Spittoon orders. Susie's specifically. Yeah, Susie's I think Spittoon. We can make some money out of this.
1: Yeah, there's
3: going to be some
1: so.
3: Sicko out there that want to get your Spittoon water.
0: Jump on the Nick Lutzy, Susie O'Neill socials. If you've got a bubbler in Brisbane that you think tastes the best, they want to know all about it. Also, they've got 40,000 reasons to be listening tomorrow at 7. You could be winning yourself 40K.
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14: Got a crash as we cleared away Lytton Road eastbound around Junction Road through Morningside. Also got a crash in Cooperoo for Cavendish Road near Chatswood Road. Also a crash in Wakehole, Progress Road and Boundary Road. A breakdown for the M1 northbound at exit 35 through Bean Lee. Breakdown Centenary Highway northbound at the Logan Motorway through Carroll Park. Also got some debris to look out for. Sandgate Road inbound before Toombul Road and debris for Logan Motorway eastbound at Paradise Road through Heathwood. Roadworks continue for Arthur Terrace both directions through Red Hill as well. 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To the weather, shower to about, heading for a top of 22 degrees. Right now in town, it's 19 degrees on Nova 106.9.
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15: 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Good to be with you. Hope your Tuesday morning is well, whether you're at work or running errands across the city. I've got your favourite fresh hits and throwbacks covered. She's got one of the biggest songs in the country. No surprise, because country music's definitely been having a bit of a moment.

6.9 Brisbane, a little overcast today with a top of 22, currently 20. This is Aaron Rich morning. I want to make you a winner now, though. Nova's Cash or the Cars, instant mystery money that only Kate Ritchie knows, or two Geely EVs. You know what to do. Call me 13 24 10. Ella Langley's on Nova now. Just when I

0: 106.9 Morning Brizzy. It's Aaron Rich, my favorite from Taylor Swift coming up. It's because the kid in me just loves Toy Story, the theme to it. I knew you in minutes.
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0: All right, I want to get you on standby so the phones are open. Let's do this. 13, 24, 10. Amanda, hello. How are you going?
3: Just fabulous. It's
0: Tickety-Boo
3: Tuesday, so everything's great.
0: Tickety-Boo Tuesday. I've never heard this before.
3: Tickety-Boo's an old English saying, but it basically means everything is fine.
0: Yep.
3: We've got over the hump of Monday.
0: Yep.
3: We're coming into hump day of Wednesday, and Tuesday's that in-between kind of no man's land.
0: Yep.
3: Getting things done, life admin. So, yeah, and I thought I'd give it a go and try to get through.
0: Amanda, you've really thought this through. I like that. Pickety Boot Tuesday. And I'm popping you on standby to win Nova's cash or the cars.
3: Awesome. Thank you so much.
0: You can take the cash or the two Geely EVs. What are you thinking?
3: I would absolutely go the cash at the moment because I gave up a job 4 months ago.
0: Yeah.
3: And I'm starting a new company.
0: Oh,
3: so
0: nice.
3: It will cover life admin, starting the business.
0: Yeah.
3: Doing all that stuff. Yeah.
0: You know it's a mystery amount, right? Only Kate Ritchie knows.
3: I do.
0: Okay.
3: No, it does not matter. It could be $5, it could be $10 or $30 or $50,000. I'd be happy with whatever comes.
0: Just need the money. Good luck. You're on standby. I'll get the phones open up again for you to win at midday.
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5: 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Put it on without the plates.
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4: 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It's just your plate. It's your plate and your
6: cutlery. Well, I'm by myself, I just, it'll be one plate. Yeah. And I'm not going to hand wash it.
5: Why don't you just hand wash it?
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0: Tassie's Nova 106.9, a partly cloudy Tuesday, top of 22. Nick Lutze, Susie O'Neill looking for Brizzy's best water bubbler. The way they've been talking about these water bubblers, though, they really should be Michelin star water bubblers.
1: I reckon it's got a little bit of garden hose taste.
2: Actually, you are right. Do you there, think? Susie. Let me go back.
1: The garden
3: different
1: hose.
3: Different piping, mate.
2: It's funny how all three have tasted very different.
3: By the way, we are selling our Spittoon waters. Susie's specifically. Yeah, Susie's I think Spittoon. We can make some money out of this.
1: Yeah, there's
3: going to be some
1: so.
3: Sicko out there that want to get your Spittoon water.
0: If you've got a water bubbler in Brizzy, you know that's the best. Tell Nick Lutze, Susie O'Neill on their socials. They're back tomorrow from 6. When you wake up, you could win yourself $40,000 as we approach the midday news. Somba's ready to go.
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27: 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Got a crash in Mackenzie for the Gateway southbound near Mount Gravatt and Palabar Road. Crash in Barron Bar, Logan Mudway eastbound at 3rd Avenue. Crash in Morayfield, Williamberry Drive near the shops, and a crash in the city, Turpin Street near Edward Street. Also got a breakdown in one northbound at exit 54 through Upper Coomera. Breakdown by Desert Road northbound at Boundary Road through Archerfield, and a breakdown for Garden Road northbound at Pine Road through Richlands too. 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To the weather, a shower or two about this afternoon, heading for a top of 22 degrees. Right now in the city, it's 20 degrees on Nova 106.9.
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28: G'day there, it's Mike Humphrey with you. Treasurer Jim Chalmers reportedly open to removing the so-called window tax as part of ongoing negotiations with the Coalition. Opposition Leader Angus Taylor says he'll only back the passage of Labor's NDIS shake-up if the tax is removed. An Aussie teenager is in a critical condition after being stabbed at a McDonald's in New York City. The 19-year-old rushed to hospital after the unprovoked attack near Times Square, police arresting and charging a 25-year-old. The AFL's Sydney Swans say updates will be provided throughout the afternoon as investigations into Monday's alleged sexual assault continue. Mushroom killer Erin Patterson back in court tomorrow as she tries to overturn her murder conviction. Services held around the country with Vietnam Veterans Day coinciding with the 60th anniversary of the Battle of Long Tan, the engagement our costliest of the conflict, with 18 diggers paying the ultimate sacrifice. Nicole Kidman has been spotted on vacay in Italy with her new flame. The Aussie actress snapped poolside in Portofino with private equity investor Michael Reinstein. Updating sport, in the AFL, Josh Fraser officially confirmed as Carlton head coach after a dream run as caretaker. The 44-year-old boasting a record of 10 wins, 1 draw and 2 losses since taking the reins in May. And huge news out of the NRL with the PNG Chiefs reportedly planning on a swoop on fullbacks Nathan Cleary and Sam Walker. It comes following a host of blue chip signings to the expansion club, including last week's acquisition of Cleary's teammate Brian Toho. And now you're up to date, Don Nova.
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0: Go get your lunch. 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I'll sort out the music for you. 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Every millennial's favourite show right now, Off Campus, the theme from G Flip, Bed on Fire. That is coming up inside.

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0: Thanks, Guy Sebastian. I love that guitar solo at the end. Brisbane's Nova 106.9, partly cloudy Tuesday. Top of 22, this is Aaron Rich. You can be a winner soon. Nova's Cash or the Cars, mystery money, or two brand new Geely EVs. Chasing the cashola, Sammy?
1: I need it for my wedding.
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1: 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Either or.
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0: No idea how much money you could be winning if you go down that route. Kate Ritchie does. Or you can go the two EVs, Geely EVs. That's what you're chasing, Carmel.
2: They are. They're a beautiful looking car. I actually work in the motor industry, so...
0: Oh, yes. You know all about it. You know you're not paying for fuel again.
2: Oh, absolutely, yeah.
0: You know you're never opening those windows to trap that new car smell in for as long as possible.
2: No.
0: No food or drink either, loud in the car.
2: Absolutely not. You've got to keep it pristine.
0: Jeez, Aaron, you've got so many rules. What's happening? Hey, I'm going to pop you on standby to win Nova's cash or the cars. Good luck.
2: No worries. Thank you.
0: More chances coming up. Keep it on Nova. O-Rod, stupid song. That is playing for you next.
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6: 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Yeah. And someone told me you use less water anyway if you use a dishwasher. 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

0: and Throwback play on Nova for your Tuesday afternoon. Thank you so much for listening. Hope you're well. Somba with his big hit 12 to 12 coming up in a few minutes with Joel Creasy. Chrissy Swan's got you covered at 2, and then we'll get you home with Fitzy Whipper and Kate from 4. Have a good arvo.
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24: 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Good afternoon. Getting reports of a crash in Kangaroo Point. It's southbound on Main Street before Vulture Street. There's a single vehicle accident, Brackenridge Road, Brackenridge westbound, blocking the right lane before the Gateway overpass. Got a multi-vehicle accident on the M1 in Logan Home. It's northbound at exit 30. Watch for a breakdown, Gardens Road, Richlands. It's northbound in the right turn lane at Pine Road. Urban Utilities doing emergency work this afternoon after Terrace Red Hill. 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Today, partly cloudy with a shower or two. Top 22, 20 degrees now. 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
25: Nova. It's 1 o'clock here on Nova. I'm Stephen Barlett, host of The Diary of a CEO, and this conversation stayed with me long after it ended.
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27: The mitochondria to the cell is like the engine in your car. The engine produces locomotion that causes the wheels to spin, but in the process of doing it, it causes heat to surround the engine. And if you don't deal with that heat, it will shut down the engine. It will make it more inefficient, and eventually it will shut it down. So what do all internal combustion engines have? They have a cooling system. They have a radiator. They have an oil pan. They have a water pump. And that's exactly what the cell has to have for the mitochondria. It's not heat in the mitochondria. It's called oxidative stress. And it's specifically oxidative stress that causes destruction of the mitochondria and leads to these types of diseases. So oxidative stress causes the mitochondria not to work well. This leads to diabetes. Oxidative stress makes the mitochondria not work so well. This leads to dementia.
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33: 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Coming up today, I'm going to be catching up with my comedian best mate, Janelle Koenig, for a giggle. But up next, I'm going to be joined by actor award winner, he won for Snowtown, if you don't mind, Daniel Henschel. Before he gets here, let's kick off with some Samba 12 for 12 on Nova.

0: Grande. I hate that I made you love me. It's the Joel Crazy Show on Nova, and it's Tuesday, so it's time to do this.
1: Grab your juice boxes and sit down for story time with Joel's bestie from the Westie, Janelle Koenig. Janelle's juice box.
0: I always enjoy getting a laugh from my bestie and hilarious comedian Janelle Koenig. Hello, darling.
2: Babe, I'm sick.
0: Oh, no. Boo, you whore. That's a line from Mean Girls.
2: I'm never sick. You know me.
0: No, you are.
2: I'm never sick. Yeah. I'm an ox.
0: You are an ox. Yeah. Is the whole family down?
2: Yes. Mm. Yes. There's the clue. Oh. I sound like a marble in a glass bottle. I'm like an asthmatic pug. I'm exhausted, babe. I've coughed so much. I've nearly got abs, babe.
0: Oh, great. How many more days are we expecting? Do we want this to last for then?
2: 7 days. I can't remember the last time I wore a bra.
0: Same.
2: It wasn't the kids. It was my partner, Phil. He gave me this lurky, and I know when to. Breathing on me in bed.
0: Oh, yuck. Because you're not the sort of, you're like Jack and I, like we have our separate sides. It's like night, I'll see you tomorrow.
2: Babe, I am not interested in spooning anyone ever. You've seen Phil's physique. He is a tall, bony man. Being spooned by Phil is like being spooned by a cutlery drawer. Right? It's not comfy. I don't like it. And no. I like my own space in bed anyway. My ideal sleeping situation is individual isolation tanks. In different countries. That is the
0: most romantic thing I can think of. Yeah, me too. I totally get the whole Swedish thing of having the separate doonas.
2: Oh, yeah, heaven. Mm, heaven.
0: Because I'm constantly in a wrestle against Jack and girlfriend, both of whom are stronger than me.
2: They would be. Phil took the day off, right, to be fair.
0: Yeah.
2: Because he was so sick. And we've been together for nearly 19 years, and that is the third time ever he's taken the day off.
0: Wow.
2: I don't know whether that's because of his amazing work ethic or he'd just rather be sick at work than sick at home with me. I'm not sure. You know when you're both sick at the same time as your partner and it's a real competition?
0: Yeah.
2: I'm sicker than you.
0: Yeah, absolutely. I live with another man. I totally get it.
2: Well, I said to Phil, okay, because he got sick first, I said, on a scale of 1 to 10, how sick are you?
0: Mm.
2: And he said to me, is 10 sick or 0 sick?
0: Oh, God.
2: I'm like, what are you talking about?
0: What?
2: Obviously, 10's well.
0: Yeah. What?
2: I honestly, it gave me an aneurysm. Like, what are you even talking about?
0: Yeah.
2: Of course 10's well.
0: Yeah, there's more than just cold going on here.
2: Yeah, 10 is absolutely well, the picture of health.
0: Mm.
2: 0 is better call a florist. Right? And 5 is absolutely down the middle.
0: That's right.
2: That is absolutely mediocre.
0: Yes, I agree.
2: And he said, I'm a 2. And I went, no. You've been to the pub today. You can't be a 2. You've been to 2 games of netball. You can't be a 2. Anyway, so that's all I've heard all week from different rooms of the house. I'm a 2. No.
0: Go couch rot or bed rot or do what you need to do.
2: Thanks, babe.
0: Yeah. Oh, my God, you poor thing. Chookers.
2: Stay well.
0: Yeah. No, I'm feeling great, actually. In fact, next up, I'm going to get a scroll update. You're going to love this, Janelle. Talking about Glenn Close reprising her Cruella de Vil role. Have you seen the clips?
2: Oh, heaven.
0: Go have a little doom scroll and enjoy a bit of that.
2: Yeah, well, she wouldn't want to reprise the South Pacific role.
0: It's so niche and camp, and I totally got it.
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5: 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It's just your plate. It's your plate and your
7: 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Well, I'm by myself, it'll be one plate. Yeah. I'm not going to hand wash it.
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5: I'm not going to hand
7: 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Yeah. And someone told me you use less water anyway if you use a dishwasher. 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
1: Time to read up on all the hot goss in the world of showbiz from an actual scroll delivered straight to Joel's studio. It's Joel's Scroll Update.
0: Oh, Jack Charles, you and I had a really good, like, 10-minute, like, bitchy back-and-forth text. That's all I needed last night.
2: It was great for a Monday afternoon, wasn't it?
0: Yeah, it was just a little, like, 10 minutes of power.
2: Yes.
0: Done. Got my thoughts out.
2: We could have had 60 minutes on the Logies, but we kept it nice and short and concise.
0: Yeah, yeah, and that is the last. I cannot hear that word one more time. Glenn Close.
2: Love her.
0: Icon. She surprised fans at Disney's annual D23 convention, reprising her Cruella de Vil role, announcing plans for a new roller coaster. Have a listen.
3: What are you waiting for, you sycophant? Introduce me, you morons.
4: Meet the lovely Cruella de Vil.
5: Everyone, the iconic Glenn Close.
3: Yes.
2: What a character. Mm. And also, it just made me want more of that character after seeing Glenn in that costume. Like, yeah. We live in a world where we reprise and we revive everything, but that is something that I would actually love to see be revived.
0: For sure. And I think I really like Emma Stone in it, but I reckon there's space for both DeVilles.
2: I agree. Mm. Do you know I only came to properly, this is so embarrassing, to properly love Glenn Close in Kim Kardashian's show All Fair?
0: Oh, yeah. I didn't think that was as bad as people made out. It got a second season
2: and also, like, they were serving absolute looks. The fashion alone, they were pulling from, like, archival wardrobes. It's worth it just to appreciate what they're wearing.
0: Yeah, the fashion. But, if you like Glenn Close in that, you should watch the show Damages with Rose Byrne, where they both play two lawyers going out. It's so good.
2: I love a legal drama.
0: Damages is so for you then. It's actors acting hard.
2: Okay, great. The other show that people often poo-poo is Suits. And I actually loved Meghan Markle on Suits, like if we're talking legal shows. Not a fan.
0: I've never watched it.
2: Okay.
0: Yeah.
2: You should watch a few episodes of Jack and let me know what you think.
0: I'm a Boston legal gal. Or Abby McBeal. Ali McBeal. Oh, look, we're both making mistakes today. Kylie Jenner's longtime bestie, Jordan Woods, got married to a Nick star over the weekend. Please explain to me who Jordan Woods is.
2: Okay, so Jordan Woods is the best friend of Kylie Jenner, who hooked up with Tristan Thompson, Khloe's boyfriend.
0: Yes.
2: So not only was Khloe going through trauma because her partner had cheated on her, but she cheated.
0: Yes.
2: He cheated with her sister's bestie.
0: Oh.
2: So this was years ago, right?
0: Okay.
2: And over the time, Kylie and Jordan have made up.
0: Yes,
2: but my theory here is that they're all back on Jordan and hanging out with her again because she's dating an elite athlete.
0: Yeah.
2: So they all, like, Hailey Bieber was at the wedding.
0: I know, yeah. So Justin, Hailey, Gayle King, of course. Jada Pinkett and Willow.
2: So had Jordan not met this new guy, I don't think they'd all be hanging around her again.
0: It's the Knicks of it all.
2: It's the Knicks of it all.
0: Knicks in five. Remember when everyone was saying that? I didn't know what it meant.
2: I still don't.
0: I still say it. Knicks in five. Tomorrow on the show, I'm going to have a comedian, Daniel Walker. You are up next, Mr. Charles, so wrap
2: up. Better get out of here.
0: See ya.
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27: 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Getting some delays with a crash reported southbound through Fictory Pocket on Centenary Highway. There's a breakdown in Jindalee 2 northbound up to Cinnamon Road. Crews attending a crash along Ferrier Road in Narangbar. A breakdown Logan Motorway, Drewvale heading westbound. Avoid some debris, Pacific Motorway upper Mount Gravatt southbound at the Clump Road off-ramp. And there's a breakdown on the M1 in Yatala northbound at the Computer Road on-ramp. 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Today in Brisbane, partly cloudy, shower or two, top 22, 20 degrees now, Nova 106.9.
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0: With 2pm headlines, good afternoon, I'm Michelle Stevenson. The Albanese government has reached a deal with the Coalition to pass its gambling reforms. The changes would rein in the number of betting ads on radio and TV, as well as on sporting grounds and uniforms. Not everyone in the opposition is happy, though, arguing the reforms should have gone further. Meantime, the federal government is fast-tracking a carve-out for those affected by the so-called widow tax after securing the Coalition's support for changes to the NDIS. The Swans say they'll provide updates as info becomes available amid an ongoing police investigation into an alleged sexual assault at a Melbourne hotel. Five players are spoken to by officers have now driven back to Sydney, but there's no suggestion they are under investigation and no charges have been laid. Well, a recall has been issued for thousands of Toyota vehicles thanks to a software issue. Camry, Ascent and Ascent Sport vehicles built between 2024 and this year are affected. And Kim Kardashian and Lewis Hamilton have taken to Insta with a new steamed up selfie as they celebrate a significant milestone. The F1 superstar and beauty mogul have now been a couple for 6 months. And you're up to date on Nova.
2: Thanks to Milo and Nova. This year's backyard cricket at Kirribilli House was a fun day of backyard beginnings and big dreams.
3: I batted with the Prime Minister.
0: You hit a huge ball that went all the way over the back. How exciting.
4: Yeah, no, I didn't think I had that in me, but...
0: But you did.
5: Thanks, Nova.
4: I'm an all-rounder, but typically I open the bowling.
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2: From backyard beginnings to big dreams, Milo fuels Aussie kids to give it a go. Milo, grow unstoppable.
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25: Welcome to Tuesday's show. As we always say, worst day of the week, but let's make it the best. Hey, coming up after 3 o'clock, we're going to talk about a wild hiking story. And if you listen to this show, you'd probably know that Chrissy and I aren't exactly the hiking types. She loves a walk, but not a hike. Also, before 3 o'clock, we're going to talk about handshake etiquette, something that we are weirdly passionate about. But next, it's Chrissy's Cheesy Tuesday. $500 cash is to be won thanks to our mates at Baker's Delight. Alex Warren, Fever Dream on Nova.

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0: listening to the Chrissy Swan Show on Nova. We're talking about the good old days. Actually, we're talking about handshakes, and a lot of people probably don't realise that, yes, it's got to be firm. Yes, you've got to maintain eye contact. But I reckon the one element that has dropped off is you've got to be standing. You've got to stand up when you're introduced to someone, if you're sitting down.
1: Specifically in the workplace, I think, is where people are introduced to people, and this is where I was first pulled up on it. I remained sitting.
0: Yeah, and you didn't know. It wasn't like you were being disrespectful. No. You didn't know that that element was part of it.
1: Until Sam Pang said, get up, you're fired.
0: It's dropping off. Common courtesy's dropping off. All these traditions are disappearing. What do you want to bring back? 13, 24, 10. Hi, Diane.
2: Hello, how are you?
0: Hi, good. What thing from yesteryear do you want to bring back, like the handshake that means something?
2: Yes, absolutely. I'm with you on the handshake. And also say their name when you meet them.
0: Yes.
2: Nice to meet you, Joe.
0: Yes.
2: Going to the powder room to do your lipstick and fluff your face. I hate that in public, like in a restaurant or in a supermarket or wherever. Just wait till you get in the car. You've got a mirror or the bathroom, adjust your makeup and
0: I agree, and I'm guilty of doing that, but I try to do it in private as long as I can.
1: You're right, Di, because sometimes if you're sitting with friends and they start doing it, you're like, well, you're not listening to me now. You're staring at your mirror.
2: I know. Yeah, well, that's right. And I learned that many, many years ago off Jude Daly. I went to Jude Daly Watkins. My father sent me off to become a lady.
0: Ah,
1: obsessed.
2: I don't know if that worked or not, but that's the one thing I remember.
0: Yeah, there are some good things that come out of deportment school, I believe it was called, Diane.
2: Yes, it was. Absolutely.
0: How wonderful.
1: Di, we're going to send you a Baker's Delight voucher.
2: Oh, beautiful. Thank you.
0: You know, that deportment school thing, like, you know, it was like, my best friend Beck went. Her mum sent her.
1: Was it when?
0: It's not that long ago. It was in the city and you'd turn up and you were taught how to have manners. It's such a great thing. At the time we were like, God.
1: Yeah, as kids were you so like resentful about the fact you'd have to go? Like
0: well,
1: Becca paid it?
0: I didn't have to go, but Beck, yes, she didn't enjoy it. But guess what? Now I turn to her, I go, what am I supposed to do about this funeral? What do I need to send? What is the right thing? And she knows exactly what to do that is the right thing, always.
1: Which fork do I eat with first?
0: Exactly.
1: Yeah.
0: Exactly. So there's something in it. Hi, Gary.
3: Hello.
0: Oh, God, Gary, are you all right? Have you fallen and you can't get up? Hello.
3: No, I'm good.
0: What little piece of manners do you want to bring back?
3: I'd like to see people take off their hats when they come indoors, especially to my home.
0: Like caps, are you talking about?
3: Caps, hats, beanies, just so I think it's a respectful thing to enter a covered area and take your hat off.
0: Would you ever say something like, come on, hats off?
3: I do at my house come in.
0: Good on you. How are you on the shoes inside?
3: Oh, that depends. I have animals in the house, so I figure bit of dirty shoes is no problem.
0: I love it. Who taught you all this fancy stuff? Did you have a fancy mum or dad or somebody else?
3: My father's taught me respect.
0: Mm. And I bet you stand up to shake hands, don't you, Gaz?
3: I definitely do.
0: Yes, of course.
1: Gary, you've got a Baker's Delight voucher. Let's go to Dee on 13, 24, 10. What do you want to bring back, Dee?
4: Hello. I just want to bring back some old-fashioned common courtesies. Like when you see someone, when you pass someone, just smile or smile and say hello. And if you're going through a doorway, maybe just stand back and let the other person go through rather than people pushing through. And you know what? If you see a person, a woman of a certain age, who has obviously taken a lot of care and attention in dressing themselves up, I like to stop and say, excuse me, I just want to tell you, you look lovely today.
0: Yes, Dee, yes. My God, you
4: hurt me to say that, and it makes people feel so good.
1: So
0: yes.
1: True.
0: You and I are spirit animals, Didis, because I always give compliments, and people are so thrilled with them, even the smallest one. And I go, there's just not enough compliments in this world today.
4: That's it. And you know that they walk away smiling and feeling good.
1: Yes.
4: It's just so easy. And, you know, I read somewhere about someone saying that, you know, when you're in a supermarket and you're tearing off the little grocery bag for your vegetables or fruit, that you should, if there's someone waiting behind you to use it, you should offer them the cut-off bag. And
0: I
1: was really enjoying hearing Dee's trips and...
0: I, I want to clear up my spare room and get Dee in there. She's so positive.
1: Yes, and they're really good tips and tricks that, like, we forget.
0: How do you think that sentence was going to end?
1: That she is standing in Woolies and she is handing out bags to everyone behind her to
0: and
1: get
0: I
1: their
0: hope,
1: lettuce.
0: I hope she gives a little fiddle to open
1: yeah,
0: it
1: would.
0: Up because that's the key.
1: And you know that she's got a beautifully manicured nail.
0: 100%.
1: Hey, let's finish with Steve on 13-24-10.
0: Steve, what tradition should we be bringing back immediately?
5: Hi, how are you going? I have heard over the years of politicians, they want all of the old school etiquette and everyone to be nice and that sort of thing.
0: Yeah.
5: But I think nobody has said that all traditions have to be good.
0: Mm.
5: So I think particularly for politicians in Victoria, things like stocks and stoning would be good.
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7: Hey, back for a Wednesday tomorrow. Can't wait. Smarter than Sue's, of course, on the show, but we've got 40K payday.
8: That's big. 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
1: Charli XCX dropped her album, and I always forget what it's called, Music Fashion Film. Is that right?
3: Yeah, that's right.
1: I haven't done a proper listen to it. Obviously, I know this song. I know the one that she dropped along with the album. I love it. I love her. And as part of the publicity trail, she has sat down with legendary interviewer Zane Lowe.
3: Yeah.
1: Not to be confused with Zan Lowe. Zan Rowe.
3: Yeah, no, Zane Lowe.
1: Which I had them confused. I was like, God, that Zan Rowe gets unbelievable interviews.
3: Zane, have you listened to a full Zane Lowe interview?
1: I have. I find them, I listened to the Harry Styles one. And I find it a bit indulgent and earnest.
3: So do
1: yeah,
3: I.
1: It's like, I don't know. I think someone with the broad appeal that he's supposed to have needs to be a little bit broader in the questioning.
3: I agree, Swanee. And I know music has depth and sometimes it can be so meaningful and sad and emotive. But sometimes it's meant to be fun, man. Loosen up. It's okay.
1: Yeah. And also your specific questions that relate to you and your thoughts aren't necessarily shared by, you know, Tiana in Birmingham, yeah. You know?
3: Well, Swanee, he has sat down with Charli and there's a few little gold nuggets I've found from it that I think are quite interesting because this album, Music Fashion Film, hasn't maybe gone as wild or lived up to the same sort of hype that Brat did.
1: I think Charli XCX would be happy with that.
3: I think so too. And she spoke about that with Zane.
4: I don't want to do the same thing over and over again. And maybe that is my sort of cross I have to bear and why people won't always perhaps like get me or you know, whatever, like musically, I mean. But I'm okay with that because I think, you know, this is my life and I have to do what makes me happy and inspired.
1: Absolutely. And I love that this album isn't as massive or has the talkability that Brat did because what it means to me is that she is going to be around for a long time and I can look forward to many decades of being surprised and challenged by her.
3: Agreed.
1: Creativity.
3: It proves that she's not just been a slave to the label because I bet the label would have said, not only do we want something like Brat, we want Brat 2.0.
1: Of course.
3: Pick a new colour. That's what they would have wanted.
1: They would have.
3: Before we run out of time,
1: pick a new colour.
3: I just want to play you this that I found really interesting and shocking.
5: You wouldn't say you're a massive music fan.
4: No, I don't know anything about music. I like rarely listen to records. Like people who know me know this like very, very well about me. Like I'm rarely listening to albums in full, especially new records.
1: I love that honesty. Can I tell you, I'm sure Joel has spoken about this, but whenever he's asked, it's a popular question, who's your favourite stand-up comedian? He goes, oh, God, I hate stand-up comedy. I don't go and see anybody.
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25: Good afternoon. A multi-vehicle crash on the Deegan deviation southbound left lane at the intersection of Board Street and Depot Road in Deegan. A multi-vehicle crash on the gateway as you make your way north. It's in the right lane after the Deegan exit heading up through Deegan. A breakdown on the Western Freeway outbound at the Fig Tree Pocket Road on ramp at Fig Tree Pocket. Breakdown on the gateway northbound shoulder at Mount Gravatt Capalabar Road through Rochdale. Speed drop down to 40 k's an hour. And delays are starting to build on the Centenary Highway as you make your way inbound from Darra through to the Jindalee Bridge. And outbound a slow run at the moment as you make your way out towards Springfield Central. The Mercedes-Benz GLA 200 Special Edition, it's even better than you imagine. 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It's going to be a little showery later, a shower or two again tomorrow, 21 degrees with an overnight low of 12. It's currently 19 on Nova 106.9.
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1: A
3: Hello, I'm Michelle Stevenson. The federal government's gambling legislation will pass Parliament after a deal was struck with the opposition. The changes will restrict the number of betting ads as well as an opt-out option for gambling commercials shown on digital platforms, while inducements will be reined in. PM Anthony Albanese has told Parliament it's the most significant wagering reform in the nation's history.
4: It will protect vulnerable or addicted gamblers with strengthened measures, prohibiting direct marketing of inducements to people at risk of gambling harm, extending to 90 days the ban on direct marketing for people exiting bet stock.
3: Labor, meantime, will not extend the Royal Commission into anti-Semitism. The opposition argues extra time is needed to allow more people to have their say, including the Prime Minister. But the government has blocked a move with the Commission to hand down its final report by December. Victorian Police have released a statement clarifying that no one has been arrested or formally interviewed over the alleged incident involving Swans players. Detectives have spoken to a number of people at Melbourne's Pullman Hotel, with the exact circumstances yet to be established. BHP has raked in better than expected profits thanks to soaring copper prices. The red metal generated more than $18 billion US dollars for the mining giant last financial year, outpacing iron ore as BHP's biggest earner. And Ella Langley has now broken the record for female artists with the most weeks at number one on the Billboard 100 after Choosin' Texas spent its 18th week in the top spot. She's beaten Beyonce, who has held the title since 2003. Now let's see what's happening on Nine News.
5: Thanks, Michelle. I'm Melissa Downs. Tonight, grisly discovery, a body unearthed in a Logan backyard. Two people charged with murder. Sydney Swans coach breaks his silence over the sex assault scandal. A local mother claims she found glass in bread bought from a local supermarket. And veterans commemorate a milestone anniversary on the Battle of Long Tan. Nine News, your news on Nine, and Nine Now, live at 6.
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2: 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Get up,
26: everybody, sing. On Nova. Yeah, rolling into the 3 o'clock hour. I hope you're feeling good. I am. It's Tuesday. It's steak night. And the traders are back on our screens. If you're not across it, it's actually Elite on Channel 10. Hey, before 4 o'clock, we're going to be talking about Kelly Clarkson in Chrissy's clickbait. She's taken a swipe at her HR team. But next, what happened on the hike? We're going to be asking you and also talking about a wild hiking story. Tomorrow, we are back with Chrissy's Quizzy with a Cuisinart double air fryer. Right now, though, Olivia Rodrigo. It's called Drop Dead here at Nova.

0: show on Nova. I'm loving this already. We've hit up Reddit. We've absolutely hit a very, very juicy vein here. What are the biggest nopes, N-O-P-E, that you've come across when you have gone to a potential
1: suitor's
0: house to get to know them a little bit better?
1: For example, a favourite of mine here is no bed, slept on a yoga mat and used a bike tyre as a pillow.
0: One of my favourites came from you, yourself, Jack, where you were like, oh, God, this will never work because there was a tall glass vase full of fake lemons.
1: I just can't do fake fruit. I can't do fake flowers either.
0: I get it. Although I do sometimes do an occasional very good quality fake flower. Anyway, long story.
1: You can get away with it, though, being in the compound. It looks real.
0: It does, actually.
1: You know what I mean? Like when everything else around it is well curated.
0: That's
1: 13, right. 24, 10, we want you to add to this nope list.
0: Hi, Tammy.
2: Hi.
0: Tammy, what is the biggest nope that your friend saw?
2: So, well, hold on. It's an alarm to pick up my children. A couple of weeks ago, my girlfriend stayed over the night at a new man's house and she went into the kitchen, I think, to get something to eat or drink, and she noticed a giant list on the bench of jobs for him to do. And she's ascertained since that it must have been his parents' house. He was 40 and they'd left a giant list of jobs for him to do.
0: I mean, Tammy, or even worse, it was from his wife.
2: Oh, well, yes, who knows? But anyway, it's pretty bad.
1: A proper man baby.
0: Tammy, is your friend seeing him again or no, absolutely not?
2: No, they texted a few times back and forth, but she just couldn't bring herself to do it.
0: See, I'd have to ask. I'd have to go, is that your wife or your mum? And then when he answers, I go, okay, bye-bye.
1: It's my mum. My mummy asked me to do it.
3: Quick, get mummy, I hurt myself. Quick.
1: Michelle, what's the most nope thing you've seen when walking into someone's place?
4: Well, I saw used underwear with big skid marks in the middle of the doorway.
0: Yeah. Oh, Michelle, come on. What? No. Did the undies have, like, you know, little pictures of cars and trucks on them?
4: They should have, but they did not. That was the sad part.
0: There's so much wrong with this. The fact that there is a skiddy, A, to the fact that the undies are just thrown on the floor, that there's no dirty clothes basket for them, and three, that he didn't do a quick run around before he knew that you were coming.
4: Yeah. And in the middle of the doorway.
0: And what did he see you see the skiddies?
4: No.
1: Oh, wow.
0: Did he see you quickly get back in your car and drive out?
4: Yeah, that's pretty much what it was. There was no way I was entering that room.
0: That's disgusting.
1: Let's go to Maddie on 13, 24, 10. What's a nope that you've seen at a guy's house?
5: Hello. So I went to his house after a date, and when I got to his house, in the kitchen, there was one of those guide dogs that you put money in that you see outside of Coles.
1: You just know that he's been on, like, a tear with his mates and brought it home as a joke, right?
5: Well, that's what I reckon, that they purposely stole it, but he was, like, full flexing about how they have no idea how they got it. And I was like, yes, you do. You just stole this. Just tell me.
0: Of course.
1: All right, Swanee, one last one.
0: Laura, what have you seen that is the biggest nope?
6: I got to this guy's house and he had a bunch of livestock, a lot of pets. They were all severely underweight and malnourished and seemingly terrified of him.
0: Oh, Laura, did you call a friend or did you call the police?
6: I messaged my mate and I was just like, and he had kids as well, which was, a little scary. They were with their mum, thank goodness. But
0: This sounds like something from Silence of the Lambs.
1: Proper.
0: I'm sorry.
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8: Hey, back for a Wednesday tomorrow. Can't wait. Smarter than Sue's, of course, on the show. But we've got 40K payday.
9: That's big. I mean, that's been a great thing we've just brought in.
8: Pretty basic, Sue's. We say your postcode. If you're in it, you can win.
10: Oh, I was going to say, all you have to do is live in the right suburb.
8: Yeah.
10: And you can win.
8: If you're like Susie, you've lived in plenty of those suburbs. You know, it might count for a few.
10: Yeah. Yes. No, you've got to be in the actual one you're living in.
8: Yes,
10: now.
8: We'll police that.
9: But there's immediate
10: reward.
9: Immediate reward.
10: Money.
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13: A multi-vehicle crash on the Deegan Aviation southbound left lane at the intersection of Board Street and Depot Road in Deegan. A multi-vehicle crash on the Gateway northbound right lane after the Deegan exit. Got a breakdown on the Western Freeway outbound at Fig Tree Pocket Road through Fig Tree Pocket. Delays back to about Indooroopilly. A breakdown on the Gateway northbound shoulder at Mount Gravatt Capalaba Road through Mackenzie. Speed drop down to 40 k's an hour. The Gateway southbound pretty slow from Murray down towards Mackenzie. Delays on the Ipswich Motorway through Darra and Oxley and westbound from Gales to Goodenough. And slow too on the Logan Motorway going east from Carroll Park to Parkinson. Nobody goes bigger than Royal Caribbean. Save up to $1,000, get a balcony upgrade and kids cruise from only $59 a day. It's big time. A few showers coming up tomorrow, top of 20 degrees. It's currently 16 on Nova 106.9.
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16: A crash on Gympie Road northbound around Francis Road through Launton. Delays are back into Strathpine. There's a broken down car on the gateway as you make your way northbound up around Boondall. Broken down car on the Logan Motorway westbound around Vodizard Road through Parkinson. One at the gateway interchange through Druvale. Emergency roadworks on Arthur Terrace around Lug Street through Red Hill. Multi-vehicle crash on the gateway northbound right lane after the Deegan exit. And delays on the Ipswich Motorway through Darra and Oxley. Westbound slow from Gales to Goodna as well. Heavy conditions to be had on the Riverside Expressway and the Captain Cook Bridge, both in and out of the city. A slow run too on the Pacific Motorway out to about Green Slopes. 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A few showers overnight and again tomorrow, expecting a top of 20 degrees. It's currently 16 on Nova 106.9.
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0: Good afternoon, I'm Michelle Stevenson. Some experts are claiming the government's advertising reforms will do little to protect Australians from predatory gambling companies. Labor has struck a deal with the Coalition to pass reforms to restrict the number of betting ads broadcast on radio and TV, while inducements will be reined in. Tim Costello from the Alliance for Gambling Reform warns the bill doesn't go far enough.
17: The big issue is still the ubiquity of ads, 3 an hour. And not banning the inducements. Inducements are really like a drug pusher saying you've been a great customer, here have some free ice and cocaine.
0: The federal government will not extend the Royal Commission into anti-Semitism despite calls from the opposition to do so. The final hearings are taking place this week, with the commission to hand down its final report by the one-year anniversary of the Bondi terror attack in December. Well, a number of key Sydney Swans players are reportedly facing AFL disciplinary action for bringing the game into disrepute. The league is expected to lay conduct charges over the players' alleged behaviour at a Melbourne hotel, with multiple game suspensions possible. It comes as Victoria Police continues a separate investigation into an alleged sexual assault. Former Aussie Test cricketer David Warner has been convicted and fined $1,500 for drink driving in Sydney at the Easter long weekend. A court heard the 39-year-old tried to switch seats with a female passenger when approaching the random breath testing site. And Diddy's been named on the witness list for Tupac's murder trial 30 years on from the rapper's shooting death, and the prosecution has linked Sean Combs to the man accused of orchestrating the killing. Now let's see what's happening on Nine News.
18: Thanks, Michelle. I'm Melissa Downs. Tonight, grisly discovery, a body unearthed in a Logan backyard. Two people charged with murder. Sydney Swans coach breaks his silence over the sex assault scandal. A local mother claims she found glass in bread bought from a local supermarket. And veterans commemorate a milestone anniversary in the Battle of Long Tan. Nine News, your news on Nine and Nine Now, live at 6.
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1: Pitbull, I know you want me, Fitzy, Whipper and Kate on your Tuesday afternoon.
0: Hey, Tommy, do you know who we need to get on at some stage this week? Yeah. Maggie Dent's got a new book out, which is Digital Freedom, A Guide to Less Screen Time for Safer, Happier and Healthier Families. Because, I mean, we need that for our kids, don't we?
2: Maggie's, oh, yes.
0: Maggie is the best. Tommy, can we get her on sometime?
3: Yeah, we'll get her on this
0: week,
3: absolutely.
2: Thank you, Tommy.
0: Do you know what? You can have fun with

0: it sometimes, though. And, you know, I do get a bit of a laugh when you stitch up the oldies with Facebook because they've got no idea what they're doing. Let's do a bit of reminiscing with the Little River Band if we can, because there's nothing better. This made me laugh on Facebook because Edith Murphy, and you look at her profile pic, Edith's quite old. You can put this up on the screen. Yep. And Edith has asked all her friends, how do you delete someone off Facebook from school that you do not like? Which is a great question.
1: Fair question.
0: It's a perfect question. Now, someone's decided to play around with Edith. Are you laughing at Edith's profile?
2: No, I'm actually not laughing at her profile because I do quite like that cardigan. But
1: How old's Edith?
2: I'm thinking that by asking that question on Facebook, wouldn't the person she wants to delete see that?
0: Well, this is the thing. No, I don't think the person is following. Oh, no, she must be following this person from
2: school.
0: Listen
2: to the old people trying to work out how they
1: Edith.
0: Luella Hawley's got involved and decided to stitch up Edith. She's replied by saying, "Hi, Edith, Facebook Patrol here. To delete someone you do not like, click reply, type at, and then that person's name.
1: No, you
0: click
1: can't
0: their
1: do that.
0: Name, and when it appears, press enter. You'll then be asked if you want to delete them for a few days or permanently."
3: That's not
0: so
3: fair.
0: So Edith has done it and exposed Dorothy Adams, who she doesn't like from school. Dorothy's written back straight away, "Oh, Edith, how are the kids going?"
1: Why do I feel like this is happening in a nursing home somewhere where they're going to bump into each other in the aisle with a Zimmer frame?
0: So you know what? You can have a laugh every now and then.
2: Yeah, you can. What are the numbers on Facebook like? I have a Facebook account, but I don't use it. Yeah. Like, what is the age bracket? Do we know?
1: It's got to be blowing out.
0: I think it's big for Gen X, isn't it?
2: Yeah.
0: Gen X.
2: Ollie, do you have a Facebook account? No, Ollie's in his early 20s.
0: We're Gen X.
1: Yeah. Tommy, what does ChatGPT say the average age is?
4: 40 plus. Facebook's used with 40 plus.
1: Right, okay. Yeah. Well, that would make sense.
4: Yeah.
1: I mean, oh, my God, look at that old photo. Yeah. Remember when we did that? You must be wearing a cardigan to be on Facebook these days.
0: It's like my old man. He's trying to work his phone out at the moment. I've had to get it. He needs a knee replacement, right? Refuses to do it because he's too scared of the rehab, which I have a go at him. He used to be so tough on the football field. Have a look at you. You're a frail old man now.
1: Well, that's really good support from a son.
0: And he said, okay, all right, let's do this. So we've booked him into Matty Liptak, who is a great knee specialist here in Adelaide, Kate, but he's just... Dad's trying to send me the appointment and I don't know what the hell he's sending to me.
1: Mm.
0: I think it's half a referral. He's also got, I think there's a chemist receipt here for something for, I don't know what he's ordering.
2: So is the issue with what your dad's sending or you being able to work it out, because you sounded a bit like a confused old man.
1: No, you know what the problem is too? My mum, and I don't know whether it's fat fingers, every time she tries to message me, at the end of it, she'll try and put an X in for like a hug, a kiss.
2: Yeah.
1: But she'll hit C because it's next to it. So she rounds off every text message. Almost looks like she's calling me a C.
2: I'm
1: completely confused.
2: Well, I don't have fat fingers, I don't think, and I often do that
1: do
2: as
1: you
2: well.
1: Really?
2: To
1: me again, it's really strange.
0: But see, my mum as well used to finish off writing a text message to Dad with honey. She would call Dad honey.
1: Yeah.
0: But for some reason, the phone would pick it up as homie.
1: My homie.
2: Oh. Yo.
0: I'll pick you up from your doctor's appointments pretty soon, homie.
1: See you soon, homie. I'm 5 minutes away. All right, we're going to play Last Fan Standing after the traffic, 13:24:10, to take on yesterday's carryover champ, Rhiannon. Mm. She's back. If you want to have a crack at it, get involved. We'll do it next.
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3: 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There's a crash on Wandle Road around Radford Road through Wynnum West. A crash on Gympie Road around Francis Road through Launton. Delays are back to Strathpine. Breakdowns on the Logan Motorway westbound through Druvale and Parkinson. And emergency roadworks on Arthur Terrace around Lug Street heading through Red Hill. Delays on the Logan Motorway eastbound from Carroll Park to Parkinson. And a slow run too on the Gateway southbound from Murray down towards Mackenzie. Move-in ready 4, 5 and 6 bedroom homes are available now across Bayside Brisbane, Brisbane West and the Gold Coast Hills. 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A few showers again tomorrow, a top of 20 degrees. It's currently 15 on Nova 106.9.
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6: Hey, back for a Wednesday tomorrow. Can't wait. Smarter than Sue's, of course, on the show, but we've got 40K payday.
7: That's big. I mean, that's been a great thing we've just brought in.
6: Pretty basic, Sue. We say your postcode. If you're in it, you can win.
8: Oh, I was going to say, all you have to do is live in the right suburb.
6: Yeah.
8: And you can win.
6: If you're like Susie, you've lived in plenty of those suburbs. You know, it might count for a few.
8: Yeah. Yes. No, you've got to be in the actual one you're living in.
6: Yes,
8: yeah,
6: we'll police that.
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26: That's what makes Aussies cool. Dude, we've got crocodiles in our backyard. 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
26: I'm like, yeah, we all wrangle crocodiles. 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

0: it ever say?
1: Olivia Rodrigo, how good is that stupid song? Fitzy Whipper Kate, this is exciting, guys, because we've got tickets to give away the NFL game at the MCG.
2: Two people enter, only one leaves.

0: I know you're hanging out for it. Theme Queen still to come today. Thank you, Ed Sheeran, Azizar, Fitzy, Whipper Kate. Tuesday evening on Nova.
1: I love this story.
0: What do you got?
1: Well, it's a bit of an actor-y story, okay?
0: Will we all get it or just you?
1: Well, I mean, I know I'm the actor in the room, but the two of you seem to know a hell of a lot about it.
0: Well,
1: and when
0: we
1: go and do our shoots and stuff, I mean, you're the first to put your hand up and say, give me the leading starring role. That's exactly what this is about. And a lot of actors, when you talk to them, they'll even the big Hollywood actors, they'll say, what you've got to learn in the early days is to use your time even when you're not on set. And a lot of the time that is to create your own projects. So a lot of actors will write in their own time or try and create little production houses.
0: So you keep practicing in a way. Or what are you immersing yourself in it?
1: Yeah, well yes, I guess so. But you're also perhaps developing the roles that you would really like to play.
2: Gotcha. Well, they say Leonardo does... Leah, have you ever seen those videos that they put them up on social media where the actual scene from the movie, Kate, but then they show the screen, the script underneath it?
0: Oh, yeah.
2: And you can see that actors actually ad-lib and do their own thing. Leonardo does it regularly.
1: Well, and I guess when you're Leo, you can do that. But there's nothing more offensive to a writer who's put their heart and soul into a script to have some, willy-nilly actor turn up and decide, say, I wouldn't say this or this is who wrote this rubbish.
2: Ray Maher would be able to say whatever he wants on the Home and Away set, would he?
1: I don't think Ray Maher wants to say whatever he can.
0: Just
1: and although I think that the character, the things we know about Alf Stewart or Mr. Stewart to us, like the flame and stone, the flame and crows and things like that, I don't think they were necessarily in the original scripts. That was development that he added to it that then became the catchphrases of his character. Anyway, this story is about a woman who was not even an actor and her co-star has come out and said what an absolute nightmare it was to work on this project that not only this woman was starring in alongside this Chinese actor who'd done a lot of short form dramas before. She cast herself as the lead role and she also bankrolled the project and then decided who she would cast as her love interest.
2: Oh, here we go. This is great. Right.
1: And this poor young man was turning up to set every day faced with a script that had apparently, the quote is, unusually high number of kissing scenes. He said he was shocked when he felt his co-star French kissing him during their first of many romantic scenes.
0: Wow. Yeah.
1: He instinctively tried backing away, but she allegedly grabbed him. And I'm guessing there were, if she was saying, that's a take. Like we love that. If she's got that kind of power, she's continuously saying, "Oh no, I think we better go for another one. Let's do the kiss again." It wasn't quite right because she was writing the check at the end of the day.
0: Imagine that. You're not going to believe it, guys. We just got funding. Who funded it?
2: Because Tarantino puts himself in his own movies.
1: Think of the gorgeous Hollywood actresses that he has cast alongside him. I mean, Uma Thurman was in many of his films. Mm. It's the classic line of, I can make you a star kind of thing.
0: Yep. Oh, yes. Hey, you're not going to believe it, guys. I wasn't happy with that take. I think we're going to need to do it in the pool completely nude later tonight. So not too many lights, just keep rolling.
1: I'd like to think that people cannot get away with that behaviour anymore.
0: No.
1: And even on sets, I listened to this amazing podcast the other day and it may have even been the
0: Imperfect. Yeah.
1: And they were talking to a woman who was one of the first intimacy coaches.
0: Right.
1: Whereas, because, in the old days you only had stunt coordinators, whereas now if there's anything intimate on set, that is all completely coordinated. The scripts are talked through, like, so every move that you see, even in a session
0: is
1: scene,
0: choreographed.
1: Is completely choreographed, which keeps everyone safe.
2: Trying to think of an intimacy coach. All right, guys, bring it in. That was horrible.
0: That was horrible.
2: That was a horrible take.
0: Hey, who wants oranges?
2: And I tell you what, we've been through it over. It's structure. Can you know what you have to do with your tongue.
0: Can I get some deep heat, coach? I pulled up really tight on my hamstring.
2: And if everyone plays their role, we're still a chance of winning this.
0: Mate,
2: all right, everyone, hands in. Well,
0: not like that.
2: Go and see.
1: My God, it's never been more obvious that I'm talking to people who are not actors.
0: Oh, that would be amazing to watch.
1: No, it would not.
0: Okay. A change is coming for anybody who starts their day with a whole lot of coffee. Got an update for you just after the traffic.
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5: A crash on Wondle Road around Radford Road through Wynnum West. A prang on Gympie Road northbound around Francis Road through Launton put delays back to Strathpine. Some slow going on the gateway heading north from Nudgee to the Pine Rivers Bridge. Gympie Road's really patchy through Chermside up to Aspley and Castledine through towards the Pine Rivers Bridge. So on the Riverside Expressway and the Captain Cook Bridge, both in and out of the city. The run outbound on the Pacific Motorway is slow to Greenslopes. So on the gateway southbound from Murray all the way down towards Mackenzie onto Rochdale. And some slow conditions too on the Ipswich Motorway heading westbound from Rockley all the way up towards Richlands and again through Gales out towards Goodna. Planned burns are happening across the city of Moreton Bay with crews reducing bushfire risk in council's natural spaces. Want local notifications? Search and sign up to Moreton Alert. It's going to be a little wet tomorrow. More showers coming up, a top expected of 20 degrees. It's currently 15 on Nova 106.9.
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22: A crash on Wandle Road around Radford Road through Wynnum West. A crash too on Gympie Road northbound around Francis Road heading up through Launton. Delays got all the way back to Strathpine. Emergency roadworks continue the Sabi on Arthur Terrace around Lug Street through Red Hill. Delays on the Logan Motorway through Carroll Park into Parkinson. Delays on the Centenary Highway inbound from Darra to Jindalee. Outbound from Carroll Park, Apache Run out towards Springfield Lakes. Heavy on the Gateway northbound from Nudgee up towards the Pine Rivers Bridge. Southbound a fairly slow run too from Murray down towards Mackenzie. And delays yet to sort themselves out as you make your way along Lytton Road and Wynnum Road out through East Brisbane and into towards Norman Park. 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A shower or two coming up tomorrow, top of 20 degrees, currently 15 on Nova 106.9.
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2: Good afternoon, I'm Michelle Stevenson. The opposition claims new gambling reforms strike the right balance after it reached a deal with the federal government. The coalition moved amendments to include an opt-out option for online wagering ads and to rein in marketing inducements. The legislation also restricts the number of betting commercials broadcast on TV and radio. Shadow Communications Minister Sarah Henderson claims the laws will help reduce gambling harm.
23: It bans the direct marketing of predatory inducements to red flagged customers and includes a number of other measures to address those most at risk of gambling harm. So we think that we have the balance right.
2: The Swans say they'll provide updates as info becomes available amid an ongoing police investigation into an alleged sexual assault at a Melbourne hotel. It says Victorian police have released a statement clarifying that no one has been arrested or formally interviewed over the alleged incident. The opposition argues the Royal Commission into Anti-Semitism has not spoken to enough people about the issue. Liberal MP Julian Lisa believes the inquiry should be extended to understand what led to the Bondi Beach terrorist attack. The federal government has blocked a push to extend the hearings, though, beyond this week. A recall has been issued for thousands of Toyota vehicles thanks to a software issue. Camry, Ascent and Ascent Sport vehicles built between 2024 and this year are affected. And Kim Kardashian and Lewis Hamilton have taken to Insta with a new steamed-up selfie as they celebrate a significant milestone. The F1 superstar and beauty mogul have now been a couple for 6 months. Now let's see what's happening on Nine News.
24: Thanks, Michelle. I'm Melissa Downs. Tonight, grisly discovery, a body unearthed in a Logan backyard. Two people charged with murder. Sydney Swans coach breaks his silence over the sex assault scandal. A local mother claims she found glass in bread bought from a local supermarket. And veterans commemorate a milestone anniversary on the Battle of Long Tan. Nine News, your news on Nine and Nine Now, live at 6.
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30: Fitzy, Whipper and Kate, driving you home.
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30: Nova.
32: Yes, it is. Your Tuesday evening officially here, thanks to, how good is this? Lindor Truffles. That's what the balls are behind you, Kate. There's a rack of balls.
33: And then it's very distracting for you, I know, because as you look at me in the studio, well, the two of you, right over my shoulder is the entire stand of Lindor Truffles.
32: Hey,
34: Lindor as well, if you guys are looking for a truffle pig, we've got one here at Nova.
33: Oh.
32: Hey, who likes white chocolate?
34: Yeah, I actually
33: it's not my favourite.
32: Do you know what? The ones in the gold packet, Kate, they're white chocolate and they're a mix pack. So grab me one of those.
33: They're not white. Yeah. They're not all white chocolate.
32: No, but the gold wrapping is the white chocolate one.
34: Tommy, can we take home a pack tonight? Is that okay? I know we've taken a couple and got in trouble for them, but can we take home
35: one
34: tonight?
35: Yep,
34: please?
35: Yep.
32: Do you remember
35: absolutely.
32: When you fed
35: on the way.
32: These into my mouth when I was in the bath that time?
35: Ah, yes.
33: Yes, you
35: there
33: did. They're great. They melt very quickly, though.
32: Don't they?
33: This time next week, we may not be talking about Lindor truffles, but we are going to be dressed up for book week, guys.
32: Okay. All right.
33: We're still waiting to find out what our theme might be. And at least it's only one day for us.
32: Yep.
33: I was talking to someone the other day. There was a poor mother who said that their school, they do 5 days of book week.
32: What do you mean?
33: Costumes.
32: What? You don't...
33: So it's not just, thankfully at our school, it's one day and it's, I think they do it towards the end of September.
34: Who are those poor parents? That's torture.
33: It's so stressful just doing the one costume.
34: I know.
32: Oh my God. Okay. Good luck, everybody. Theme Queen returns for your Tuesday. Get ready, guys. Your music knowledge, how well do you know it? We're going to do it next. And in 10 minutes' time, what do you find in the basement? Will you leave the studio to call for that one, Tommy?
34: Tommy, have you come as Oliver Twist today to work, have you?
32: Oh, my God. All right, get ready to play Theme Queen. That's next.

0: of who they ended up with. I'll be interested. Oh, this will be quite interesting. Yeah. The next song, number three.
1: Yo. Oh, Alicia Keys didn't hook up with Jay-Z.
2: Did

0: makes you beautiful. Well said, One Direction, Fitzy Whipper, Kate. This is a big moment on the show. Kate messaged all of us in the group chat last night and she said, I have something big to talk about on the show tomorrow. And it was to do with what you found in your basement.
1: No, it wasn't.
2: No, what have you found?
1: It's not about what I found in the basement, but I'm getting a lot of basement stories sent to my algorithm at the moment. Because I'm, look, just as an aside, I'm in the rabbit hole of the Lindsay Clare trial that's going on in America at the moment.
0: Don't know it.
1: That's another whole topic altogether, but it involves a basement. Give us a call, 13 24 10. Tell us what you found that was left in the basement or the house, like after you'd moved in, that there was no explanation for, and it was kind of weird.
2: Can you put in the attic as well, Kate?
1: Who's got an attic?
2: Well, a lot of people do have attics. Yeah, like we used to. I remember it used to be a big family thing for the Fitzgeralds. Dad would get the ladder out and you'd go up and peer your head into the attic, freak you out.
0: When we bought our house,
2: God, how many plants have you got growing in there, Dad? That's amazing.
1: There's nothing scarier.
2: Where do those lights come from?
0: It's worth a fortune.
1: Getting to the top, the ceiling, and poking your head into the manhole to see what is there. You just never know if a rat's going to eat your face.
0: We found a hidden room in our house, so it's not even on the plans. So when we bought it, we didn't know it existed. And then all of a sudden someone said, what's that? And then we pulled it down with a stick because it had a little loop on it that you could hook into. And there's a hidden room carpeted with lighting in it and some shelving.
1: Yeah, well, someone lived there.
0: It's a really good point. I think they used it as storage.
1: Yeah, it was an extra bedroom because they couldn't afford to upgrade or something.
0: Is that what it was?
1: This story, right, there are two elements to this story. What was found in the basement?
0: Got any scary music there, G? Love a bit of scary music.
1: While you find that, I'll start the story. This woman, she lost her cat. She was looking for her cat everywhere, couldn't find her cat. And she ventured into the basement while searching for her missing cat.
0: Really good
1: job. She describes her cat as an expert hider.
0: Wow. Okay.
1: Always going missing. And instead, she stumbled across a discovery that has left her unable to stop wondering what happened there. Now, I'll tell you what she found. She found a knife, a creepy note, and a sheath.
0: What?
1: Like a condom.
3: Like a sheath.
1: Couldn't think of the word.
0: Gosh. A sheath. You've said knife, so I just
2: assumed
0: it was
2: sheath Wiggum?
0: Human protective sheath.
1: Yeah, and the note says, I love you, you're very beautiful, and then it was signed off Randall, and then it says, P.S., nice window.
2: This is freaky. So he's been spying on her.
1: Well, I don't know. The note, it's only been found recently. The note was dated 2015, right? But the other thing about this story that I found so bizarre...
0: It's a weird cat.
1: ..was not what was found in the basement, but that all the people that were jumping on board talking about the fact that this thing had been left behind in the basement and that they do stuff like that as a funny prank so that they leave stuff in houses.
0: What, a knife and a sheath?
1: Well, she said this woman was suggesting that maybe it was left there as a funny ha-ha because she does things like that when she renovates a house. Like she, on one occasion, she put a fake skeleton in the wall cavity and wrote a funny note. Like, it's a lot of effort to go to.
0: It's good though, isn't it?
1: But you never get to see the payoff.
0: No, you don't. And that's what the weird part is, if it's not a joke. Unfortunately, sometimes these things aren't jokes and all of a sudden someone's left a knife and a note and a sheath all together there.
1: Yeah, Chloe. Hello, Chloe.
4: Hi.
0: Hi, Chloe.
1: Hey, Chloe. Hi. What did you come across in the attic?
4: So there's a bit of a story that goes with it, but basically an old suitcase that would have been from like the 18 or early 1900s and it had a black top hat and black trench coat and a book labelled How to Train a Staffy.
1: A book?
4: I know. So basically my dad was living in the house and he had a blue Staffy, a dog, and he suddenly was acting really bizarre, was staring at the walls randomly, was making some weird howling noises at night.
1: Yeah, is this the dog or your dad?
4: Yeah, yes, my dog, my dad's dog, sorry, yeah. And he'd never acted like that before. So my dad took him to the vet. They're like, he's fine, all is well. Like, you know, maybe he's just getting some anxiety, things like that. And my stepsister also lived in the house, and she was seeing some weird stuff going in the hallways, but she thought, like, I might be seeing things, I don't know. But she had told my stepmom at the time that she was seeing a weird figure in the hallway with a top hat and a black jacket.
0: Yeah.
4: And no, she's like, thanks. Oh, you might just be, yeah, seeing things. You know when sometimes you look in the corner of your eye and you think you see a figure?
0: This is weird.
4: Very weird. And anyway, so months had gone by. The dog was still acting up. They ended up doing some renovations. So my dad had to go up into the ceiling cavity. To assess the ceiling and sort things out. And then found the suitcase.
0: There it was, the cape and the hat that they had seen and the dog had barked at.
1: Chloe, I love this story, just quietly.
0: Big run up.
1: All the details, because it builds the drama of it. Like all the weird things happening, and then there's obviously a reason for it.
0: Do you know? Can I? Do we have time for a story, Tommy?
2: Well, why don't we do it after
3: not
2: the
3: at
2: traffic?
3: All. Not after Chloe's.
2: Chloe's too
3: taking
2: long.
3: You.
1: We'll do yours after the traffic. But give us a call 13 24 10 if you've got a story to match Chloe.
2: Maybe you could hook your story.
3: Do you want to tease your story? That might help.
0: I'll give you two words to tease the story I have of what we found.
2: Okay.
0: And I'll use the word chair and rope.
2: Nah, not good enough for me.
3: Let's get it out of my car.
0: You haven't heard the story. 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
5: 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There's a breakdown on Gympie Road, southbound in the centre lane before Beams Road at Castledine. It's causing delays in both directions. There's a multi-vehicle crash on Cavendish Road, southbound after Meridian Street heading through Cooperoo. Delays on the Logan Motorway, eastbound from Carroll Park to Parkinson. And the Ipswich Motorway slow from Darra out towards Wakehole. And a slow run too from Gales out to Goodna. Gateway northbound yet to ease from Nudgee. By Cirque du Soleil is now playing in Brisbane. 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It's going to be a little showery again tomorrow, a top expected of 20 degrees, and overnight we'll get down to about 13. It's currently 16 on Nova 106.9.
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7: Hey, back for a Wednesday tomorrow. Can't wait. 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
8: That's big. I mean, that's been a great thing we've just brought in.
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9: Oh, I was going to say, all you have to do is live in the right suburb.
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12: 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Two people charged with murder. Pauline Hanson's push to make cigarettes cheaper, and the Lions speak out over the Sydney Swans' sex assault allegations. 7 News at 6.
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0: Desiree.
1: No, but it's spelt D-E-S-R-E-E, Kate, so it's Desiree.
0: Desiree.
1: Because her song, Life, how good is Life?
2: Oh, oh life. Life.
0: So if it's not in the system, we're going to sing it?
1: No, well, I wanted that song.
2: About the post?
1: I wanted to talk about a man who got a life sentence over in the States. Benjamin Schreiber is his name, 66 years of age. Now, not a very nice story, but he's in there for, you can't murder somebody else. So he's in there. But Kate, this is an unbelievable story. He had a medical emergency in prison and he was dead. So they checked his pulse. He was gone. They had to bring him back to life. And they did. He survived. Benjamin survived. And they brought him back to life. The thing is, he said to his lawyer, I think we should push for this now because, you know what, I've served my life sentence. I was actually dead.
0: Well, he was.
1: So now I should be let out of prison.
0: Well, do you know what? At the old Melbourne jail where Ned Kelly was hung, if someone was hung and they didn't die within two or three, was it, Tommy?
3: Yeah, that's right.
0: They'd be let off.
1: It was a sign, wasn't it?
0: Yeah, they'd be let off.
1: They weren't meant to die.
2: That you were a witch.
0: And they didn't get the death penalty after that.
1: It would have been quite painful the first couple of goes, wouldn't it?
0: Just until you get used to it. So, hang on a minute. What happened? Did he get off?
1: No, so he went to appeal with his lawyer and unfortunately, though, technically, no. We're not counting that as your life being over and you're back with us. He had to stay in prison and serve his life sentence. It was for kidney stones. He had to be resuscitated by doctors in hospital, fully recovered and returned to prison and then went straight to his lawyer and said, well, hey, think about this. Yeah. The life sentence. Yeah. I was dead yesterday, mate. Let's go for it.
2: Well, I'll give it to him for initiative. Yeah. Like that, I mean, that's great.
0: What if it was a death sentence? Would that count? Would they go, guys, I've died. Like, I've already died.
2: No, the dying is just part of the life. The fact that you died and then came back.
0: Well, I suppose he'd go, I'll do it again, I suppose. I've already done it once. God, it's not that bad. I've done it again. When am I doing it again?
1: If you've got a life sentence, you're sort of in a way, you're like, oh, God, why did you guys revive me?
0: What's the point?
2: Well, it depends, you know. I mean, maybe you can live a fulfilling life.
0: In prison?
1: That's the proper way to look at it. But
2: you could read heaps of books.
0: No, not a very good reader.
2: And learn a trade.
0: No.
2: Rehabilitate.
0: What is life these days? 25 years?
3: Yeah, 25.
1: No, Desiree. It's life.
0: Oh, sorry, Desiree.
1: Have we still got that, Jim? Or is that
0: afraid of the dark, especially when? Oh, here we go. All right.
1: Oh, there it is. Yes.
0: Is that all we got?
1: Is that it?
2: That's not even the line about the piece of toast.
0: Poor Desiree should be futile. That's it.
1: Oh, is that all we've got?
0: For the Desiree fans out there.
1: There's a lot of budget cuts in the radio industry, but that's a joke, honestly.
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6: There's a breakdown on the Western Freeway outbound around Fig Tree Pocket Road in Fig Tree Pocket and delays are back to Mount Coother still. We've got delays yet to ease on the Gateway northbound from Boondall up towards the Pine Rivers Bridge. So on Gympie Road through Astley and again through Bald Hills up to the Bruce Highway. So on the Gateway southbound as you make your way from Mackenzie down towards Wishart and delays on the M1 southbound from 8 Mile Plains down to Daisy Hill and northbound coming up through Slacks Creek. Yet to ease on the Ipswich Motorway coming through Rockley and Oxley and a slow run out through Goodna heading out towards the west as well. And the run on the Centenary Highway slow from Sumner to Jindalee. How bad do you want good for dinner? Surely bad enough to pick up a large Hawaiian pepperoni or Cheese Lovers Pizza Hut pizza from $10. 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A shower or two coming up again tomorrow, a top expected of 20 degrees. It's currently 15 on Nova 106.9.
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5: 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I want you

0: dancing to that. You cannot stop me. Calvin Harris, Sam Smith, Desire. What if anybody thinks I'm serious when I say that?
1: They don't.
0: I'm a terrible dancer.
1: Not with that haircut.
0: Huh?
2: The other day I was talking about the Mormon faith, and I didn't know this, but you're not allowed to drink hot drinks. And that the Mormon that went on the a podcast, and he was talking about how he found his wife drinking coffee. Have a listen.
3: I remember one morning I opened up the fridge and there was some coffee in there. And I remember going to my room and just bawling because I didn't know she was drinking coffee, and that was huge. And that was just devastating. Like, what is going to happen to my marriage? What's happened to her eternal salvation? Like, she's not on the right path. She's gone. And eventually we talked about it, but it took me a little bit to even bring it up to her because I was just devastated.
2: Update on that. Okay. She chose the piccolo, unfortunately. a mate sent me and said that was very funny with a Mormon coffee. I didn't understand that was so full on. And he sent me a story that's just happened at a Sri Lankan church.
0: Yeah.
2: They were singing, there was a carol service, Kate, and you rocked up to the Sri Lankan church and you received your booklet with all the carols in there. And to start the night, they had a traditional prayer. The Hail Mary prayer, which is Hail Mary, full of grace, the Lord is with you. Pray for us sinners now and at the hour of death. Amen. The thing is, though, that someone in the church has gone to the internet to print off Hail Mary, and unfortunately they've printed off the lyrics of Tupac's song Hail Mary.
0: Oh, okay.
2: So, in the booklet, it said, penitentiaries is packed with promise makers, never realise the precious time that bitch is wasting. Institutionalised, I live my life a product made to crumble, but too hardened for a smile, we're too crazy to be humble. Catch me, Father, please, because I'm falling in the liquor store. Pass me the Hennessy. I hear you calling, hell, till I reach hell. I ain't scared. Mama checking in my bedroom. I ain't there. I got a head with no screws in. What can I do? One life to live. But I got nothing to lose. Just me and you on a one-way trip to prison selling drugs. We're all wrapped up in this living.
0: This is a really weird church service. I think I'll go and have some coffee. I think I'll drink a hot cup of coffee.
1: Did anyone notice? Was there an amen at the end?
2: Let's everyone got into it and started getting up.
0: Oh, my God. That changed the service, didn't it?
2: Damn it.
0: I love those moments.
1: Funny.
0: I love it.
2: You know what? And that's what this show's all about, isn't it?
0: Yeah. I didn't see it coming, Fitz. And I was just, I found myself laughing the entire time.
2: You could say unpredictable.
0: Unpredictable fun is what I'd sort of use.
2: Oh, mate, lock that in.
0: You know.
2: 4 to 6 every day, Australia. Yeah,
0: the new buzz in drive, I'd say, Tom.
2: Oh, that's catchy.
0: New buzz in drive.
1: The little bees. Yeah. The little drive time bees.
0: Unpredictable
2: fun. We should get a club going. Hand out a card like the Sunsetters or something, you know what I mean?
1: What? People that listen to the show.
2: Oh, yeah.
1: What would they be called? Because you know how Lady Gaga has like
0: Little Monsters.
1: Yeah. Oh. Come on, guys. Think
2: Shut up. What about the Shut Up and Drive Club?
1: Shut Up and Drive.
0: Oh, that would be
1: the
0: awesome.
1: The Rihanna.
2: Yeah, the Rihanna. Yeah,
0: and we just have Shannon Knoll.
2: Oh, okay.
0: Let's drive.
1: Why do you always go back to Shannon Knoll?
0: Big fan. I'm a huge Shannon Knoll fan.
2: Well, it's, you know what, we give away Chemist Warehouse vouchers, stuff like that. You know what? You can maybe listen to an exclusive podcast.
0: That's pretty cool.
2: Book readings.
0: Tommy, I've got an idea. We come in each day, I make a funny sound, and you have to work out what it is.
2: No,
1: and
2: no.
1: It's always a stapler.
0: could be a camera. Who knows? Play along. Win the cash.
4: It's
0: time to go home at 4:30. All right, Nova's cash and the cars return tomorrow.
1: We're here at 4:30.
0: I don't know, mate. Only Kate knows the cash amount. So
1: I know.
0: You've got to make a decision to take the cash or the two cars, the Geely cars.
1: Even my daughter is trying to get that cash amount out of me.
2: Two cars, Tommy. Is that a mistake?
0: Two cars.
4: Cash or the cars. Yeah.
0: Is it over $100,000?
4: Nothing.
2: Ooh,
4: gives us nothing.
2: That's the sign of a good actor right there. Because yeah. I don't know what's
4: Tom,
2: going on
4: tickle
2: behind
4: her.
2: Those eyes.
4: Tickle her, Tom.
1: Dead in the eyes.
4: Try and tickle
1: dead
4: her
1: in the
4: and get
1: eyes,
4: her out
1: but only
4: her.
1: In here.
4: No, not like
1: here.
4: That, Tom.
5: Okay.
4: Not like that.
5: Home time.
4: All right, Ricky Lee and Tim, they're in next. We're out of here.
1: I don't want to go home.
4: Bye.
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9: Hey, back for a Wednesday tomorrow. Can't wait. Smarter than Sue's, of course, on the show, but we've got 40K payday.
10: That's big. I mean, that's been a great thing we've just brought in.
9: Pretty basic, Sue's. 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If you're in it, you can win.
11: Oh, I was going to say, all you have to do is live in the right suburb.
9: Yeah.
11: And you can win.
9: If you're like Susie, you've lived in plenty of those suburbs. You know, it might count for a few.
11: Yeah. Yes. No, you've got to be in the actual one you're living in.
9: Yes,
11: now.
9: We'll police that.
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11: because
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9: Okay, good. 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
5: A broken down car sitting on the Western Freeway outbound around the Fig Tree Pocket Road on ramp as you make your way through Fig Tree Pocket. Delays got all the way back to Mount Cutha. The run on the Centenary Highway starting to ease now, coming towards the Jindalee Bridge. Still fairly slow outbound though, heading into Springfield. Delays on the M1 southbound through Springwood and Daisy Hill. Northbound, a busy run through Slacks Creek heading up to Underwood. The run on the gateway is a little bit slow around Mount Gravatt Capellabar Road with a crash heading southbound. And the gateway northbound now looking pretty good, just a little under speed through Deegan and Bracken Ridge. Slow going on Gympie Road through Aspley and up into Castledine. 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A shower or two coming up again tomorrow. A top expected of 20 degrees. It's currently 14 on Nova 106.9.
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26: Hello, I'm Michelle Stevenson. The federal government's gambling legislation will pass Parliament after a deal was struck with the opposition. The changes will restrict the number of betting ads as well as an opt-out option for gambling commercials shown on digital platforms, while inducements will be reined in. PM Anthony Albanese has told Parliament it's the most significant wagering reform in the nation's history.
27: It will protect vulnerable or addicted gamblers with strengthened measures, prohibiting direct marketing of inducements to people at risk of gambling harm, extending to 90 days the ban on direct marketing for people exiting Betstop.
26: Labor, meantime, will not extend the Royal Commission into anti-Semitism. The opposition argues extra time is needed to allow more people to have their say, including the Prime Minister. But the government has blocked a move with the Commission to hand down its final report by December. Victorian Police have released a statement clarifying that no one has been arrested or formally interviewed over the alleged incident involving Swans players. Detectives have spoken to a number of people at Melbourne's Pullman Hotel with the exact circumstances yet to be established. BHP has raked in better than expected profits thanks to soaring copper prices. The red metal generated more than $18 billion US dollars for the mining giant last financial year, outpacing iron ore as BHP's biggest earner. And Ella Langley has now broken the record for female artists with the most weeks at number one on the Billboard 100 after Choosin Texas spent its 18th week in the top spot. She's beaten Beyonce, who has held the title since 2003. Now let's see what's happening on Nine News.
28: Thanks, Michelle. I'm Melissa Down. Tonight, grisly discovery, a body unearthed in a Logan backyard. Two people charged with murder. Sydney Swans coach breaks his silence over the sex assault scandal. A local mother claims she found glass in bread bought from a local supermarket. And veterans commemorate a milestone anniversary on the Battle of Long Tan. Nine News, your news on Nine, and Nine Now, live at six.
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38: Welcome to Tuesday night. It's good to be in your ear hole.
36: Okay, I feel like I'm back to normal now. I feel like yesterday I was in kind of like recovery from Logie's mode. I was like running on empty a little bit, but I'm back, friends.
38: Did I tell you why Natalie Barr didn't write back to my text yesterday? Because she had her first 2 a.m. Logie's finish in 20 years.
36: Because usually she wakes up at like 2:33 o'clock.
38: So, congratulations,
36: good
38: Natalie
36: on you,
38: Barr.
36: Nat. Tired on Nat.
38: She also told me that she said, your mate looked hot. I said, what, Sylvia Jeffries? She said, no, idiot.
36: Sylvia did look beautiful.
38: Yeah, you all looked beautiful.
36: Oh, and she announced she's having a baby.
38: Very soon. I'm a blank, but I'm also a blank. Plus, YouTube clips have been inducted into the sound archive. But up next, we want your dumb, dumb moments as we do Fremantle Dockers number one ticket holder, Kevin Parker.

0: But now your dumb moments.
1: Okay, so I saw this and this is brilliant. I was questioning why this woman was even married to this man after this. So this is a husband.
0: Right.
1: Asking his wife why she doesn't have to have a maternity test to prove she's the mother of the children she gave birth to. Why do men have to do paternity tests and not mothers?
2: I'm telling you right now, you're the father.
3: Yeah, but how do I know that without you getting a DNA test?
2: I grew them inside of my body. Are you okay?
3: No, it just doesn't make sense why we both wouldn't get a paternity test.
2: You saw me pregnant twice, both of our sons, and then I physically gave birth to both of them, so I don't have to get a DNA test because I birthed myself.
1: He doesn't understand why it's only men that have to have a paternity test.
0: When the woman has grown the baby,
1: yep.
0: Presumably then given birth to it.
1: That's, fully didn't understand. But,
0: right.
1: But why is it only the guys that have to have the test?
0: Dum, dum, dum.
1: It grew inside her body. It's hers. It's definitely hers.
0: Let's sign off on it.
1: Oh, my God.
0: Okay, let's go to Brooke. Hello.
4: Hey guys, how you going?
1: Very good, thank you. What was your little dum dum moment?
4: It was a husband dum dum moment.
0: Of course, because men are pigs.
4: So a few years ago, we were driving down to Melbourne, in the middle of nowhere, and there's this submarine on the side of the road, and he looks at it and he goes, "Oh, I wonder if they got it here by water." And I just went, oh, my God, like, seriously.
0: Where are you driving where there's a submarine on the side of the road, by the way?
4: It was on the way to Melbourne.
0: Oh, wow. Okay.
1: Awesome. How fun.
0: I remember making a periscope in high school.
1: Really?
0: Yeah. Do you remember those?
1: Oh, goodness.
0: Made a periscope?
1: We never made those in our school. We're making different things at my school.
0: I've driven past your school. That makes sense. Michael.
5: Hello, guys. How are you?
0: Good, mate. What's your dumb moment?
5: So me and my ex, we went to a Dua Lipa concert.
1: Okay.
5: We had two shows. We unfortunately went to the second show, not realising our tickets for the first show.
1: Oh, no.
0: Oh, that sucks.
1: Oh, that's so upsetting.
0: And you've missed it now.
5: Correct.
1: Oh, no.
0: That's really... I've turned up early for a gig before, but never missed it, you know?
1: Oh, you'd never miss a gig.
0: Like turned up the day before it.
1: Yeah, you're a little gig pig.
0: Yeah. Let's do dumb moments with you, Victoria. What do you got?
6: Oh, hello. Well, I finished work and went to the car park to go and get my car, press the remote, and it wouldn't work. So I went around the other side, press the remote, it still wouldn't work. So I was getting so upset because the remote wouldn't let me in my car. So then I rang my husband crying because I was upset the car's not working. And then I realised it wasn't my car.
1: Where was your car?
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9: 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Ends Thursday at Harris Farm. A crash on Rodie Road and Finks Road through Wavell Heights. Still a little bit slow on the Ipswich motorway through Gales out to Goodenough. It's easing now on the Gateway northbound, just a tad under speed as you make your way up through Brackenridge. Southbound doing okay all the way down towards the M1. The M1 southbound just a little bit slow at the moment from 8 Mile Plains down through Daisy Hill. Northbound through Slacks Creek up into Underwood. And not a bad run now on the Centenary Highway heading out towards Springfield and in towards the Jindalee Bridge. So if you need to get to the airport, catch the train. Just tap your card or visit airtrain.com.au. Remember, catch the train, make the plane. Airtrain, woo-woo. It's going to be a little wet tomorrow, a few showers around, top of 20. It's currently 14 degrees on Nova 106.9.
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0: I love that Tempest City that is self-aware here tonight on Nova. It is Ricky Lee and Tim very soon. Some of the sounds being inducted into the National Sound Archives because it's all about sound and audio. Yes. But now I want to tell you about a Sydney tradie who has quite the side hustle. So he drives a truck, right? Mm-hmm. Sydney tradie, good there on you. Go. You. Drives a truck.
1: Drives a truck.
0: But he also, guess what? Designs jewellery on the weekend.
1: Beautiful.
0: Okay, so you're a blank, but you're also a blank. It all started when a mate dragged him to a little beauty expo. Isn't this nice? At the expo, he bought $2,000 worth of welding machinery.
1: Yes.
0: And then he just started making little jewellery things.
1: I mean, that's kind of amazing. And what an interesting little side hustle he's got there.
0: It's a real side hustle.
1: A real proper one. So does he sell, he sells the jewels?
0: He sells them.
1: How cool.
0: At his first market, he made $40. So that's all right. He's starting. But now he pulls in up to $3,000 a week and he's already used the money to buy an investment property in Mudgee.
1: Wow. My brother-in-law kind of coordinates, I guess, skip-ins and where they go and what they do. He's kind of, does all of that stuff.
0: Yeah.
1: But also on the weekends, he buys and sells like really old cars. Like old cars that don't even look like they should be on the road, but they're kind of,
0: they're
1: like
0: cool.
1: Vintage, awesome, cool cars. And he buys them, he drives out to who knows where, the middle of nowhere, brings them home, kind of does them up and then sells them and makes money on them.
0: So
1: it's kind of amazing.
0: All right, so you're a blank, but you're also a blank, Fiona.
2: So I'm a dance mum. I do hair and makeup for my girls for dance competitions, but I also drive a forklift. So I'm loading pallets of trucks and things.
1: Amazing. How cool. See, layered.
0: That is very layered.
1: Yes. Layered. You're a dance mum, you do the hair and makeup, and you're a forklift driver.
0: I would love to drive a forklift.
1: Is
0: it fun?
2: It is, but it's also, people show up and sometimes they just don't expect it. So give them a bit of a shock as well.
1: Get on it and do your little...
0: I know.
1: Little reverse, it'll go forward, pick some shit up.
0: That'd be good.
1: So good.
0: It'd be fun.
1: Be so fun.
0: Let's go to SJ. What are you? You're a blank, but you're also a blank.
3: I'm a social worker, but I'm also a songwriter.
1: Amazing. What kind of music do you write?
3: A little bit of everything, some country, pop, bit of rock.
1: Is there anywhere that we can all go and listen to some of your music?
3: I don't currently have anywhere. I produce it on Suno. I know it's a bit of an AI app just so I can listen to it myself, but
1: that's
3: mostly
1: right.
3: I write it just to help people in my life.
1: Amazing.
0: You can't sing
1: that's so cool. That's really beautiful.
0: You can't sing us anything by any chance, can you, SJ?
3: I can if you'd like me to.
1: We
0: go,
1: would love
0: please,
1: that.
0: Please, yes.
3: I wear a smile like stitched on skin. Let everybody see the polished version. But underneath the mask I hide, I'm overwhelmed all of the time.
1: Oh, SJ, that's beautiful.
0: That.
1: Thank you for doing that for us. Thank you for calling.
0: We're
1: going to have to hook you up with something amazing.
0: God, an actual social worker and then can write some music.
1: And like writing music to make the people in her life feel better. Oh!
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6: 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Emergency crews attending a multi-vehicle crash tonight on Toohey Road, Tarragindi at Weller Road. Wrapping up a crash on Wardell Street, Anogra. It's still quite slow southbound around Sanford Road. We've got a breakdown in the city, George Street. Southbound, it's blocking the right turn lane at Alice Street. So if you need to get to the airport, catch the train, just tap your card or visit airtrain.com. Remember, catch the train, make the plane. Air train. Woo woo. Tonight in Brisbane, going down to 12 degrees. For Wednesday, partly cloudy with a possible shower and a top 23 degrees. We're on 17 degrees now on Nova 106.9.
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0: Ricky Lee and Tim, almost done for a Tuesday night. Nova Boy Jams coming up, the Matty Rose Show as well. But it's time to get fancy and talk about the National Sound
1: Archive.
0: I'm talking about this because 10 YouTube channels have been inducted into the National Sound Archive. So congratulations to you, beautiful stuff. I mean, there's so many. Eddie Wu, who does like maths tutorials.
2: Well, maybe. First thing we began with, under indices, powers, exponents. What's the definition of an index?
1: Oh, I was going to say maybe I could take some classes with him, but already I'm out.
0: No, you're out.
1: Whatever he just said made absolutely no sense to this old brain.
0: Tash Sultana, her busking videos.
3: Make believe.
0: Love Tash Sultana. And the very funny Super Wog have also made it into the National Sound Archive.
4: You've been watching The Ashes at all, mate?
5: The Ashes of who died?
1: What's that face for, Jermaine?
6: I went on a date with that guy in the video.
0: Really?
1: Yeah,
6: we did pottery class together.
1: That was pottery class.
6: My God.
1: Is he the one that tried to kiss you after the pottery?
6: Yes, I wanted to take a ghost Patrick Swayze kind of photo.
0: Okay. But anyway, well, he and his friends have been inducted into the Sound Archive.
1: Okay, I've got one.
0: Okay.
1: This is my absolute favourite
0: of
1: all time YouTube video.
0: Yeah.
1: And I've been wanting to play this on this show.
0: Which one
1: for
0: is
1: years.
0: It? I've got a lot here. What is it?
1: It's Boom Boom.
0: Oh, that one? Okay.
1: Yeah.
7: Boom Boom Boom. Now let me hear you say, way ho. I say Boom Boom Boom. Now everybody say, way ho. I say boom, boom, boom, let me hear you say, way-ho.
8: I say boom, boom, boom, let everybody say, way-ho.
0: Oh, that's brilliant.
1: She doesn't get the timing right one time. It's my favourite thing in the
8: whole world. Boom, boom, boom, let everybody say, way-ho.
0: Actually, Dan, what's our sitting on the toilet lady? Remember that one who had they had like a billion views? My go-to is generally like, oh, here it is.
9: Sitting on the toilet.
0: Yeah.
9: Sitting on a toilet. Now flush.
0: How many views has that had? Because that's just a lady sitting on a toilet saying, what? Sitting on a toilet.
6: 65,000 views.
0: No, it's not that one. It's the originals had like billions.
1: Oh, it's brilliant.
0: My go-to is always like the Vines, you know, the Australian band The Vines, when they went on to David Letterman and just had that, they just started smashing everything up.
1: I've never seen this.
0: It was when they did Get Free on Letterman. It was a huge moment for them. Okay. And they just, well, they didn't muck it up, but it just.
1: Oh, my gosh. So, like, throwing the drums and the guitars. What's going on?
0: Craig Nichols. I
1: can't imagine this is great promotion for the actual music, you know?
0: It was, though. I love it. And also, as you know very well, my go-to video clips on YouTube are generally, like, things that have happened at Glastonbury, and I go, I was there for that.
1: Oh, I'm there. No, and you really love playing Sam Fender music videos and concert footage. A huge one in our house at the moment is Gracie Abrams' music video for Hit the Wall.
0: Oh, I haven't seen that.
1: Oh, you have to watch it.
0: Is that good? Okay,
1: I'll come over. Are you sure Rich didn't play it to you on Friday night?
0: I don't think he did.
1: Can't be sure. Can't be sure.
0: Mel, what's your go-to?
10: I'm just so eager
0: because
10: you guys have to watch it. Look up I'm a Snake.
1: I'm a snake.
10: I'm like, I'm a snake.
0: It's just a bloke.
1: Mel,
0: he looks like he's going to book week.
1: Mel, it's so good. I'm a snake.
0: This is the video she's talking about.
11: I'm a snake. I'm a snake. I'm a slithery little snake. A snake.
1: It's so good.
12: Susie O'Neill.
13: Do you clean your dishwasher? Like inside your dishwasher?
14: Nope. Put it on without the plates.
13: Right.
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13: Don't turn it on. It's just your plate. It's your plate and your
15: plate. Well, I'm by myself, yeah, so yeah. It'll be one plate. Yeah. I'm not going to hand wash it.
14: I'm just hand wash it.
13: I'm not going to hand
15: throw it in for 2 hours 40. Yeah. And someone told me you use less water anyway if you use a dishwasher. 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
13: Not really?
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30: Good evening. Emergency crews are attending a multi-vehicle accident on Toohey Road, Tarragindi at Weller Road. Wrapping up a crash on Wardell Street and Nogra heading southbound. Still slow getting down there through Sanford Road. Also, the crash at Roadie Road at Finkst Road, Wavell Heights. Got an accident reported now. Depot Road, Deegan. That's heading northbound before Braun Street. There's a breakdown. George Street in the city, southbound blocking the right turn lane at Alice Street. Traffic's moving well now on the gateway. If you're northbound Boondall up towards the Pine Rivers Bridge, and no delays on the other side of town. Murarrie down towards Rochdale. 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T's and C's apply. Tomorrow in Brisbane's going to be partly cloudy with a possible shower and a top 23 degrees. It's 18 now on Nova 106.9.
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1: There is a multi-vehicle crash in Tarragindi on Toohey Road at Weller Road. Be mindful through there. An earlier crash in Sunnybank on Mains Road southbound near the Ampole. That's being cleared away. Still take extra care through the area. It's slow southbound on Wardell Street in Inogra through to Sanford Road following an earlier crash through there. Reports of a crash in Deegan on Depot Road northbound before Braun Street 2. And a breakdown in the city to look out for. George Street southbound blocking the right turn lane at Alice Street. 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Down to 12 overnight. Tomorrow, a possible shower and it's over 23. And right now it is 18 on Nova 106.9.
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1: Hey, back for a Wednesday tomorrow. Can't wait. Smarter than Suze, of course, on the show, but we've got 40K payday.
2: That's big. I mean, that's been a great thing we've just brought in.
1: Pretty basic, Suze. We say your postcode. If you're in it, you can win.
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1: Yeah.
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1: If you're like Susie, you've lived in plenty of those suburbs. 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
1: 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Yes, we'll police that.
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12: 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Nova. This is the Maddie Rowe.

0: Cody Simpson. It's the Matty Rowe Oz Music Show on Nova. Coming up, Nicole Kidman loves to rave. If you missed it, she is going out in disguise and we're here for it. She could be partying next to you and you don't even know it. Oh. Plus, people are speculating potential Coachella headliners for 2027. The lineup usually drops at the end of the year, but Australia's Tame Impala is the big rumour for the headline spot.
1: Hell yeah.
0: Everything you need to know coming up in Maddie's Music Minute. As we do, brand new music from Brisbane pop artist Toby Hobart. Just want to celebrate him quickly. I don't know if you know this, but purchasing Australian music and getting around Australian music is more important than ever. Toby Hobart posted on his Instagram last week asking for people to buy this single called Swim for $1 because he wanted to chart on the ARIA charts. So tonight we're going to celebrate. Toby Hobart is the second biggest hip-hop single in Australia right now. Good on you, Toby. This is a great song. It's called Swim. It is fresh to the Matty Rowe Oz Music Show tonight at Nova. Enjoy.

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13: There is a massive rumour about Coachella and who might potentially be headlining in 2027. Miley Cyrus, SZA, and Australia's very own Tame Impala. He has a brand new song on the Spider-Man soundtrack, which is so good. It's called Loser. It's playing after Lady Gaga's Poker Face and brand new music from Olivia Rodrigo. This is Stupid Song.

0: greats. R.I.P. Avicii, that is he, brother. Fresh Hits and Throwbacks are playing here on Nova. Not to R.I.P. again, but R.I.P. Michael Jackson. He's playing next. We're doing a little bit of a hee-hee moment. And Golden Huntrix from the K-pop Demon Hunters. Plus, one of the greats, one of the best doing it right now, Somba's home wrecker. My God, did you see his Coachella set? So good. That is playing for you next. Hold tight.
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0: the great man Alex Warren here in our neck of the woods next week. Next Friday, he kicks off the Australian tour and we have free Alex Warren tickets available to win on the Nova Player. So make sure you do that tonight. This is Nova. Hello, it is Maddie Rowe. Fresh Hits and Throwbacks are on. We have an all-star cast coming up. Harry Styles, we love. Taylor Swift, we love. Ariana Grande, oh my God, we're obsessed. She had Cynthia Erivo on stage with her, the two reunited. After a few months off from the Wicked campaign, Petal's playing next.
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1: Right around the country, this is Ricky Lee and Tim. Soon, your strange old ChatGPT conversations.
2: I love AI.
1: But now, your dumb moments.
2: Okay, so I saw this, and this is brilliant. I was questioning why this woman was even married to this man after this. So this is a husband,
1: right,
2: asking his wife why she doesn't have to have a maternity test to prove she's the mother of the children she gave birth to. Why do men have to do paternity tests and not mothers?
3: I'm telling you right now, you're the father.
4: Yeah, but how do I know that without you getting a DNA test?
3: I grew them inside of my body. Are you okay?
4: No, it just doesn't make sense why we both wouldn't get a paternity test.
3: You saw me pregnant twice, both of our sons, and then I physically gave birth to both of them. So I don't have to get a DNA test because I birthed myself.
2: He doesn't understand why it's only men that have to have a paternity test.
1: When the woman has grown the baby,
2: yeah,
1: presumably then given birth to it.
2: Fully didn't understand. But,
1: right.
2: But why is it only the guys that have to have the test?
1: Dum, dum, dum.
2: It grew inside her body. It's hers. It's definitely hers.
1: Let's sign off on it.
2: Oh, my God.
1: Okay, let's go to Brooke. Hello.
5: Hey, guys. How you going?
2: Very good, thank you. What was your little dum-dum moment?
5: It was a husband dum-dum moment.
1: Of course, because men are pigs.
5: So a few years ago, we were driving down to Melbourne in the middle of nowhere, and there's this submarine on the side of the road, and he looks at it and he goes, oh, I wonder if they got it here by water. And I just went, oh, my God, like, seriously.
1: Where are you driving where there's a submarine on the side of the road, by the way?
2: Oh, no.
5: It was on the way to Melbourne.
1: Oh, wow. Okay.
2: Awesome. How fun.
1: I remember making a periscope in high school.
2: Really?
1: Yeah. Do you remember those?
2: Oh, goodness.
1: Made a periscope?
2: We never made those in our school. We're making different things at my school.
1: I've driven past your school. That makes sense. Michael.
6: Hello, guys. How are you?
1: Good, mate. What's your dumb moment?
6: So me and my ex, we went to a Dua Lipa concert.
2: Okay.
6: We had two shows. We unfortunately went to the second show, not realising our tickets for the first show.
2: Oh, no.
1: Oh, that sucks.
2: Oh, that's so upsetting.
1: And you've missed it now.
6: Correct.
2: Oh, no.
1: That's really... I've turned up early for a gig before, but never missed it, you know?
2: Oh, you'd never miss a gig.
1: Like turned up the day before it.
2: Yeah, you're a little gig pig.
1: Yeah. Let's do dumb moments with you, Victoria. What do you got?
7: Oh, hello. Well, I finished work and went to the car park to go and get my car, press the remote, and it wouldn't work. So I went around the other side, press the remote, still wouldn't work. So I was getting so upset because the remote wouldn't let me in my car. So then I rang my husband crying because I was upset that the car's not working. And then I realised it wasn't my car.
2: where was your car?
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0: 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This is Ricky Lay and Tim.
1: Very soon, some of the sounds being inducted into the National Sound Archives, because it's all about sound and audio. Yes. But now I want to tell you about a Sydney tradie who has quite the side hustle. So he drives a truck, right? Mm-hmm. Sydney tradie, good
2: there
1: on you. Drives a truck.
2: Drives a truck.
1: But he also, guess what? Designs jewellery on the weekend.
2: Beautiful.
1: Okay, so you're a blank, but you're also a blank. It all started when a mate dragged him to a little beauty expo. Isn't this nice? At the expo, he bought $2,000 worth of welding machinery.
2: Yes.
1: And then he just started making little jewellery things.
2: I mean, that's kind of amazing. And what an interesting little side hustle he's got there.
1: It's a real side hustle.
2: A real proper one. So does he sell, he sells the jewels?
1: He sells them.
2: How cool.
1: At his first market, he made $40. So that's all right. He's starting. But now he pulls in up to $3,000 a week, and he's already used the money to buy an investment property in Mudgee.
2: Wow. My brother-in-law kind of coordinates skip-ins. And where they go and what they do, he's kind of, yeah, he does all of that stuff.
1: Yeah.
2: But also on the weekends, he buys and sells like really old cars. Like old cars that don't even look like they should be on the road, but they're kind of, vintage, awesome, cool cars. And he buys them, he drives out to who knows where, the middle of nowhere, brings them home, kind of does them up and then sells them and makes money on them.
1: So
2: it's
1: that's
2: kind
1: cool.
2: of amazing.
1: All right. So you're a blank, but you're also a blank, Fiona.
3: So I'm a dance mum. I do hair and makeup for my girls for dance competitions, but I also drive a forklift. So I'm loading pallets of trucks and things.
2: Amazing. How cool. See, layered.
1: That is very layered.
2: Yes. Layered. You're a dance mum, you do the hair and makeup, and you're a forklift driver.
1: I would love to drive a forklift.
2: Is it
1: fun?
3: It is, but yeah, it's also, you know, people show up and sometimes they just don't expect it. So give them a bit of a shock as well.
2: Get on it and do your little...
1: I know.
2: Little reverse, it'll go forward, pick some shit up.
1: That'd be good.
2: So good.
1: It'd be fun.
2: Be so fun.
1: Let's go to SJ. What are you? You're a blank, but you're also a blank.
4: I'm a social worker, but I'm also a songwriter.
2: Amazing. What kind of music do you write?
4: A little bit of everything, some country, pop, bit of rock.
2: Is there anywhere that we can all go and listen to some of your music?
4: I don't currently have anywhere. I produce it on Suno. I know it's a bit of an AI app just so I can listen to it myself, but
2: that's
4: mostly
2: right.
4: I write it just to help people in my life.
2: Amazing.
1: You can't sing
2: that's so cool. That's really beautiful.
1: You can't sing us anything by any chance, can you, SJ?
4: I can if you'd like me to.
2: We would love that.
1: Yes.
4: I wear a smile like stitched on skin. Let everybody see the polished version. But underneath the mask I hide, I'm overwhelmed all of the time.
2: Oh, SJ, that's beautiful.
1: That.
2: Thank you for doing that for us. Thank you for calling.
1: We're
2: going to have to hook you up with something amazing.
1: God, an actual social worker and then can write some music.
2: And like writing music to make the people in her life feel better. Oh!
5: Ricky Lee and Tim.
6: Ricky Lee and Tim.
5: On Nova.
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0: Hey, this is Ricky Lee and Tim on Nova. It's time to get fancy and talk about the National Sound
1: Archive.
0: I'm talking about this because 10 YouTube channels have been inducted into the National Sound Archive. So congratulations to you,
1: cheering.
0: Beautiful stuff. I mean, there's so many. Eddie Wu, who does like maths tutorials.
2: Well, maybe. First thing we began with, under, indices, powers, exponents. What's the definition of an index?
1: Oh, I was going to say maybe I could take some classes with him, but already I'm out.
0: No, you're out.
1: Whatever he just said made absolutely no sense to this old brain.
0: Tash Sultana, her busking videos.
3: Make believe,
0: love Tash Sultana. And the very funny Superwog have also made it into the National Sound Archive.
4: You've been watching the Ashes at all, mate?
5: The f*** that. Ashes of who died?
1: What's that face for, Jermaine?
6: I went on a date with that guy in the video.
0: Really?
1: Yeah,
6: we did pottery class together.
1: That was pottery
6: that
1: class?
6: That was pottery class. My God.
1: Is he the one that tried to kiss you after the pottery?
6: Yes, I wanted to take a ghost Patrick Swayze kind of photo.
0: Okay. But anyway, well, he and his friends have been inducted into the Sound Archive.
1: Okay, I've got one.
0: Okay.
1: This is my absolute favourite of all time YouTube video.
0: Yeah.
1: And I've been wanting to play this on this show.
0: Which one
1: for
0: is
1: years.
0: It? I've got a lot here. What is it?
1: It's Boom Boom.
0: Oh, that one? Okay.
1: Yeah.
7: Boom Boom Boom. Now let me hear you say, way ho. I say Boom Boom Boom. Now everybody say, way ho. I say Boom Boom Boom. Now let me hear you say, way ho.
8: I say Boom Boom Boom. Now everybody say, way ho.
0: Oh, that's brilliant.
1: She doesn't get the timing right one time. It's my favourite thing in the
8: world. Boom, boom, boom. Everybody say, wahoo.
0: Actually, Dan, what's our sitting on the toilet lady? Remember that one who had they had like a billion views? My go-to is generally like, oh, here it is.
9: Sitting on the toilet.
0: Yeah.
9: Sitting on the toilet. Sitting on the toilet. Now flush.
0: How many views has that had? Because that's just a lady sitting on a toilet saying, sitting on a toilet.
6: 65,000 views.
0: No, it's not that one. It's the originals had like billions.
1: Oh, it's brilliant.
0: My go-to is always like the Vines, you know, the Australian band The Vines, when they went on to David Letterman and just had that they just started smashing everything up.
1: I've never seen this.
0: It was when they did Get Free on Letterman. It was a huge moment for
1: them.
0: And they just, well, they didn't muck it up, but it just...
1: Oh, my gosh. So, like, throwing the drums and the guitars. What's going on?
0: Craig Nichols.
1: Can't imagine this is great promotion for the actual music, you know?
0: It was, though. I love it. And also, as you know very well, my go-to video clips on YouTube are generally, like, things that have happened at Glastonbury. And I go, I was there for that.
1: Oh, I'm there. No, and you really love playing Sam Fender music videos and concert footage. A huge one in our house at the moment is Gracie Abrams' music video for Hit the Wall.
0: Oh, I haven't seen that.
1: Oh, you have to watch it.
0: Is that good? Okay.
1: Are you sure Rich didn't play it to you on Friday night?
0: I don't think he did.
1: Can't be sure. Can't be sure.
0: Mel, what's your go-to?
10: I'm just so eager
0: because
10: you guys have to watch it. Look up I'm a Snake.
1: I'm a snake.
10: And the guy's like, I'm a snake. I'm a snake.
0: It's just a bloke.
1: Mel,
0: it looks like he's going to book week.
1: Mel, it's so good. I'm a snake.
0: This is the video she's talking about.
11: I'm a snake. I'm a snake. I'm a slithery little snake.
1: It's so good.
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29: Alcohol can be a very complicated relationship for a lot of people, and Brad Pitt has come out and said after 7 years sober of not touching a drop, that is 7 years, that is a long time to not touch any alcohol, he said he's fallen back on the wagon. So now he's backing himself in and saying, I can have the occasional drink and it not get out of hand. My question is, can you do that? If you're an addictive personality, can you actually really trust yourself after 7 years of not touching a drop to go back to it and just go, I can have the occasional glass of wine?
30: 13, 24, 10, have you found yourself in a situation like this? Is it possible? Because I don't know. I think it's that's as risky as it gets.
29: I have never ever read or seen or spoken to anyone who has gone sober and gone, I regret it. Like everyone who goes sober seems to absolutely embrace it and just think it's the best thing they've ever done.
30: If you have an addictive personality, it means, I mean, in short, you don't know when to stop.
29: Yeah.
30: And you can't stop yourself. So to put yourself in a situation where you are flirting with your body and your mind and your senses taking over and taking control and leading you down a dark path, it's maybe, I don't know. I mean, I'm not an expert. Maybe it is sustainable, but it feels like it couldn't be sustainable forever. If you've got an addiction to something,
29: yeah,
30: it feels like forevermore, you're not going to have a healthy relationship with that substance.
29: I just feel like one glass would not be enough. So if you're Brad Pitt and you've abstained, I just feel like if you have one glass of wine, you're going to want another and another and another. I don't know, 13, 24, 10, I'd be so interested to hear from people who've done this. This is Brad Pitt explaining why alcohol was such a huge part of his breakdown of his relationship with Angelina Jolie.
31: It was a men's group. It was AA. It was when I first was getting sober.
0: I just thought it was just incredible, men sharing their experiences, their foibles, their missteps, their wants, their aches. And I thought it was a really special experience coming from the Ozarks, where we're like, yeah, everything's great. But I really respected it.
29: I just, again, I would feel so nervous about dipping my toe back in the water, wouldn't you?
30: Yeah, absolutely. Because the best way to avoid something is to completely get it out of your life, like 100%.
29: Yeah.
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3: Woo! A cool $750 up for grabs this morning, thanks to Automasters.
4: Nice. And this is, I have to say, this is fast becoming, with Fitzy, one of the loosest segments in radio.
3: Yeah.
4: Couple of days, but anywho.
5: Well, I need to stay loose to actually just keep winning. You know what I mean? I feel like I'm just, when I'm not thinking about things, okay, I can get through it quite easy. So let's make it loose. Loose as a goose. Who have we got today?
4: We got Charlotte. When I just said
5: She's loose. Yes.
3: Loose Lottie, they call her. Loose Lottie.
4: Don't call you Loose Lottie, do they?
5: Sure. Well, you're from, you're a southerner. You're from Seaford Meadows. You are a bit loose, aren't you, Charlotte?
6: Oh, well, I grew up in Victor Harbour, so you could say even looser.
5: Look out.
3: Okay.
4: Oh.
5: The hometown of schoolies. Did you hate everyone coming down to you back in the day, or did you go somewhere different?
4: I
6: wasted my money doing schoolies down there. It was not very fun.
4: But there's also a vast difference between saying I grew up in Victor Harbour as opposed to I retired in Victor Harbour, of which there is a fair contingent. You know, a real sort of eclectic group.
5: Did you used to party at the Crown Hotel,
3: it's
5: Charlotte?
3: Crown, that's it.
5: So it's not as cool anymore, obviously.
3: Don't look down on us, Charlotte.
4: All right, Charlotte, let's try and win you $750. You just have to have the power at the end of 60 seconds. You good to go?
6: Yeah.
4: Okay.
3: Here we go.
4: Charlotte, name the band that Bono is the lead singer for. Pass. You too. Okay, Fitzy, swine is another name for which animal?
5: Pig.
4: Yes. What Adelaide suburb is home to Delphin Island?
5: Hindmarsh Island?
4: Incorrect, Westlake. Back to you, Charlotte.
5: Damn.
4: How many wheels does a unicycle have?
6: One.
4: Yes. The City Bay Fun Run goes from the CBD to where?
6: Glenelg.
4: Yes. Who plays Wolverine in the X-Men movies?
6: Hugh Jackman.
4: Yes. Name the two fillings that go in a Kitchener bun.
6: The two what?
4: Fillings that go in a Kitchener bun.
6: Oh.
4: Jam and cream. Fitzy, true or false, Christchurch is the capital of New Zealand.
5: True.
4: It's false. Back to you, Charlotte. Oh. Where's Darrenberg Winery?
6: In Adelaide.
4: No, incorrect. No. Back to you, Fitz. On your phone, what is the word app short for?
5: This guy. So Wellington stuffed me. Is it Wellington?
4: Yeah.
5: But I still got it, Charlotte. Gone in Fitzy.
3: Darrenberg in McLaren Vale.
4: McLaren Vale, not the city.
6: Charlotte.
4: Oh, sorry.
5: You were so close. You're about half a second out, Charlotte. Congratulations to Fitzy. Well done.
3: Good stuff.
5: Young fella.
3: Good on you, big dog. $1,000 up for grabs with Automasters when Gone in 50 Seconds comes back.
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14: You hit a huge ball that went all the way over the back. How exciting.
15: Yeah, no, I didn't think I had that in me, but...
14: But you did.
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15: I'm an all-rounder, but typically I open the bowling.
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12: From backyard beginnings to big dreams, Milo fuels Aussie kids to give it a go. 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
1: This

0: had some.
1: Fiona, did you get over it all to be able to think, okay, now they've got married, so they must have been, there was a connection that was clearly there, and they're married?
0: I think they followed through because what else did they have? Like, what, nothing you know, else. What do you do? Like, yeah, what other choice do you have? Like, well, if it's going to go on for that long, you may as well make it official, but I don't know. They're kind of miserable now, so it's really cool for me to
2: do that. Our friend... Like,
1: yeah, I get it.
2: Our friend Natalie is on a girls' weekend away right now.
3: I was thinking that, Joel, and I was like, is she having an affair with someone?
1: Yeah, well, she told us that, so we could be the one she's lying to, Joel.
3: Yeah, we're the cover for her.
4: Joel, you got more from these stories in your world.
2: Well, I just remember I used to, like, in my apartment building, there was this guy who was clearly a pathological liar, and he was the only person in the building I knew. I just moved into the place, and he used to sit on my balcony. We'd be having, like, a draw out one, and he'd point at the building opposite and the penthouse in that building and be like, oh, yeah, I've bought that. And this went on for years.
1: Yeah.
2: And me being like not one of ruffle feathers and also, you know, I was thrilled to have a mate. I just moved to town. I was like, oh, my God, cool. Like, wow, that's really fancy. Like, I look at it every day. Never once did he move in. He never bought that place. But for years he kept this lie going to my face. Yeah, I've bought that place. I'm going to be moving over there shortly. And I'm like, what do you do again? How do you have the penthouse opposite? But, like, what did he think was going to come of this? At some point I'm going to work it out. Yeah. Like, you're still living two floors below me.
3: Yeah, did
2: you haven't moved across
3: him?
2: The road.
3: Did he confess eventually?
2: No. I'm spineless, Caitlin. Like, I was raised the right way. I like to talk behind people's backs. It's, you know, polite.
3: Love it.
2: You know, still see him. I'm like, when are you moving into the penthouse?
4: Yeah, how's the penthouse?
2: Yeah.
4: Oh, nice one, Joel. Nathan, Nat and Sean. 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
1: We're talking about birthdays because, you know, it is mine. And when you're a kid, your birthday party always has a theme. Like, kids' birthday parties always have a theme.
2: Oh, Spirus. Yeah, always got to be your favourite footy player or something,
3: yeah,
2: Joel.
3: Fairy yes. Princess.
1: Yeah, yes,
3: slightly
1: exactly.
3: Different to yours, Sean.
1: Mm.
2: Yeah,
1: it's on a spectrum.
2: Okay. Yeah, no, we're similar.
3: I like a theme. I do like a themed party.
2: Yep.
3: I know some people really hate it, really hate getting into costume. But if you're that one person that goes to a party and doesn't dress up, you look like the tit. So
1: that's true.
3: Just commit.
2: I've got to agree with you. I'm one of those people who never gets organised properly. So, and it's always last minute. And I always kind of go, oh, Jesus. But when you're at those parties, they are the best ones, Joel.
3: Yeah, it lets people's guards down a bit, I think.
1: So the slogan is
3: Eyes Wide Shut party.
1: Don't be a tit, commit. Right?
3: Yes.
1: Nice. Okay, I like it.
3: Well, I've thought this is a trend that's going around on social media. It's not really a trend. It's just this one lady's account who's found a way into my feed, and this has had 2.3 million views.
2: Ooh.
3: Maybe this is up your alley to celebrate the big day today, Natalie.
1: Yeah.
3: Michaela tweeted, or X'd, or whatever we're meant to bloody call it these days. She wrote, she's a fun girl, at LuckyLamb420. I invented a new type of party called a sandwich party where everyone brings their own ingredients for a sandwich and we just kind of go nuts making sandwiches. I'm hosting my first one tomorrow and I'm so excited. I feel like Scooby-Doo.
1: So what, everyone turns up with a packet of ham? Is that...
3: there's a craft singles. There's like, like lots of hams. There's some like gherkin. Someone's brought like the big plastic tub of kale.
1: Mm.
3: And anyway, Michaela's followed it up because obviously a lot of inquiries re the sandwich party.
1: And all of her friends cancelling on her, yes.
3: This is the thing, people rocked up because she then tweeted the photos and said, sandwich party was a success and probably one of the greatest ideas I've ever had.
1: Wow.
2: Come on, Michaela.
3: 10 out of 10 would recommend throwing your own. Ooh. Natalie, sandwich party.
1: Sandwich
3: what
1: party
3: do you think?
1: At my house. Bring your own sourdough.
2: No alcohol, just a sandwich party.
3: Yeah.
1: So I would do that, but with gin. So it's a gin party and everybody brings a garnish.
3: Well, a sprig of rosemary.
1: Yeah, exactly. Yeah, exactly. Garnish. Some blueberries, yes.
3: Because I really divided people last year.
1: Yeah, you did.
3: Chrissy Swan thought I was the most ridiculous human on planet Earth. I had my birthday party at the gym.
1: And you made them do a class. You made your guests do a class, didn't you?
3: So I go to this, it's like a spin class, but it's not spin, but I just say that because it's kind of easy to explain. But it's one of those classes, dark, disco, 45 minutes. I love it.
2: So
3: I go
2: spin
3: every
2: class.
3: Day. So a spin class, no,
1: but,
3: yeah.
1: But with
3: everything
1: treadmill.
3: Everything
1: about Lululemon. Yeah.
3: But treadmill floor.
1: Yeah.
3: And I had my favourite trainer, Dolly. And she's from the UK. She's tiny. And she goes, get it, guys. Yes, get it. Mate, remember to breathe. I love her. Had her last night. Great class, Dolly. So she put together a whole playlist for me. And then afterwards, they served champagne in like the gym. It's a nice gym in their lobby.
1: So everybody's all sweaty and gross.
3: Okay, so then there was a bit of a divide because Jack, of course, wanted everybody to get changed. So then we all went down to the showers. That was the weird part.
1: On your birthday, showering together.
3: Showering with your mates and drying off and getting ready. And then we went to a pub. But I think the people that came along, good on you for committing. We can go out and get, you know, blind at lunch anytime.
1: Yes.
2: I think it's a good idea. I'm not going to do it again.
1: Ideas.
2: Yeah. Oh. I'm not going to a sandwich party. If you're throwing a sandwich party, leave me out of it.
3: Gym party?
2: But I'll come to your gym party.
1: What about my gym party?
2: And Nat's gym party.
3: Nat, your gym party is every day.
1: That's true. I mean, Sean had a Melfi Coast for his birthday.
3: That's right. Yes, he was a bit out of character for you, and I love that.
1: He's never been there. I don't think he's even drunk limoncello. What's he doing?
3: You've never been there? Your was so lovely with all the lemons on it.
2: I said to the girl, can I wear shorts? And she said yes, and I said, that'll do.
3: A Melfi it is, whoever she is.
2: Yeah, exactly, 100%. Nathan, Nat and Sean. Nova. The original. The first. And now...
1: The biggest game is back. It's Nova's cash or the car. As usual, you could take the cash. We have no idea how much this is going to help.
4: Or the car.
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0: Nancy and Susie O'Neill.
1: Because yesterday wasn't such a fun day with Cliff and I.
2: Yeah, you were worried about yesterday. You wanted it to rain so you didn't have to do your yard work.
1: Yeah, we had a big day in the garden. Well, more Cliff and my son Bill had a big day because I obviously couldn't get there till
3: 9:30.
1: Because of work.
3: I presume 11. We finished real early yesterday, which means that you just sat in a car park somewhere for half an hour avoiding going home.
1: Maybe.
2: Meetings.
1: Yeah, okay. Yeah, maybe. Right. And then, and so they'd been there since 7 o'clock in the morning doing, because we were carrying soil down the back of our house.
2: How many stairs?
3: Three flights.
1: Three flights of stairs, yeah. I reckon.
2: In the backyard.
1: Yeah. So my calves this morning are so sore. And also holding buckets of soil, carrying it down, my biceps are so sore. So we got three trailer loads of soil and carried that up and down all day. But I also had a board meeting during the day for 2 hours, so I had to stop.
3: Oh, but you're asking a lot of questions, that meeting.
1: Yeah. It was the only meeting I didn't care if it went
3: yeah,
1: long.
3: Yeah, keep going. Yeah.
1: But I thought there's only one thing that's going to get me through this, and that's to treat myself at the end of the day.
3: Yeah.
1: And usually we're a pretty healthy household because Cliff it loves to eat healthy. Mm. But I thought to myself, Cliff won't like this, but the other day, you know how I said that he's the CEO of our household?
2: Yes.
1: I did a story the other day that he makes all the decisions.
2: And you want to be the CEO.
1: Yeah,
2: you
1: I want to make some more decisions.
2: You want to step up from CFO to CEO.
1: Yes.
2: Yeah.
1: Well, on the weekend, he said to me, you make a decision. I'm sick of making all the decisions in our household.
2: Oh.
1: And so as I was carrying the soil up and down three flights of stairs, or down, and then walking back up with the empty container, yeah. I thought, you know what? I do need to make more decisions in my household, our household, and I want to do something fun, something that Cliff would never do in a million miles. And I know how I'm going to treat myself. After this, I'm going to get in my car, I'm going to drive out, I'm going to get takeaway Thai, and I'm going to buy a carton of beer.
2: Oh,
3: I was hoping you'd say that.
1: Yeah.
2: How good.
1: And I came home and I got a beer.
2: Yeah.
1: I took it to the shower. I had a shower beer.
3: What shower beer?
2: You had a shower beer. Shower beer post-lawn work is fantastic.
1: Oh, my
2: beer.
1: God. It was the best.
2: That's one of the great beers.
1: It was the best.
3: Have you got a ledge you can put your
1: beer on? Yeah, we have the shampoo conditioner goes.
2: Yeah.
1: You just put your beer.
3: I don't think I've ever done that.
2: Have you ever had a shower beer?
1: Oh, no. My God.
2: Usually it's for a pre-drink, like when you're getting fired up to go out, shower beers. But post-lawn work is a great one.
1: I mean, I felt really rebellious because it was a Monday.
2: Yeah.
1: Obviously. And
2: you don't drink much.
1: I don't drink that much.
2: Yeah, yeah.
1: And
3: whatever, but keep going.
1: And I went and got my Thai. Oh, my God, walking into the Thai restaurant to make takeaway and I was mud all over me. I must look like a dirty person.
3: Dirty person, let's just say that. I don't think we're offending anyone if we say
1: really
3: dirty.
1: I looked really dirty.
3: Person. Yeah, yeah, because you're a dirty person.
2: Dirty person.
1: And I ordered that. I went and got a carton of beer. I've never seen this brand before. I know that Lutzy won't want to participate in this because...
3: I'm the Forex guy.
2: Yeah.
1: Smithy's beer.
3: Oh.
1: Never heard of it. Smith's?
2: I don't know Smithy's.
3: No,
1: it was
3: Smithy's.
1: So cheap. It was $43 for a carton.
2: Was it a lager?
1: It was a mid strength.
2: And our producer Ash knows it. She's nodding away in there.
1: Smith's, navy blue. It had a really nice carton.
2: Yeah,
1: and it was delicious. And got that home. Got the
2: little pad.
1: And I over ordered the Thai, which also Cliff hates over ordering food.
3: What'd you have?
1: Not the pad Thai, the pad sue me.
3: Patsy U.
2: It's
3: a thicker noodle
2: dish. Yeah, with a bit of chicken in there.
1: Thicker noodle.
3: It's very nice.
2: You get the yellow curry, green curry.
1: I got the red curry.
2: Ooh,
1: with
2: spicy
1: beef.
2: Gal.
1: I got the chicken and cashews.
2: Yeah.
1: I got jasmine rice and
3: coconut rice.
1: Coconut's, and you know what? It's rebellious for me to buy rice because usually Cliff, if we do.
3: particularly coconut rice. It's very rich.
1: We rich. Cook our own rice usually just to save a few bucks.
3: So you can afford more soil to take down the three flights of steps in your backyard.
1: Anyway, it was fun.
2: Yeah, what a day.
1: And I had a second beer.
2: Oh, you naughty.
3: After thing. The shower.
2: And you rewatched the Logies.
1: Yeah, and... With the carton of beer,
2: yeah.
1: So I know you're going to end there. I got a half price bottle of wine. You know, you do those things. I got a $10 bottle of wine, and I had a glass of wine, and then I watched the Logies. It was the best night after a horrible day.
2: So just get drunk to solve your problems.
1: Yeah.
0: Nick, Lutzy, and Susie O'Neill. 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

0: Bubsy and Susie O'Neill.
1: I don't know whether to talk about this.
2: What, the bubbling stuff? Or you got something else?
1: I was just going to...
2: I like when you hesitate like this.
1: Yeah. No,
2: something good's coming down the
1: path. No, it's not. It's actually really indulgent.
2: Not more death, is it?
3: Yeah. You are in a death zone today, aren't
1: I'm a death zone.
3: Oh, yeah. It's Tuesday, hard day of the week.
1: I was just going to talk about how... I was Cliff's birthday this weekend and what we're doing for it. And then I was going to ask your advice of what I should buy him, but that's always a bit hard. Like we're going away on a romantic
3: on a boat? Are you going on your boat?
1: No, we're going up to Spices.
2: Oh, oh lovely. Spices. Which one?
3: How good.
2: Hidden Valley?
1: I think we're going to the...
2: Which one did I go to?
1: Peak, is it called?
2: Oh, yeah. Peak Lodge.
1: Spices Peak.
2: Peak Lodge.
1: I think it'll be good. But, you know...
2: What's the problem with that? That's bloody nice.
3: Sounds nice to me.
1: I think it'll be good. I think it's good for us because I feel like all we do next to each other is chores.
3: Yeah, well, yes.
1: And so
2: you do that a lot.
1: I feel like I don't know if anyone else has got this. When you've been married for a long time, it's hard to bring the romance. Bring the romance back into your relationship.
3: Yeah. So is the Spices weekend a weekend away for the romance?
1: Well, it's Cliff's birthday.
3: Well, I know, but like, obviously.
1: Yeah, yes. But Cliff has already said that he wants to do two hikes.
2: True. But that's all right.
1: He can't sit still.
3: He can't.
2: But they're nice hikes up there. I did one last miles
1: wise.
2: Up there. And the best thing about doing hikes is what you need after it. Don't get filthy. Spa bath. They have really nice spa baths up there.
3: That'd be nice.
2: Like a bubble bath.
1: Does anyone?
2: For two.
1: Okay. That would be nice. I just want to know, does anyone have any tips? Of how to keep your romance alive.
3: Look, 13, 24, 10, if you got some...
1: How to keep your romance alive when you've been married for, over how many years? When does the spark die from a relationship?
3: That's interesting. I'm 5 years in. I'm 5 years into the marriage.
1: Yes.
3: I think the spark's still pretty good. But when do you reckon your spark died?
1: Well, I'm 28 years in.
3: Yes, yeah.
1: So, around the 20s.
2: Well, it's not a personal thing yet. It's like it's human nature. I mean, you can't expect things to go forever. I'd presume, not that I'm married, but I presume if I was, that you'd have to, the longer it goes, the harder you got to try to keep the spark alive.
1: I tell you how hard it is. Not one single person has called in with how to keep the spark alive.
2: Yeah.
1: It's obviously impossible.
3: You tried the Jenga earlier this year, the sexy Jenga. You did the cards.
1: Yeah.
3: Yeah. Tick those off.
2: I think Spices is a great way to keep it going. I mean, personally, if I was as rich as you, I'd be getting the helicopter there.
1: I'm not
2: because they do have a helicopter pad out there. That'd be nice. But I mean, if you want to drive, the drive's quite nice
1: What about something that you can do at home every week?
3: The mundane.
1: I saw that thing. You need to have a date every 7 days. Every 7 weeks. Every 7 months. And
2: movie night. It's good if you've got a nice sort of setup for your movies.
1: You're kind of not talking to each other, are you?
3: Yeah, you want to be communicating.
2: Oh, you want to talk to each other.
3: Yeah.
1: Actually, not
3: necessarily. When you go away to Spices, will there be much conversation? Or will there be a bit more?
1: There'll be a lot because you're having a lot of meals together across from the table. And I don't want to be one of those couples that run out of things to talk about.
2: Yeah,
1: and then you feel the pressure of talking. And then I over-talk. I don't talk much, but sometimes I over-talk. And about stupid things.
2: Yeah.
1: You know? Oh, look, a few people have got some ideas.
3: Here we go. Simon, what have you got for us?
4: Hey, Susie. I've been with my wife, for 18 years. We've been together for 28 years. We have 4 children together, and we regularly take trips away to hotels just for one night. You know, just for some mum and dad time, throw in a bit of lingerie, nice bottle of champagne, take some photos together or individually, whatever... makes you fancy.
1: Okay.
4: And that kind of does the trick, keeps the spark going.
3: Okay.
1: I don't mind that.
3: A little staycation.
1: I've never got into the whole lingerie.
4: That's it.
2: I'm not a big lingerie person.
3: And the photos? What about the photos? I can't imagine Sue's on the bed in lingerie and Cliff gets out the camera, but then he'd try and perfect the shot too much. No, your angles are all wrong. You're doing it wrong.
1: Yes, OCD. What sort of lingerie? I would not get sexy lingerie. I'd get more.
2: What about swimsuity, bikinis and stuff? I stick to your strengths. That's, you've always been good at bikinis and swimwear, you know?
3: About the speedos.
1: A speedo one piece.
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1: Brisbane's best bubbler. Bubbler.
2: Found out Suze loves bubblers. It led to a great bubbler chat.
3: Oh, imagine when it turns summer as well, how much even better the bubbles are going to taste.
2: They really
3: Brisbane.
2: Shine in summer, the bubbles, don't they?
4: Yeah, very important for those that are exercising through the summer months or just recreational drinking as well.
2: We have our four criteria for the bubbler: temperature, pressure, taste, and then location.
3: Mm-hmm.
2: Now, we've got four different taste here, so we're going to do a bubbler taste test.
3: So these are taken from bubblers around Brisbane?
2: Yes.
3: And then we don't know where they're from?
2: No.
4: But they are four that have been high in the nominations.
3: Okay.
4: They've had repeat nominations from our listeners.
2: Mm-hmm.
3: Mm-hmm.
4: I don't know why I'm talking so boring.
2: No, but they have.
4: But they have.
2: They have.
4: Yep. It's important.
2: We followed the T's and C's, and this is how we've got here.
3: And so we're going to choose the best one.
2: We're all going to blind rank them, okay? So it's almost like, we're doing
4: wine tasting. Wine tasting, really.
2: Yeah. Yeah.
4: So they're numbered 1 to 4, so we'll all have a bit of number one to start.
2: And you've all got a spittoon as well.
4: Yeah, I've got a spittoon.
2: Yeah, yeah. So we can.
4: That's what they do.
3: Just getting rid of my computer.
2: Okay, so
3: we've got
2: taste number one, shall we?
3: Number one?
4: Taste number one.
2: Okay. It's quite light.
3: You know what? I couldn't taste anything. I couldn't taste metal.
2: It was very plain tasting.
3: It was
2: tasting.
3: Very plain.
2: Yeah.
3: I reckon it's plain.
4: Certainly no metallicness.
3: No metallic.
2: I don't taste metallic in that at all.
4: It wasn't heavy.
2: No.
3: It was light.
2: It was very light.
4: It was actually
2: light.
4: A light, very, very...
2: Airy.
4: Airy, yeah.
2: Yeah, quite light taste.
4: That's the sort of water I like.
2: Okay.
4: I don't like heavy water. Sometimes you get some of those packaged spring waters.
3: Oh, yeah.
4: And they're heavy.
2: Yeah.
4: It's the last thing you want, right?
3: Yeah, I like a bit of taste in mine, though. I like a bit of... I've got to taste some metal. More.
2: Yeah, you like that metal. And are we going... You going to 2 now?
3: You started 2.
4: Mm-hmm.
3: You're still on 1.
2: I'm still on 1. You're going back for more. And spit it out. Yeah, good. There you go.
4: Of course.
2: Just what we all wanted. That's some ASMR for your Tuesday morning.
4: It's my favourite so far because I've only tried one, but...
3: Okay.
2: Okay.
3: Number two.
2: Oh, definitely more metallic.
3: God, I love 2.
2: Oh, that's... See, I don't know about 2. I don't like that at all.
3: I can taste the metal.
2: Yeah, me too.
3: That's coming up in the pipe.
2: I reckon that's your one.
4: That reminds me of school.
2: It does.
4: Now, that is that metallic that it reminds you of school. Give me a bit
2: you
4: more.
2: Can really taste the difference,
3: that
2: can't
3: may have
2: you?
3: Come from the one that I loved, which is the OG for me, how it started, the Mount Cootha.
2: Ooh,
3: planetarium.
2: That lingers.
3: near the bonsai garden.
4: I'm spittooning.
3: Old school.
2: That has a taste that lingers too. Like it stays with you for better or worse.
3: I like that. Number one is like
4: so one is clean and light.
2: And 2 is metallic.
3: Yeah.
4: Very metallic.
2: Let's go 3, shall we?
3: 3? I'm getting full of water.
2: Mm.
4: Well, you've got to use a spittoon like I am.
2: Mm.
3: Oh, it's a bit plasticky.
2: Yeah, it is very plasticky.
3: Plasticky, number 3.
2: It's not metal, it's not light, it's certainly a plasticky taste, which can't be good for the inside.
4: It's definitely different to that metallicness, but there's how would you describe it?
2: Artificial taste.
3: A little bit
4: artificial,
3: like,
4: there's an artificiality to it.
3: I reckon it's got a little bit of garden hose taste.
2: Yeah, actually you are right.
3: Do you think?
2: So let me go back.
3: The garden
4: different
3: hose?
4: Different piping, maybe.
3: I can see green.
4: Mm. And some would have that.
2: Yes, that's actually spot on. That does taste like a garden hose. Mm. That's good from you.
3: Thank you.
2: Okay, garden hose. It's funny how all 3 have tasted very different.
4: By the way, we are selling our spittoon orders. Susie's specifically.
2: Susie's
4: I think
2: spittoon.
4: We can make some money out of this.
3: There's
4: going to be some
3: so.
4: Sicko out there that want to get your spittoon water.
2: Shall we drink number 4?
4: Yeah.
3: Oh, that's chloriney. Mm. Anyone taste chlorine in that 4th?
4: That feels treated.
3: Yeah.
4: Like it's gone through a treatment. They're very full, very specific, definitive differences.
3: They are so different.
2: They
3: like
2: are.
3: More of a recycle. Like
4: for me, number one is with a bullet.
2: Number one is plain and
3: you
2: airy.
3: Like number one?
4: I don't like metallic.
2: I don't like the metallic. I don't like the plastic. That 4th one was probably my second favourite.
4: Not
3: really?
2: No. Yeah.
4: Tastes artificial.
3: Artificial.
2: Yeah.
4: I would say...
2: It's got some fluoride in it.
4: Maybe. It's something like that.
2: Yeah.
4: One is my lock-in.
2: Yeah, one's mine.
4: Followed by 3, and I'd rather not ever taste the other 2 again. I don't like metallic, and I don't like plastic.
3: Well, I love 2, but I went 2-1-3.
2: Okay.
4: Okay, I've gone 1-3.
2: I've gone 1-4-3.
4: Okay, so our top picks are 1, 2, and 1 at the moment.
2: Ooh.
4: So that's it.
2: I have the results here.
4: What you mean is locations?
2: Yes, locations.
4: Okay, so 1 got 2 votes in the top spot.
2: Yeah. So number 1
3: yes.
2: is the River Walk.
4: That's Darren Lockyer's.
2: Darren Lockyer's nomination.
4: Which has the best location.
2: Yes.
4: It's a beautiful view over the Story Bridge.
3: It's in the fanciest probably spot. This is at once. Show us Lutzy, everyone.
4: I'm getting gassy. It was number four. Yeah.
2: Get the Gaviscon. Number two, this is going to throw you. We thought number two was Susie's at Mount Cooper. It is, in fact, West End.
3: Oh, is it West End?
2: Number two is West End.
4: So that's the metallic one, West End.
2: Very metallic-y from West End there.
3: I hope the one I like isn't going to be the worst one.
2: Number three is Mount Cootha, your favourite.
3: Number three
2: which
3: is?
2: As you said, was Garden Hose-esque.
4: That was my second, and it makes sense because it would be, I dare say Garden Hoses are used to get the water to those Mount Cootha locations.
2: Yeah. Okay. And then number four was the Upper Kedron Dog Park.
3: Well, that's the one we didn't like.
2: That was the most plasticky.
4: And dogs shall be the only people that should drink in my humble opinion.
2: It did taste very doggy. So there you go. So it looks like we've settled on the Riverwalk probably getting two votes.
3: Oh, it's going to be hard to beat with its location.
4: Yeah. With its location.
3: Gee, what are the other things? It? Temperature and?
2: Temperature, pressure.
4: Who collected from the Riverwalk? Was that you, Ash? I think
5: I did. I collected them all.
4: What was the pressure like?
5: It was good pressure. It was quite hard to get it into the bottle, but if you're just going with a mouth, totally fine.
4: Okay.
3: Fine for a mouth.
2: And we should say this is day old water too. Like Ash got these yesterday and we're
4: That's
2: having
4: a good
2: them today.
4: Point.
3: It's funny they taste so different. I'm actually shocked.
2: Go and taste your local bubblers and you'll taste how different they are.
4: And usually my palate is not good. Like I failed the Coke Pepsi test at school.
3: Really?
4: Yeah, I couldn't even. So
3: especially
4: that's
3: this
4: that.
3: Hour.
4: You could definitely tell the difference there.
2: Yeah.
4: Well, Darren Lockyer's done it again,
2: God,
4: I think.
2: He's good. Yeah.
3: I agree.
2: We'll put the results up online. More to come, everyone.
0: Nick. Lutzy and Susie O'Neill. Get ready, Australia.
4: All right. I think we're ready.
0: Benson Boone.
6: What's up, guys? This is Benson Boone.
0: He's bringing his Wanted Man tour to Australia this November.
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1: Specialists who specialise in very special things.

0: Thanks for joining us. You're listening to Nova. It is Jace, Lauren and Clint with you.
1: Guys, quite concerning. There's been a spike in measles cases here in Australia. Yeah, now this is something you just don't hear about because the assumption is that the immunity or herd immunity, as it is sufficient to protect us all.
2: Question. I feel like measles went out in like the 1900s.
0: What are measles? Like, is it like
2: chickenpox, but more hardcore,
1: It's a more, more aggressive, more hardcore version of the pox.
0: You've got staph, which is like those little red dots, which can be quite pussy.
2: Is that different?
0: Like okay.
1: So based on this National Centre for Immunisation Research, 1.7 million people here in Australia, which is concerning, are actually vulnerable to the virus. That's 7 in every 100 people. Unlikely to be protected. Well, it is, but I guess the concern is that that number is starting to escalate.
2: I think measles can affect you a lot more than like chickenpox.
1: That's right.
2: It's
1: worth pointing out that more cases are being detected from overseas visitors and overseas travellers who are bringing the virus into Australia. And because our immunity isn't as strong because of a drop or reduction in the immunisation rate, it's leaving more people vulnerable.
2: What's the my mum on her arm has like a immunisation scar. Was that the measles immunisation that people in the, I want to say,
1: the baby boomers?
2: Yeah, the boomers.
1: Yeah, I don't know. But yeah, it's like a circle on the arm. Yeah, it's like a scar type situation. I'm sure it has something to do with immunisation.
2: Yeah, it was, but I don't know either.
0: See, the doctors were really shocked when I got when I caught the mumps.
2: Oh yeah.
0: Like,
2: because that's not common.
0: 10 years ago.
1: Now, just quickly before you tell us what happened, what is the mumps?
0: So it's swelling of saliva gland.
1: Highly contagious. Yes.
0: Highly contagious. Very rare. Extremely rare. They say in some other countries, especially third world, like it is quite common. In Australia and New Zealand, so I caught it when I was in Kiwi land.
1: Not third world there.
0: No, not third world. Fever, headaches, tiredness, body aches, loss of appetite, and yes, swelling of the saliva glands.
2: Located near your ears and jaw.
0: That's for ladies. For men, it's in the testicular region.
1: Oh, in the gonads.
0: Remember, mine grew up to the size of melons.
1: They grew up, blew up.
0: Blew up, grew up. Hit puberty.
1: And how was that?
0: I would say, like, I'm not even taking the mickey here. Close to a small.
1: Don't compare it to childbirth.
2: We've had this discussion so many times.
1: Don't ever do that.
2: I just can't.
0: It's like the size of small oranges.
1: They were, actually.
0: Yes, I did. Like, I had to walk in.
2: You guys can do mump nut chat on your own. I'm tapping out.
1: Is that a flex? Are you trying to brag?
0: I wasn't bragging, mate.
1: Okay.
0: I was not excited by it. Huge pain. Couldn't eat. Had to go to the hospital every couple of days.
1: How did they get them down?
0: Eventually, they go down. But I remember being at the hospital and dropping my pants, and the doctor was like,
1: "Oh, he was aghast."
0: He goes, "I've got to go and get another doctor to have a look at this. I've never seen anything like it."
1: Oh, like embarrassing bodies.
0: It was like embarrassing bodies. Yeah. Yeah. He goes, "I've never had a patient that's had the mumps. Let me call my other doctor friends." I was like, "Okay, great."
2: Everyone, come and look at this guy's massive mumpy balls.
1: What do you call them? Mumpy balls.
0: No, they weren't.
2: It's not funny.
0: They didn't have like dots or anything over them. They just swelled.
2: I don't stop doing that with your hands.
1: Yeah, you were cupping your balls.
0: I had to. It was
2: stop.
0: No, walking. It was extremely painful.
2: I'm sorry you went through that. Sounds
0: thank
2: horrendous.
0: You. Thank you. Bit of sympathy.
2: Let's never speak of it again. Please. Great chat, guys.
1: Okay, but you're well now. Clearly.
0: I think so.
2: Is that why he wears board shorts?
0: Yeah, they're back to being raisins.
2: Oh, my God. I don't want to. I just can't talk about
1: it. I mean.
2: Private parts.
1: The imagination.
0: Try living it.
2: Trying to block it out.
0: Try living it, guys.
2: I'm sorry that happened to you.
0: Thank you, Lauren. No, again, you're sounding patronising.
2: No, I know it sounds terrible.
0: Terrible for me or the doctors that had to witness
2: everyone
0: it?
2: Everyone involved.
0: Right, yeah.
1: Him walking from the car.
2: Don't.
1: Into emergency.
0: I had to hold them while I walked.
1: Don't. It's very serious.
0: So I couldn't wear jocks.
1: Just Jay saying jocks is horrible.
0: Are you guys, you're right?
2: No, we just don't want to talk about it anymore.
0: I'm bleeding my heart out here.
2: You just keep talking.
0: I'm bleeding my heart out here looking for sympathy.
2: But we've done it before. I've heard about it before and I've...
1: You freaked out.
2: Yeah, done it.
0: 13 24 10 is our number.
1: Oh, goodness me. What are you asking?
0: What old school disease did you catch?
2: Oh, what old school disease?
0: Like, were you a mumps person? Were you an adult chicken pox? Look at the phone lines light up. 13, 24, 10. We'll take your calls next.
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15: Let's get the party started. 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Friends to lovers need a part to star in. Like, wait, babe, let me ask your pardon. This ain't Gucci, this is Prada, darling. 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

That's the punishments for its AFL players who are currently embroiled in sexual assault allegations. The Swans will run the penalties past the AFL first, though suspensions appear inevitable given the seriousness of the crisis. Legislation to overhaul the National Disability Insurance Scheme has passed through the Senate. The changes will see thousands of people taken off the scheme to rein in its ballooning cost. The federal government says the new laws will also do more to crack down on NDIS fraud. A trial is underway in California which could reshape some of the most popular apps on the planet. A coalition of US states is suing Meta platforms over claims Facebook and Instagram were designed in ways that harm the mental health of young users. Megan O'Neill, a deputy California attorney general, has told the 8-person jury Meta's business model is to hook the users, hold them for as long as they can, harvest their data and then hide the truth from the public. And mushroom killer Erin Patterson is back in court today appealing her convictions. The 51-year-old's lawyers will argue she suffered a substantial miscarriage of justice during her high-profile trial. Patterson is serving a life sentence for the deaths of her former in-laws, Don and Gail Patterson, and Gail's sister, Heather, and for the attempted murder of Heather's husband, Ian. Nova Sport is next. Nova Sport. Matt Renshaw has been recalled to the Australian squad for the second cricket test against Bangladesh. Jake Weatherill's been axed. And the Panthers admit they're still figuring out how

0: replace injured co-captain Isaiah Yeo. The four-time NRL Premiership winner is sidelined indefinitely with a pec injury. And you're up to date on Nova. Nova!
1: Nick Lutzy and Susie O'Neill.
2: Nick Lutzy and Susie O'Neill.
3: Welcome to Wednesday, everybody.
4: I've got the, what's it called, the two-day soreness thing? Delayed onset soreness?
3: Oh, yeah, DOMS.
4: DOMS, delayed onset.
3: Onset muscle soreness.
4: Yeah. From my yard work.
3: But that's good, though.
4: It's a good muscle soreness.
3: Yeah, it's not like you're in pain. It's like, no. Yeah, I worked hard.
4: She works hard like, for like the money.
3: Yeah, hard for the cash.
4: Like a DOM, did you say?
3: I like a DOM. DOMS.
4: Oh.
3: What do you think I meant? Do you think I said something else?
4: No, DOMS, but all of a sudden I forgot that DOMS stood for delayed onset muscle soreness, and I went to dominance and DOMS and...
3: You said that on me going, I like dominance.
4: Yeah.
3: Noted. Don't think I'm too dominant, Suze.
4: Noted.
3: yeah, we've got a big show coming up. 40K payday as well for you happening after 7.
4: Oh, do we know what postcode yet?
3: We might. I might be able to tease it early, but otherwise we give it to you from 7.
4: Okay.
3: One thing I can do is give you the hookups for the Sennheiser headphones with our One Note Wonder.
4: Okay.
3: We'll do that next. We'll get it on the other side of this. It's Nick and Suze. Good morning.

0: 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Nick and Sue's in with you for the 5 a.m. club on Wednesday morning.
1: You can text us anytime if
0: yes.
1: you want.
2: 0457 611 069.
1: That's just a community service announcement.
0: Yeah, just do that whenever you want. A lot of text voting in for bubblers still.
1: Oh, yeah.
0: People rolling because we tasted the bubbler water yesterday.
1: Mm.
0: Yeah.
1: Didn't they all taste so different?
0: They very much did.
1: Really different.
0: Like, one was chlorine, one tasted like a hose, one tasted quite like nothing, and one was very rustic.
1: Metal, yeah.
0: Mm.
1: Yeah, I think it's going to be hard for New Farm not to win.
0: I know, that River City Walk. Mm. Well, we're putting the stickers up on the bubbler. More updates on that today. But the One Note Wonder for some Sennheiser headphones, today's song.
1: Oh.
0: Look at me giving you more.
1: No, different to what I thought.
0: I'd get maybe the title but not the artist of this.
1: Yeah, I thought it was the first little bit, I thought it was something else, and then when you played more, I realised it wasn't.
0: That's what I do, I hook up the 5 a.m. club, you know? Mm-hmm. That's what we do.
1: Sneaky.
0: Tricky, we've got more to come next.
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10: 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We've got traffic lights on flash at Redcliffe Antec Avenue at the Gomersall Street intersection. The Bruce Highway's on the brake southbound as you make your way past North Lakes. Debris to watch for on the Logan Motorway westbound direction after the Kingston Road on ramp through Kingston. The M1 is slowing up northbound as you make your way into Slacks Creek. And the Mount Lizzie Highway is building rapidly northbound around Green Road, Boronia Heights. Ipswich Motorway is flowing at speed. 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Mostly sunny at 23, currently 14 degrees. It's Mark on Nova 106.9.
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0: hard to say that I'd rather stay awake when I'm asleep, because my dreams are bursting at the seams.
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0: Susie, that's Kylie and Madonna. Love Sensation.
1: Yeah, I love those two together. I don't recognise that song.
0: No, neither do I. I mean, I thought if anyone would, you would.
1: No, I thought it was an old song of Madonna's, I read.
0: It's the After Hours remix.
1: I like them together.
0: Yeah.
1: I like that song. I mean, I love original Madonna.
0: Yeah, OG Madge is your gal.
1: Yeah.
0: Yeah.
1: So I thought you'd do like a Cherish or like a Virgin.
0: Oh,
1: or
0: Maybe, I don't know if Kylie's allowed near that. Sort of, that's her, that's
1: point.
0: Like her real close baby. Yeah. She's gone to the back catalogue and gone, you know what, let's whip out Love Sensation that no one cares about as much.
1: Yeah, I tried to find it the other day from the 80s or 90s or 2000s.
0: Couldn't find
1: it? No, I don't recognise it, but do you like it?
0: I don't mind it.
2: I'm pretty sure it's from Confessions 2.
1: So it's a new song.
0: That's producer Ash, everyone, who's just rolled in.
2: Sorry, I'm pretty confident it's from Confessions 2.
1: Well, that makes more sense, but I was reading it was one of her originals. But
2: it'd be nice if they did a classic. Imagine if...
0: You're just saying words to me right now. What's Confessions 2?
2: It's an album.
0: Obviously, but which... is it a Madonna album?
2: Yeah, yes. It's Madonna.
0: Oh, good.
2: But okay. I was just thinking, imagine
1: how cool recent one.
2: It would be if Kylie and Madonna, like, if they did a Kylie song next.
1: Yes.
2: What Kylie song would you want them to do?
0: Can't Get You Out of My Head.
2: Oh!
1: Yeah. There's a really good, like a different version of Can't Get Out, like a cover that I love.
0: Oh, yeah.
1: It was on a...
0: is this like your covers where it was an AC/DC song covered and it was terrible and you're like, it was the best.
2: Is it a bit slow and sexy?
1: Yes.
2: I know it.
1: What is it? It was on a TV show that they did on sport and they it was on the... I'm so excited, I can't talk. It was on the Sydney Olympics special, and it was the beginning of it, and it was, I can't get it, my head.
2: It's like
1: I'm
2: a
1: so
2: sexy, sexy vampire version.
0: You are revved up this morning.
1: Yeah. And
0: have you had your pre-workout today?
1: No, but you know the one I mean? It's really sexy.
2: Yeah, I do know it.
0: See if you can find it, because all you guys are saying right now is just, it's sexy, sexy.
2: It's an acoustic version.
1: Kind of acoustic, kind of dance mix.
0: This
1: kind
0: is
1: of
0: riveting stuff, everyone who's listening.
1: If you know the song we're talking about, you can text us on.
2: Yeah, please do. 0457-611-069.
0: Mm-hmm. Keep those texts rolling in.
2: Think Duck have done it.
1: Oh, thank you as well to the texts I got yesterday about how to spice up my love life.
0: Oh, yeah.
1: I got some good ones, actually.
0: You did get some good ones.
1: I did read. I'll answer. Yeah. I'll answer you today.
0: Okay, good.
1: I may share it with everyone. No. I don't know. I don't think that interesting for other people.
0: As you can tell, have we found it yet?
2: There's an ad playing.
0: Okay. We'll come back with it in the real show proper.
1: Really? We haven't got time.
0: Yeah, no, we are running. We're running out of time to find this song that you guys just keep describing as acoustic.
1: That's like that.
0: You've lost it. Yeah, this is terrible.
2: That's
0: all right, we're on next. Hey, Sennheiser headphones are for grabs. I've already given you the One Note Wonder. We got 40K payday. Hopefully we find out this song.
3: 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Nova 106.9. Did you hear?
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19: 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We've got traffic lights out at Zilmia, Hanford Road and Pioneer Street. Police are on the scene looking after that one. Also, lights on flash at Redcliffe, Anzac Avenue at Gomersall Street. The Gateway Motorway is slowing northbound from Mobile Plains through to Mackenzie. The Bruce Highway is on the break southbound through North Lakes and Mango Hill. And the Mount Lindsay Highway is adding some traffic northbound from Crest Road through to Green Road, Boronia Heights. The M1 slowing into Slacks Creek. Census night was Tuesday the 11th of August. There's still time to complete. 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Mostly sunny and 23, currently 14. 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
11: morning, it's Mike Humphrey with you. A deal struck on the Albanese government's gambling reforms, both Labor and the Coalition agreeing for an opt-out register for online gambling ads, limits to punting inducements and further restrictions on TV and radio. A breakthrough in the case of the Origin Energy cyber hack, authorities tracing fault to a former Accenture employee in the Philippines, the breach exposing the personal data of over 900,000 customers earlier in the year. In the AFL, and the Sydney Swans board has met to determine sanctions for players involved in Monday's alleged sexual assault. A statement from the club puts the players in serious breach of expected conduct with firm sanctions to follow. No arrests over the incident yet made, with police continuing their inquiries. Donald Trump has appeared to claim the Strait of Hormuz, US President uploading a picture of the waterway on his Truth Social account, along with the heading New US Territory. The blockade of Iranian ports continues, the strait remaining open for now. A large SpaceX rocket belonging to Elon Musk's SpaceX is being towed to the shores of Christmas Island after landing in the Indian Ocean. The Australian Space Agency says the federal government is coordinating with Musk to retrieve it. Locals vying for a sight of the rocket, which has become the talk of the town. Nova Sport is up next.
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11: Penrith looking to bounce back from last week's defeat against the Roosters when they take on the Storm at Amy Park tomorrow night. Young gun Casey McLean expected back in the side, with Paul Alamotti admitted with a hamstring complaint. The Storm welcoming back skipper Harry Grant as they look to keep their slim final hopes alive. In the round ball game, Socceroo Nishan Vilippalai is leaving the A-League for a new club in Germany. The 25-year-old winger playing five seasons with Melbourne Victory, his new club yet to be announced. And now you're up to date on Nova.
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31: Two minutes past six. Happy Wednesday.
32: Great to be here.
31: Yes. Now, have you found your song yet?
32: Excuse me. Yes, I have.
31: Do you want to do that now or do you want to do that next?
32: Excuse me.
31: Susie's coughing. In the 5am club, which also, can I just acknowledge we got a text on the text line.
33: 0457611069.
31: Someone said, why does the 5am club start at 5:30?
34: Well, I've been asking that question for quite some time now.
31: Haven't we all, you know? It's a mystery.
34: I think you guys should be starting at 5. It makes the, you know,
32: I think Nick should definitely come in at 5.
34: Perfect sense, yeah.
31: I think we're a team.
32: Unless he joins us at 6.
31: Just me talking about me? Talking about nothing?
32: Yeah.
31: Susa's contract starts at 5:30, so we come in at 5:30.
32: That is true. What was I talking about? Oh, yeah, I was talking about a cover that saying Kylie Minogue's song Can't Get You Out of My Head. There was an awesome cover I heard.
31: Yes.
32: And I was searching for it and searching for it. And so it was producer Ash.
31: Yes.
32: And she found it. It's Sophia Carlberg covering it. Listen to it.

0: research on her.
1: Honestly, it was just 3 minutes of producer Ash, and so he's going, oh, it sounds sexy, but it's sexy. And they couldn't think of the name.
0: We're getting so excited we couldn't speak.
1: Swedish. She's Swedish.
2: Well, that makes sense.
1: Yeah, that checks out. It is good. It's very like,

0: good, hey?
1: Yeah, that is nice.
2: Sophia, what?
0: Carlberg.
1: Sophia Carlberg.
0: I was in a thing on the Sydney Olympics, and they had that as the opening song.
1: Oh, cool. Like motivational.
0: Well, it was kind of overlay to stuff.
2: This version of it, yeah.
0: Cool.
2: What were they showing?
0: I can't remember. I have to try and find that now. Oh, God.
2: Just Thorpey warming up.
0: Probably. I woke up to so many pictures of Thorpey on my Instagram this morning.
1: Did you?
0: Yeah, he's over in LA with the Australian swimming team.
1: Oh, right.
0: SoFi Stadium, yeah. He's touring them around the swimming's going to be.
1: Right.
0: I got to say, he looks great.
1: Yeah.
0: Well, so does Sophia Carlberg.
2: Hang on. What's this all about, though?
1: Oh, no.
2: Who's that? Does she look? Oh, that's no. Okay. Thought it was a...
0: Oh, no. Don't worry.
1: She's kissing someone.
2: Yeah, she's kissing someone.
1: Hey, 40K payday on the show today after 7. Smarter than Suze, of course. We have a little surprise for Suze leaning into Smarter Than Suze as well, actually.
2: Really?
1: And the One Note Wonder for those Sennheiser headphones.
2: Yes, have ours arrived yet?
1: No. Still waiting.
0: What song is this?
1: This is a bit of Olivia Rodrigo. Back to regular programming now. No more Carlberg. It's Drop Dead, kicking us off on Nova 106.9. I know.

0: Let me be in your arms, Sonny Fedora on Nova, Nick Lutzy and Susie O'Neill at 6:12 Wednesday morning. What is the weather today? 22.
1: Oh, it looks beautiful.
2: It's got that sort of, what is that, a here?
1: Well, it's a sunrise. It's 6:12 and it's already daylight.
0: Oh, yes.
1: How good.
0: Can't wait to be driving to work in daylight
1: again. Yeah, I nearly was, because I drive and I come, sort of, I do this way where I go near the Story Bridge and down near the river.
2: Mm. When you're facing the crack of dawn.
1: I am
0: facing the crack.
2: You know what I mean?
1: I'm facing the crack of dawn.
2: You're facing the crack of dawn. I get that same little bit when I hit that road and it sort of,
0: just pumps you up.
2: And then it's like,
1: It takes a bit longer, but it's worth it to see the crack.
2: Because they say, the experts say, it's so true, Susan.
0: Yeah. True words have never been spoken.
2: The experts saying, just seeing a little bit of the crack of dawn first thing in the morning.
0: Yeah.
1: Yes.
2: It gives you the
0: It's good for your face.
2: Vitamin
1: it's
2: D.
1: It's good for your mental health.
0: The crack is good for vitamin D.
2: It's good for your mental health. Yeah. And like for people like us, in winter,
1: in the trenches.
2: For other people,
0: us workaholics.
2: Yes, and there's plenty of us out there on the roads at this hour of the morning. Sometimes I don't get to see sunlight until 10:30 in the morning.
1: I know. How can you get proper circadian rhythm?
0: Yeah,
2: you can't.
1: You're not seeing the sun till 10:30.
0: And the circadian rhythms are vital.
1: And then you can't get to sleep at night. Do you find?
0: And that's why. And then you get and you start the day again and do it all over again.
2: Repeat.
0: Just rinse and repeat, guys.
1: Do you think there's less cars on the road too? The last 2 weeks I've driven. I'm wondering where all the cars are.
0: Today and yesterday felt busy to me. Last week was a bit chilled.
2: I haven't noticed that.
1: There's been no one in the drive-through that I go to. We used to be really crowded.
2: Macca's.
1: It's Macca's. I don't like to mention them because I pay for my coffee.
2: Oh, sorry.
1: No, that's fine.
2: You haven't got that free coffee thing
0: yet. We're still waiting. Yeah.
1: But it used to be a big lineup, and now I just waltz on through. I mean, it's good for me.
0: Yeah, maybe they've changed their habits of when they're getting their coffees. Yeah. Well, they're not getting their coffees anymore.
2: Mm. Interesting.
0: There you go.
1: What else is happening?
0: Yes, interesting.
1: You can always join us on the text line, by the way.
0: The crack of the morning, yes. Oh, yeah, the text line.
2: Yeah, I'm tired of having access to
1: 0457 611 69. Can I answer one of the ones from this morning?
0: Yes.
1: Someone asked, do I have a will and a power of attorney, because I'm talking about death a lot lately.
0: Yeah, which is a fair question, I suppose.
1: Yeah, I do.
2: Definitely does.
1: I do have a will and a power of attorney.
0: Okay.
1: Tony?
0: When's the last time you updated your will?
1: Oh, wow. Before my kids were born.
0: So you need to update that now, because that would be...
2: Before your kids were born?
1: Oh, no, it must have been after, because they're in it somehow. I mean...
2: If they're in it, that suggests to me that it was after they were born.
0: Yeah, it's got to be after they were born.
2: Since they've existed.
0: Yeah.
2: Otherwise, it would be a weird thing.
1: After they were born.
2: Yeah.
0: Okay.
2: How many wills do you reckon you're in?
1: Oh, wow. That's a good question.
2: Oh, Cliffs, obviously.
1: Cliffs.
0: Yeah.
2: Kids haven't got one yet.
1: That's about
2: parents.
1: It, I think.
0: Yeah.
1: Oh, my parent. Oh, yeah. What'd you say that for? That's sad.
0: Yeah. You'll have something incoming soon, surely.
2: No, it's just good to know.
1: Jeez.
0: Okay, all right. Let's do this. One note wonder. Today's song for some Sennheiser headphones.
2: Oh, yes.
0: Oh, sorry, I'm way too quick on that.
2: Is that it?
0: That's it. 13, 24, 10. Susan and I gave a fair bit away in the 5 AM hour.
2: That's unfair. Sorry, I just spoke over it.
0: That's right.
2: I can think of a really old song, which it cannot be. I just can't get enough. I just can't get enough.
0: I
2: just can't get enough. I wouldn't mind hearing the start of that one.
1: Just can't get enough. Oh, just can't get enough.
2: You know that one?
0: Yeah.
1: Just can't get enough.
2: But it starts.
0: It's not that song everyone
2: knows.
0: It's not that song. It's this one.
2: I don't even know who sings it.
0: Yeah. 13, 24, 10. We'll get you on next. This is Nick, Lutzy and Susie O'Neill on Nova.
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8: Watch out for a breakdown on the Logan Motorway westbound. It's on the right shoulder after Logan Lee Road overpass through Meadowbrook. There's also a breakdown on the Gateway Motorway northbound left shoulder after Mount Gravatt-Capalabar Road exit at Rochdale. Traffic is back to the M1 with the northbound flow. Lights are out at Zilmia, Hanford Road at at Pioneer Street intersection. Police are on scene looking after that one. Also, lights on flash Antac Avenue at Gomersall Street through Redcliffe. The Riverside Expressway is already slowing inbound to the city. Bruce Highway's on the break southbound past North Lakes and Mango Hill, and then Gympie Road inbound is queuing at Beans Road, Castledine. 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Mostly sunny today and 23 the top for Brisbane, currently 14. It's Mark on Nova 106.9.
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0: Songs with Sennheiser Momentum 5 Wireless. Every detail finally revealed. You want those headphones?
1: Yep.
2: We all do.
0: Yeah. Tell us this song.
1: God, I'm at a loss here, guys.
3: I don't know.
1: I'm out.
3: Although I think we played a bit more at 5:30.
0: Yeah. I think we did, Suze.
2: Yeah, but even then we still said we wouldn't have got it.
3: Talia at Yarrabilba. Good morning.
4: Hello. Good morning.
3: Hey, what's up?
1: What's up?
3: What's up? You on the way to work?
4: I am.
0: Yeah. Grinding. She's like us. She's a grinder. Yeah. Yeah. What do you do with yourself, Talia?
4: I'm a heavy diesel mechanic.
0: Just like us.
3: Yeah.
0: Nice.
3: Wow.
2: No one has any follow-up questions.
3: I don't know what it does. I don't know what you do.
1: Is a diesel mechanic only look after diesel cars?
2: I presume.
1: Is that right or not? Trucks? Is that completely wrong?
3: Talia, do you only look after diesel trucks?
4: I do, yes.
3: Just
2: like
3: trucks?
2: Or
3: diesel cars as well?
4: I do everything.
0: Everything.
3: What about petrol?
1: What about petrol? Yeah.
4: We do petrol as well. We go right down from whippersnippers all the way up to, like, big excavators.
0: There you go.
3: Whippersnippers.
1: So we call it a diesel.
0: Heavy diesel mechanic, yeah. Why not just a heavy petrol mechanic?
1: Are we boring?
0: Okay.
3: Sorry, we're just really
0: Yeah, we're just interested, Talia.
3: You're probably busy. Okay, what do you think?
1: She's busy.
3: What do you think it is?
4: I think it's UFO by Sneaky Sound System.
1: Oh, yeah, I can definitely hear that.
0: It's not. Sorry, Talia.
4: Thank you, guys.
0: Hey, thank you.
3: I'm going to Google it a bit and see. Yeah, that's an interesting job.
0: Diesel mechanic.
3: Whippersnippers. Whippersnippers to excavators.
0: Excavators, yeah.
1: AI is so good. I want to talk about it, by the way. Later.
3: Actually, yes, I spent a lot of time on it last night. Let's do a thing on it.
0: Yeah.
1: Seriously.
0: Well, there's a new...
3: It's helping my relationship.
1: Oh, that's good.
2: Is Claude helping your relationship?
3: Keep going.
0: Lachlan out of Fernie Hills. Good morning.
5: Hey, how are you?
0: Good. Good. What are you up to today?
5: Just working.
0: Yeah. Another grinder, guys.
3: What are you doing?
2: Here we go.
5: Cabinet maker.
3: We know what they are.
1: Yeah. Cabinet makers.
0: Yeah. Busy time for the cabinet makers.
5: Yeah.
0: Oh, it's packed, mate.
1: Because they're building a lot of houses.
0: It's just a bit. There's a bit on, isn't there?
1: What cabinet makers do?
5: Yeah, there's a fair bit. Doesn't stop.
0: Yeah, it doesn't stop. My cousin's a cabinet maker. He always says he's busy, so I'm just basing it off of that.
1: What does a cabinet maker do? Just quickly.
0: Lockie, over to you.
5: Hey, what's that, though?
1: What's a cabinet maker do?
5: Oh, like kitchen.
1: So I guess you do make cabinets a little bit. It's just a strange name. The origins must have been they made cabinets.
0: Yeah.
1: You know what I mean?
3: Yeah.
0: Anyway, this song.
3: Feels like no one's talking to us.
2: Is there something going wrong with the phones?
3: I stopped doing it because I thought it was me.
2: We're not vibing.
0: Lockie, what's the song?
5: I think it's Bulletproof by LaRue.
0: Yeah.
1: Oh, good get.
0: Did you get that just from that little snippet then?
5: Yeah.
0: Wow.
3: Wow.
0: What a get.
3: Anyway, don't worry about it.
0: You all good, Lockie, mate? You fired up?
1: Yeah, right.
0: You fired up for your Wednesday?
5: Oh, yeah.
0: Anyway.
1: Well, you're pursuing this line of questioning, are you, Nick? I think we just played the bloody song, mate.
2: Second intro.

0: Bulletproof. It's our One Note Wonder. Nick Lutzy and Susie O'Neill, 6:27 Wednesday morning. Got to get to news and sport, big show as well. Don't forget our 40K payday after 7. We call out the postcode, which I believe we're going to tease on our social media inside the next 5 minutes.
1: God. Okay.
0: So you can see what postcode needs to ring in order to win.
1: Okay.
0: Yeah.
1: You're just talking about... You were just talking about AI before. We haven't got time for a break. But what did you use yours for last night?
2: I'm using mine for more practical, like very simple sort of things helping me. Mine involved a hat I lost 4 years ago and just how we can find that hat and how to get another one.
1: Really?
0: Your AI can help you find the hat?
2: In ways that... Not find that, yeah, but find the same.
0: Oh, sorry, same
2: the
0: hat.
2: Exact right, type right. of hat.
0: Yes, I see.
1: Okay. Yeah,
0: something you really want.
2: That Google couldn't do.
1: No.
0: And yours is helping your relationship.
1: I'm planning a trip on mine.
2: Oh, travel is
1: travel.
2: Crazy
1: you
2: good.
1: Tell me about it.
2: Yeah, yeah. Travel as well. I've used that.
1: Itinerary.
0: Yeah.
1: Amazing.
2: Unbelievable.
1: But don't tell Cliff because he thinks I'm organising this amazing holiday.
2: Good. Yeah, okay.
1: Because he always organises the holidays.
0: But this is you now.
1: And I said, you know what? I'll do it because there was that thing the other day saying how he's sick of making all the decisions.
0: Yeah.
1: So now I'm going to make it, but I'm not really. It's Claude.
0: It's you and Claude. You and Claude.
1: It's Claude.
2: Maybe if you whisper, you won't. Well, actually, no one's hearing us this morning. So sweet.
0: Brizzy, you got a postcode. You got a chance to win 40 grand.
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18: 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We've still got those lights out at Zilmia, Hanford Road and Pioneer Street. Police are directing traffic. Also lights on flash at Redcliffe, Antec Avenue at Gomersall Street. A breakdown to watch for on the Logan Motorway, westbound on the right shoulder after the Logan Lee Road overpass through Meadowbrook. And there's a breakdown on the Gateway Motorway, northbound left shoulder after Mount Gravatt Capalabar Road exit at Rochdale. That's been sending traffic back to the M1 for the northbound. Head into Cherry North Lakes for a $1,000 fuel card on selected Tiggo 4 and Tiggo 7 models. 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Mostly sunny at 23, currently 14. It's Mark on Nova 106.9.
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22: Good morning, it's Mike Humphrey with you. The Albanese government shake-up of the NDIS scheme passed through Parliament overnight. It'll see thousands of people removed from the scheme whilst narrowing the criteria of who can join. The change is said to add over $38 billion to federal coffers by the end of the decade. Aussies will soon be able to opt out of seeing online gambling ads, with Labor and the Coalition striking a new deal to pass reforms. The changes will see limits to punting inducements and limited slots for gambling advertising on TV and radio. Australia and Japan with a successful first trial of a new high-energy defence laser. The tech being tested in South Australia jointly by the Australian Defence Tech Group and Mitsubishi. Overseas, Donald Trump has claimed the Strait of Hormuz in a bizarre post on Truth Social. A picture of the waterway along with the heading New US Territory uploaded onto his account. It comes a day after Trump threatened to bomb Oman, a US ally, if it interferes with future peace talks with Iran. And Kim Kardashian all loved up, or so her Insta would suggest. The Skims founder posting a string of photos with F1 star Lewis Hamilton after the pair went public back in February. Nova Sport is up next.
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22: Penrith travel to Melbourne to take on the Storm at Amy Park tomorrow night. The Panthers welcoming back Casey McLean following a hand injury. Jack Cole warming the pine. He's been added to the lineup on the bench, with Paul Alamotti out with a bad hammy. A welcomed inclusion for the Storm, with skipper Harry Grant back in the side as they look to keep their slim final hopes alive. In the NRLW, it's bad news for the injury-riddled Sharks, with forward Jadinka Tufau confirmed to miss a number of weeks with a throat fracture. Georgia Ravix, centre Anissa Biddle and forward Steph Faulkner all to miss Cronulla's Sunday clash against the Eels. And now you're up to date on Nova.

0: Warren. Fever Dream on Nova. Nick, Lutzy and Susie are here with you. 6:39. Just quickly, guys, we do have a fresh text in on the text line. 0457 611 069. Michelle says you guys are poor things with lack of conversation from your callers this morning.
1: Yeah.
0: I feel like this is a real problem lately with text and social media.
1: Yeah.
0: People struggle to hold conversations.
1: Thank you, Michelle.
2: Oh, thank you, Michelle. I thought she was... My blood started running from my body because that sentence where she said, I think this is a real problem with you guys because we are really bad at talking to people.
0: She reckons with people in the younger generation, she says if someone asks how they are, you've got to say good. I remind them to keep conversation going. So,
2: okay.
0: You know, make sure
2: that
0: happens.
2: A hard skill, isn't it?
0: Yeah. Hey, did you see formally yesterday, Lutzy, that the State of Origin Game 2 will be at Eden Park in New Zealand next year?
1: I did see that.
2: I didn't. Okay.
0: Yeah, so it's going to be not in their new stadium that's like undercover that you went to.
1: No, not the Christchurch one.
0: It's Eden Park.
1: That's only got like 25,000. I think Eden Park has double that.
0: Right.
1: I think it's 50 or 60,000, so that makes sense, I guess.
0: Yeah.
2: Is that the same city?
1: No, Eden Park's in Auckland.
0: I've never been to Eden Park. Yeah.
2: Oh, Auckland.
1: Yeah.
2: Okay.
0: Eden Park's like the pinnacle of the All Blacks.
1: That's the All Black
0: that's
1: one.
0: That's the cauldron of the All Blacks.
1: Yeah, you can't win. You can't beat the All Blacks. Yeah, that's
0: We've
1: what they
0: never
1: say.
0: Won that. Yeah, yeah.
2: Whatever. Okay.
0: So it's meant to be New Zealand Game 2 next year, which would be fantastic.
1: I mean, I got no drama with that, by the way, given that we've taken it to Adelaide and Perth. Like, for me, honestly, I'd rather take it to what has become a... Like, the Kiwis, like, at the
0: Love
1: moment... Like they've got like... All Black versus South Africa test matches coming up, but the talk of the country right now over in New Zealand, from what I'm told, is rugby league. Like
0: Waz.
1: It's the Warriors, it's the Waz are going nuts. They're for the grand final in September, whatever it is, the NRL grand final. Waz fans have bought by far and away the most of any other club. They've bought 25% of the seats.
0: In a hope their team gets
1: there. In a rather
0: really?
1: Sour note, the Broncos are third on that.
0: Yeah, I know. We'd bought like 15%
2: really?
0: Or something like that.
1: It goes the Waz, Penrith, and then us.
0: I know.
2: For the grand final.
1: For the grand final.
0: To pre-buy them.
2: Right.
0: They'll resell
2: them. I always thought the Waz were the Waratahs. I've heard people talk about the Waz. Okay. So
1: yeah, the Tars, I think.
0: The Tars.
1: Yeah, but it's very similar.
0: You got the Waz and the Tars.
1: But I think it's good. To be honest, I'd rather see it there than Perth.
0: New Zealand's closer than Perth. Like, it's a quicker flight.
1: Yeah, you're right. It's a three-hour flight for us.
0: It's a quicker flight to do it, so it'd be great over there.
2: Who's going to coach the team?
1: Well, therein lies the question. Because so Slater's out, obviously.
0: Cam Smith said no.
1: He said no.
0: JT said no.
1: Yes. So Kevin Walters said no.
2: Kevin Walters said no.
0: Yep. Apparently Darius Boyd.
1: He's put his hand up.
0: Yeah. Matt
2: Boyd.
0: Ballon, who's the current assistant, and Ben Teo. They're the sort of three.
1: Yeah, Teo would obviously be a very strong choice as well. I'll tell you what, it's a good conversation we're having in August 2026.
0: Yeah.
1: You know, as opposed to worrying about this in March next year. We've got plenty of time to work it out. And I think naturally things will happen. JT hasn't said he wants to do it yet, but I think push comes to shove if people really want him, Jonathan Thurston.
2: He hasn't ruled it out.
0: But do you reckon like...
1: I don't think so.
0: Because Kronk, I think's all that ruled it out as well. But do you reckon your Smiths and your JTs and stuff like that are going, I'm not coming in after Billy. Like, he is way too thorough.
2: Yeah.
0: He's done way too good a job. I don't want to come in after that prestige. Like, it'd be a tough position to fill.
1: I think... And also, the other thing is, you know, there's coaches, there's full-on coaches, and then there's these guys on the peripheral, like Smith and, you know, even Slater was not a coach, in inverted commas. So they can put four or five guys, and that's what we've done. Like last year, we Thurston was there for every training session.
0: Alfie, Teo.
1: Teo was there for every training session.
0: G.I.
1: Alfie's there. They bring him in. So I'd say most likely what will happen is we'll get one of these guys that have true coaching aspirations like Ballon or Teo or even Darius maybe, and then put...
0: other people around him.
1: The Rat Pack around them.
0: Yeah.
1: You know, it's worked.
2: And will Billy Slater coach Melbourne, do you think, as well?
1: My thoughts are that, and having some sort of intel that his wife thinks he's busy enough already, and let's face it, the wife runs the household.
0: Yes.
2: Happy wife.
0: He's got that farm out of Victoria. He's got his horses. He's got Channel 9.
1: I think that's the last thing he wants to do is do that. And I think it's the last thing his wife wants to do from what I've heard.
0: From the pipeline to his wife.
1: Yeah.
2: He's very busy. He must barely be home.
1: Yeah. I know. Imagine throwing a club. Like, that's good night.
0: See you later.
1: See you in September, Billy.
0: Apparently, even with the Origin job, he's busy like 7 or 8 months a year because he's doing so much research pre-Origin as well. So it's not just the series. Okay. But him stepping down last Friday was just... it broke my heart.
1: It did a little bit, yeah. It was lovely seeing him there.
0: It was great.
1: But I think we're fine.
0: Yeah.
1: We'll people south of the border are saying, I'm getting
0: emotional. Don't get choked up.
1: People south of the border are saying, well, we've got no options. No one wants to do it. Yeah. Come on.
0: You got Matt King.
1: It's August. We've got a million years. Yeah, and you've picked Matt King.
0: Yeah, suck it.
1: Come on, guys.
0: Come on. Grow up.
1: Yeah, grow up. Fitzy, Whipper and
3: Kate. 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
9: There's a crash reported on the Bruce Highway southbound just after North Lake. Certainly very heavy conditions for the southbound run through there. Now, we've got more lights on flash. This one's at Boondall Sandgate Road at Roscommon Road intersection. Also, another set playing up at Zilmia Hanford Road at Pioneer Street. Police are on scene there. And lights on flash Anzac Avenue at Gomersall Street through Redcliffe. A breakdown to watch for on the Gateway Motorway northbound. It's on the left shoulder after the Mount Gravatt Palabar Road exit through Rochdale. It has been sending traffic back towards the M1 for the northbound run. Spend more to get more across the full range of Milwaukee products. 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Mostly sunny and 23 at the top today, currently 13. It's Mark on Nova 106.9.
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0: Justin Bieber, Sorry, throwback on Nova, Nick Lutzy and Susie O'Neill, 6:52. Don't forget, Brisbane's best bubbler. The updates on that, the stickers are now out and about on the nominated bubblers around town.
1: Great.
0: So you can see a little red sticker with a text line number. You can text in if you think that is your favourite bubbler. Mm-hmm. We'll collate the data. I believe we have a result Friday.
2: Great.
0: Yeah.
1: I want to talk AI, Susan, because I texted you last night. I was watching a show, that Sean McCaleb show, Origin Odyssey, which is a great show where he takes comedians / celebrities somewhere overseas and they go back to where they're from. Oh. It was Pia Miranda, the actress, a great actress. She, doesn't she seem lovely, by the way?
2: Yes. And was that on ABC or SBS?
1: SBS.
2: SBS.
1: I watched 7:30 last night on SBS.
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1: It's really good.
2: Loads of SBS.
1: It actually is really good.
0: You're both graduating into that era of your life.
2: It's really good.
0: Sailing off into the SBS.
2: No, it's really good.
0: ABC News.
2: Inside's really good too.
1: No, that was too much for me. Inside was too much. It was about whinges.
2: I didn't like the topic last night.
1: No, I switched off that. Well, but anyway, so Pia Miranda was wearing this felt green hat with a leather brown band.
2: Yes, I saw that.
1: And it reminded me, remember back in the day?
2: Yes.
1: I met Zac Efron, right? And for a few hours got to sit with Zac Efron and have some beers without going into details.
2: Can I just say it was Byron Bay? It was Byron Bay era?
0: When he was here.
1: And I put Zac Efron's hat on and said that hats don't suit me or whatever. And Zac Efron, right in front of me, he's a beautiful man.
0: Yeah.
1: Said no, and it's like, what are you talking about? That hat looks amazing on you. You are a hat person.
0: Just really talking.
1: And I was like, yes, Zac Efron, I am. Like, he actually inspired me and gave me the confidence to wear a hat like that. I didn't steal his hat because he left it there. But I thought that I can't. It wasn't my house.
2: It would have been good to steal it.
1: But I went and found one at City Beach at the time.
0: Really?
1: For like $50, exactly the same, and loved it.
0: What style hat are we talking here? Like trucker?
1: No, it's like a
2: miniature.
1: I wouldn't say it's a fedora. And a Kubra. Slightly sloppy.
0: Chris Hemsworth used to wear a bit of those. That is a tough hat to pull off.
1: Yeah. Well, this was funny you say that because that hat where Zac Efron left his hat was one of Chris's houses.
0: Was it?
1: Got a thing.
0: Yeah, right.
1: Blah, blah, blah.
2: I never saw you with it actually on that hat. You know what it's like?
1: There was one great photo of me at Blues Fest.
0: Yes, it's an Indiana Jones hat.
2: Indiana Jones hat.
1: Yeah.
0: That's exactly what it is.
1: Anyway, I found a photo of me wearing the old hat and then I put Pia Miranda wearing the hat as well.
2: She did look great in it.
1: In ChatGPT. Yeah. She did look great. And it just gets so... the first words it says, yes, I can see why you liked it. It's a soft olive moss green felt fedora with a medium wide, slightly floppy brim, what looks like a tan leather band. The crown is fairly relaxed rather than sharply structured. Anyway, it goes into details of where I can find a similar hat in Brisbane.
0: Oh, yes.
1: Then I said, can you specifically tell me what the original hat was? It says, yes, it was from City Beach. But City Beach now don't have that colour. They only have a tan colour hat like that. Yeah. It is at DFA right now for $20 instead. So it's super cheap.
2: Wow.
1: But then it gives me options for about five other hats, including someplace called Bolton Buckle where there's a $140 hat. Anyway, my point is,
0: yes.
1: Never before have we been able to have such access to hats like this.
0: Could you imagine being in school now and having this at your fingertips?
2: Oh, it would be amazing. I mean, I know everyone poo-poos it, but I can't write a paragraph.
0: Oh, just put everything through it now.
2: You could write things for me. I could give them information. They could just put it together.
1: But couldn't you? Mm. And you wouldn't get stuck or caught, would you, or whatever, if you're just reading information and you go, okay, it's in my head, and then I type it over here. So you're not cutting and pasting.
0: You can alter it to make it sound more like user-friendly and stuff, so it can keep dumbing itself down or dumbing its language down.
1: Or funny, or whatever.
2: I've got an event coming up where I'm interviewing Lisa Wilkinson, and I've put a few things into AI to ask, what should I ask
0: her? It's a great thought
2: starter. And then I can say, what can I ask her if it was me?
1: Literally, you're famous enough to say yes. Yeah. That's actually true.
2: I must admit, I don't love all the answers, so you can go through it. I'm not going to use it all, but then
0: you can say, I like this style, and it'll give you more on that style.
2: Yeah.
0: The more specific you are, the more it, like, you know.
1: But travel's the interesting one, because the other day, and I think you've been using it as well for travel, when I was in America, and I had to, there was gout, actually. I went to the airport with Gout.
0: Yeah,
1: GG.
0: Yeah.
1: And
0: were you in a PJ or?
1: No, we were in an Uber on the way to the thing.
0: Yeah.
1: But we were flying commercial.
0: Yeah. Okay.
1: But he was flying Qantas and I was flying whatever. So, and to work out where the process at LAX airport, particularly if you're at two different terminals, and how you do all that is very difficult, particularly if you're on an obscure airline or whatever, it laid it down, like, exactly
0: the
1: process of how you do what and where you go. It knows what lounge you can get in once you're in. It knows your status of Qantas. And it just, it is perfect.
2: I will say, for people our age, it's fine because we've learned how to think critically.
0: Yeah.
2: We've done our critical thinking.
0: So you feel like you've earned your right to,
2: to be lazy now.
0: Yeah.
2: But I must admit, if you were younger and you hadn't learned how to think for yourself, maybe
0: it would totally make you dumb.
2: It would make you dumb because even using maps on my phone has made me not be able to
0: navigate anywhere. No. I use maps even if I know the way sometimes.
2: I know. So there definitely is that negative side to it.
0: Yeah.
1: And presumably it will get to some point where it's almost in your brain and you're asking it questions. You know what I mean?
2: Yeah, like,
1: actually without even typing or whatever, you can already speak to it and it speaks back to you, but it's getting to the point where you'll just be able to not think at all.
2: Oh, no,
1: particularly if you're
2: bad.
1: A kid.
2: Yeah, and that's
1: your, as you say, you haven't got that. What do you call it?
2: Critical thinking.
1: Yeah, already under your belt.
0: No critical thinking. No communicating.
2: So I should ban it until you at least...
0: until you've earned your right.
2: 30.
1: Reckon?
0: Yeah.
1: Well, it's interesting.
0: It's impossible to police it, though. This is the thing.
2: You could wear the glasses and you could be asking it how to answer the question. They give the answer up in your glasses. You know,
1: that's what I'm saying. It's going to be that level or even more.
0: Yeah. Well, wait till after 7, there's a story about how we're going to be able to pay for things now, say at Woolies and Coles and stuff.
1: Mm. Right.
0: Which is going to scare you and blow your mind.
2: Okay.
0: Yeah.
2: I like that.
0: Yeah, we'll do it. And we've got 40K payday. We're doing that one next.
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19: 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We've got a multi-vehicle crash on the Bruce Highway southbound right lane before Dolly's Rocks Road through Griffin. That's sending traffic back to Boundary Road for the southbound. Also, a crash being tidied up at Zilmia, Murphy Road near Merritt Avenue outside the state school causing minor delays. A breakdown to watch for on the Beaudesert Road off-ramp eastbound left shoulder from the Logan Motorway through Druvale. Also, lights are on flash Sandgate Road at Roscommon Road through Boondall. If a new Volkswagen's been sitting on your wish list for a while, now might be your time. 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Mostly sunny at 23, currently 13. 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
20: Good morning, it's Mike Humphrey with you. Labor's changes to the NDIS have passed through Parliament with thousands to be booted from the program. The shake-up will see the criteria for who can join the scheme narrowed, allowing the government to save up to $38 billion by the end of the decade. Still in Canberra, the government will today unveil its plans to protect Aussies from dodgy super operators. A ban on telemarketer calls and ads urging users to find lost super amongst a host of changes being planned.
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20: Melbourne will look to keep their season alive when they host the Panthers at Amy Park tomorrow night. The Storm welcoming back skipper Harry Grant after a hamstring injury. Penrith hoping to bounce back from last week's defeat to the Roosters. Young gun Casey McLean returns to the side following a hand injury. In the tennis, Alex de Minaur through to the round of 16 in the Cincinnati Open after outclassing this year's Wimbledon semi-finalist in Arthur Ferry. He's won in straight sets. Fellow Aussie Adam Walton plays his round of 32 tie this morning against a Portuguese opponent. And now you're up to date on Nova.
3: And Susie O'Neill.
21: Nick Lutzy and Susie O'Neill.
0: 7:06. Still to Michelle Ready Express, but hey, the 40K payday, baby. It is upon us. How this works, we're going to give you a suburb. You've got to call us. We're going to get as many of you within that suburb on the air within 40 seconds. Then you're in the draw to win 40K and you win 40 bucks on the spot.
2: I've got the postcode.
0: Ooh.
2: Can we do it now?
0: Do it now, do it now.
2: It's 4101. Highgate Hill, South Brisbane and West End.
0: Okay, 13 24 10 4101. Give us a call. We'll get you on after Josh Forres on Nova.

0: Like a Prayer, Nova 106.9, Nick Lutzy and Susie O'Neill, 9 minutes past seven. It is Wednesday morning.
1: 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Nick Lutzy and Susie O'Neill's 40K Payday.
2: So we're going to see how many people we get in the draw.
0: Yep.
2: Have we got 40 seconds?
0: 40 seconds.
2: I get that down.
0: And they get 40 bucks.
2: It's a 40 thing.
0: And then, all because of TPG.
2: Isn't that in the Bible? 40 days and 40 nights.
3: Yeah, 40 days in the desert. What are you doing?
0: And also in the Bible, TPG's 40th birthday celebration.
3: It's not a religious thing.
0: Obviously.
3: You are not joining a cult.
0: No, their 40th birthday. You get $40. And then we draw the 40K next week. So you get the draw. We're drawing that next week.
2: Cool.
0: Short turnaround.
2: Cool.
0: All right, Suze, I'll put the timer on. You ready to go?
2: Yeah.
0: Okay, here we go.
2: Hi, Darren.
4: Hey, Darren from West End.
0: Bang, you're in.
3: You're in.
0: Okay, here we go next. Claudine, hello.
5: Hey, it's Claudine at West End.
3: You're in.
0: Woo!
2: Is that Leanne?
5: Yes, hi, Leanne from West End.
0: Oh, ooh, Daddy. They're all in West End. Who else?
3: 4101.
0: Carl.
3: Carlos.
4: South Brisbane,
3: you're in, buddy.
2: Diane
6: from West End.
0: Yes. Who else we got?
6: Glennis! Yes!
3: Where are you from, Glennis? West End? You're in!
6: West End.
3: You're in!
0: Yay!
2: Time to spare.
0: Yeah, we've been time to spare there.
3: That was quick today.
0: Yeah, we're ripping through those ones today. All from West End, too.
3: No, one was from South Brisbane.
0: Oh, true. Okay. Highgate Hill, South Brisbane, West End of the suburb, 4101.
3: No one from Highgate Hill this morning?
2: Yeah.
3: Wakey, wakey.
2: They're probably asleep.
0: Yeah,
3: they must be.
0: Yeah. 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We're doing that one every day. As I said, drawing it next week. And up next, a new way you could be paying for things in the shops could be upon us later this year.
2: Without money?
0: Without money.
3: What? Shoplifting.
0: Stealing. Well, you use money, but not like...
3: Right, right.
0: We'll do it on the other side of this.
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9: 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We've got a multi-vehicle crash on the Bruce Highway southbound right lane before Dolly's Rocks Road through Griffin. That's sending traffic back to Boundary Road for the southbound. Also, a crash being tidied up at Zilmia, Murphy Road near Merritt Avenue outside the state school causing minor delays. A breakdown to watch for on the Beaudesert Road off-ramp eastbound left shoulder from the Logan Motorway through Drewvale. Also, lights are on flash sand Gate Road at Roscommon Road through Boondall. If a new Volkswagen's been sitting on your wish list for a while, now might be your time. 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Mostly sunny at 23, currently 13. 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

0: 96.9, Nick Lutzy and Susie O'Neill, 722. Hey, we're getting our first child.
1: What?
0: Getting our first kid
2: on you, mate.
0: I've already got a kid for the tri-hero. We're selecting our first kid for the tri-hero.
1: Child?
0: Yeah, just felt weird. Don't know why it felt weird.
2: Yeah, well, no.
1: For the Suncorp Stadium.
0: Yes, for the tri-hero. We're doing that one after 7:30.
1: Et cetera.
2: It's south. Someone from the a kid from the south.
0: And a kid from the north.
2: Kid from the north.
0: I believe today the kid is from the north. Yes, yep. So we're getting our first kid from the north today.
2: Right.
0: But we've been speaking a lot about AI this morning.
1: Yeah.
0: And how much you're using it and getting into it more, Suze.
1: Yeah, I'm doing holiday prep that Cliff doesn't realise I'm using. He thinks I'm making, you know, really clever, working out where to go.
2: It's a good doco, by the way, just quickly. Doco, it's called the AI doco, I think it's actually called. It has all the bad stuff. But also then the positive stuff. It's a good one to give you.
0: Okay.
2: The biggest question they ask. Sorry, not going off tangent, but the biggest question they ask all the big heavies of AI, including the big, you know, the big guys, is, would you have a child today?
1: Oh.
0: What are the answers?
2: Well, it's a combination of no way, Jose, and yes.
0: That's
2: scary. It's you know, it's going to be a really positive thing as well, and it's the most exciting time to be alive, and blah, blah, blah. But it's a very interesting doco.
0: Well, you know, we're doing no screens with our child still currently. I mean, she's only a year and 4 months, but...
1: That includes TV, doesn't
0: TV, it? Everything. Mm. Yeah, yeah. And it's difficult.
1: It's good, though.
2: Yeah.
1: What was that on? What platform's that on?
2: That's I saw it on a flight, but I'll find out. I'll get back to it.
0: How do you find this then? There's a new thing coming to Australia later this year from the companies called Verifone. The technology is now being created. Biometric FPOS terminals are rolling out, meaning you can pay when you go to shop, say your Woolworths or whatever, you can pay using your face or the palm of your hand. No card, no pay ID.
1: No card,
0: not even a card on your phone or whatever. It literally scans your face and goes, yep, Susan O'Neill, it's linked to your bank account and then it'll take money.
2: So the same way that you need your face to get into your bank account on your phone.
0: Yep. So it's an opt-in. So obviously you'd opt in for it and then you'll opt in, I presume, through the government website. It'll link your biometric profile to your payment method and at the checkout, when places specifically have this technology, it'll all be linked up.
1: Okay. I don't know if it'd save me too much because I always have my phone on me.
0: Yeah.
2: Is it dangerous for spending?
1: That's what I'm wondering.
0: It feels dangerous.
2: You just look at me and it's like, imagine honeybees.
1: Oh, yeah.
0: Well, I'm going to the desert.
2: Look at this face, Sapphire. Yeah, yeah. Does this look like a no face to you?
0: Just scan your face here.
2: I didn't even think about honeybees. That's too much.
0: And situations
2: under
0: like
2: the influence
0: that.
2: Of alcohol, yeah. you could, you know.
1: You could go crazy. I wouldn't go crazy with Sapphire, but maybe for me it might be true.
2: You've never met Sapphire.
0: You'd love Sapphire.
2: Don't rule it out.
1: Maybe it might be drinks.
0: It can also link your loyalty accounts, Lutzy. So, I mean, if you have like a rewards account or a honeybees rewards account, you can link that one.
2: Which I do.
0: So you can. You still get your points for your dance. That'll all happen as well.
1: You get rewards at those places.
0: Buy one, get one free.
2: No, you don't.
1: Okay.
0: And the other thing you can do is like age. So if you're above 18 or below 18. So
2: this interests me.
0: Yeah, so gone are the days of fake IDs and sneaking in to, say, clubs or trying to get alcohol
2: and
0: underage.
2: Laborious lineups into clubs, which is a problem that we have at the moment with the JC nighttime report and everything like that.
0: Yep, so it'll recognise your age.
1: People say you can hack being older because you know how social media now has, you've got to be a certain age to get in. Don't they use your face? But someone said there's things you can do to make yourself look older.
2: And I'm sure there is.
1: I'm going the other way. I want things to make me look younger. So I haven't really dived deep into that topic.
0: What happens if you do get say you get Botox and your face changes?
1: Yeah.
2: That's a good question.
0: I wonder if it'll be able to identify you still.
1: Well, it depends how heavy-handed you go.
0: How much you get
1: done. If you get big Muppet lips and freeze face, then maybe.
2: Can you get your bone structure altered? I feel like I look at some people now, I think they've had their cheekbones altered or something.
0: You can do that.
1: Well, there's that max... That
0: maxing. Look, maxing.
2: So surely that's what it looks at. Would you call it biometrics? Is that what it's called?
0: Yeah. Biometric FPOS. Yeah, that's what it's going to be.
1: I'm sure there's negatives with that. But.
0: So producer Ash, who gives me these sheets, like with some info on it, sometimes she has talking points down the bottom.
1: What does she say?
0: She goes, what happens if your face changes? What happens if you wake up fat, etc.?
1: I can just wake up fat. It'll be gradual.
2: It can happen.
0: Wake up fat, etc. Oh, I'm fat today. It's not going to know me.
2: Well, maybe not. I don't know.
1: You could be a bit puffy in the morning. Sometimes I do wake up and my eyes don't really open very well.
0: The morning puff.

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3: Nobody goes bigger than Royal Caribbean. Save up to $1,000, get a balcony upgrade, and kids cruise from only $59 a day. It's big time. We've got that multi-vehicle crash being tidied up on the Bruce Highway southbound around Griffin, around Dolly's Rocks Road. That's sending traffic back to Deception Bay Road for the southbound. Also, a multi-vehicle crash on the M1 northbound direction at the Albert River Bridge through Mount Warren Park, and another crash on Stafford area, Stafford Road, the eastbound direction at the slip lane to Webster Road. A breakdown to watch for on the Logan Motorway, eastbound left shoulder after Staple Road through Heathwood. Pre-order the Google Pixel 11 Pro XL at Telstra and get $650 off on a payment plan. 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Eligibility criteria apply. Mostly sunny at 23, currently 13. It's Mark on Nova 106.9.
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5: Good morning, it's Mike Humphrey with you. Labor to announce a crackdown on dodgy super operators, including a ban on unsolicited telemarketing calls. Assistant Treasurer Dan Molino outlining the plan before the National Press Club later. Online ads urging customers to switch funds also in the government's crosshairs. Aussies will soon be able to opt out of seeing online gambling ads, with Labor and the Coalition striking a deal to pass new reforms. The changes will also see limits to punting inducements and limited slots for gambling advertising on TV and radio. A large SpaceX rocket belonging to Elon Musk's SpaceX is being towed to the shores of Christmas Island after landing in the Indian Ocean. The Australian Space Agency says the federal government is coordinating with Musk's company to retrieve it, locals vying for a sight of the rocket, which has become the talk of the town. A breakthrough in the case of the Origin Energy cyber attack, authorities tracing the fault to a former Accenture employee in the Philippines, the breach exposing the personal data of over 900,000 customers. And the nominations of the Video Music Awards have been announced. Leading the charge is Madonna with 11 nods, followed by Taylor Swift with 9 nominations. And they're in great company. Up for Best Artist of the Year, Ariana Grande, Bruno Mars, Taylor Swift and Madonna. Nova Sport is up next.
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5: Queensland opener Matt Renshaw named in the Australian Test side for the second game against Bangladesh in Mackay starting Saturday. The 30-year-old taking Jake Weatherald's place at the top of the batting order. Renshaw to don his baggy green after 3 years out of the side. And a blow for Melbourne Victory ahead of the upcoming A-League season. Star winger Nishan Vilupale leaving the club. The Socceroo signing with a new team in Germany. Reports fellow Socceroo Alessandro Chiarti could be signing for Portuguese club Benfica. And now you're up to date on Nova.
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0: Oh, Natasha.
1: Never grows old, does it, hey?
0: Never. Unwritten. Throwback. Nova 106.9, Nick Lutzy and Susie O'Neill.
1: It's got estrogen flowing through my body.
0: Yeah. Just really feeling it.
2: I won't have to do my estrogen gel tonight.
0: We've been on the hunt for our try hero. Two kids, one from the north and one from the south, to get on the field at Suncorp. Score a try in front of the fans before Broncos Storm game next week.
1: Yeah, this one hits me right in the feels because we're going north side first up here to get our north side kid. And this kid plays for Aspley Devils. I grew up on this street, Mappallan Street, which runs down to Aspley Devils, I should say.
0: Yeah.
1: Kirby Road at Aspley. Oh, yeah. I went to Aspley East State School. This kid goes to St. Dipner's.
0: St. Dipner's.
1: Just down the road at Aspley.
0: Yeah.
1: And it's Noah from Brisbane Downs. 9 years of age. The biggest Broncos fan in history, I'm told. Noah, how are you, buddy?
3: Good.
1: There's a great photo of you. It's a bit blurry, Noah, but it looks like you're celebrating the Brisbane Broncos 2025 Premiership, and it's just in the throes of the emotions and the celebrations, mate. Where were you when we won the grand final last year?
3: I was at the grand final.
1: Oh. You're at it. It looks like you're at it. Look at it.
0: Stop
1: what a
0: it.
1: Photo.
2: That looks so good.
0: How good is that? Did you love the game? You love the grand final, Noah?
3: I loved it.
2: What, have you already got your moves worked out for when you do score the try at Suncorp?
3: Yeah.
1: Can you imagine, like, have you been to Broncos games a lot before?
3: Yeah.
1: Can you imagine scoring a try on Suncorp Stadium? Like, can you imagine?
3: Yeah.
0: You're going to do it. You're going to be on the big screen too. No, everyone's going to be able to see you.
3: This is so cool.
1: No, it says in that you do a bit what I used to do when I was a kid. Like, we'd get recordings of football games or whatever, and we'd commentate. We'd actually replay them in our brains, all the great tries. It says you do a little bit of that, the Harvey Norman replays?
3: Yeah, I do it heaps.
0: Heaps, in the backyard. That's where he's perfecting his try score, I reckon.
1: Yeah.
0: That's where he's really doing it, scoring the tries in the backyard, reenacting it. Have you picked a try-scoring celebration of your own, Noah? Or are you, maybe it's something a player's already done? Or is it something off, like, Fortnite?
3: It's something, one of the players have done it.
1: Okay.
2: Ooh, can you use the inkling which team?
1: Which player?
2: Which player?
3: Katoni Stagg.
1: Ooh, yeah. Katoni's got some great try celebrations.
0: Yeah, how good's that? Well, we'll see you next week, Noah, at the game. We'll be on the field. We'll be there. You get to score. As we said, big screen. The pyre are going off. It's going to be unreal, mate.
3: Yeah.
1: Anyway, also, there's a great behind-the-scenes look at Broncos HQ at Red Hill. As Nick said, you're on the field on game day. There'll be Broncos players there, legends. It'll be an absolute day you'll never forget, buddy. So congratulations. You're our Northside rep, Noah from Brisbane Downs.
0: Yeah.
1: Good on you, brother.
0: 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We've got one more kid to find from the south side, and we'll get him on tomorrow on Nova.
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9: Nobody goes bigger than Royal Caribbean. Save up to $1,000, get a balcony upgrade, and kids cruise from only $59 a day. It's big time. We've got that multi-vehicle crash being tidied up on the Bruce Highway southbound around Griffin, around Dolly's Rocks Road. That's sending traffic back to Deception Bay Road for the southbound. Also, a multi-vehicle crash on the M1 northbound direction at the Albert River Bridge through Mount Warren Park, and another crash on Stafford area, Stafford Road, the eastbound direction at the slip lane to Webster Road. A breakdown to watch for on the Logan Motorway, eastbound left shoulder after Staple Road through Heathwood. Pre-order the Google Pixel 11 Pro XL at Telstra and get $650 off on a payment plan. 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Mostly sunny and 23, currently 13. 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
4: Now. Right now. This is Nick, Lutzi, and Susie O'Neill.

0: Bit of Ray. Where is my husband? Nova 106.9. Nick Lutzy and Susie O'Neill, 7:49 Wednesday morning, top of 22 in Breezy today. Looking like a nice one.
1: Oh, it looks amazing outside.
0: Mm. Now, Smarter Than Susie is next, as we do every day. Mm-hmm. But we've got a little surprise for you today, Susie, for Smarter Than Susie, right? Because we know yesterday was a struggle. And Smarter Than Susie, no, you won yesterday. But like yesterday is the show, right?
1: Oh, because it was Tuesday.
0: It's Tuesday. Oh, yeah. And then Smarter Than Susie, we haven't sung Josh Groban in a while, meaning hasn't been over $500 in a while.
1: Mm. Yeah.
0: And I figure, what do you do when your fearless battle, like your leader, your warrior, is sort of coming into a form slump?
1: Is that me?
0: Yes. You need to give him a little tune-up fight.
1: Okay.
0: You know what I mean?
1: Get
0: an
1: yeah,
0: easy
1: yeah,
0: opponent.
1: Get me going.
0: Get you going. Get
1: an
0: you,
1: easy opponent.
0: Get you fired up.
1: I don't want to. What's the word?
2: This isn't a charity.
1: I don't want charity.
2: She's the most competitive individual I've ever met.
1: You're going to give me an easy person?
0: You'll see, because now we've got...
1: People are
0: going to
1: get confused.
0: The super fun, easy, why? Susie O'Neill tune-up edition.
1: What?
0: It's just UVU. It's UVU. This is just to get some confidence back in the bank.
1: What do you mean me? How do I do that?
0: We got some questions here. David hasn't read these.
1: I've already answered them
2: David
1: in a previous
2: know what's
1: quiz.
2: Happening here.
0: Yeah.
1: I feel like this should have gone through David.
0: These are some show questions.
2: It has to go through David, I think, from now on.
0: These are some show questions.
1: Oh,
0: overthink it.
1: Well, that's hard.
0: Don't overthink it, all right?
1: About the show.
0: Don't even worry about the time. These are just to get you fired up again, to get you going. You know what I mean? Get
1: don't
0: the confidence.
1: Don't ask me team people's names.
2: there's a bit
1: I sometimes
2: of that.
1: Struggle on that.
0: No, yeah. You know,
2: no, I don't think you'd be embarrassed.
0: What does such and such in sales do? No, it won't be that. Don't worry. You're not going to be embarrassed. Don't even worry about the time. I've given Lutzy the questions to keep the prestige of the game for Lutzy to...
1: And this isn't meant to make me feel good.
0: Yeah.
1: This is the point of it. I thought you were going to do a pump-up, like a song or
0: I just thought,
1: a speech or...
0: I just thought this is what you'd want, you know what I mean?
1: Okay.
0: Fire you up. Get you some correct answers.
2: This could go either way.
1: We don't know each other well enough yet, do we?
0: This has
2: to go through me from now on. This could go either way.
0: It's a bit of fun, hey?
2: Well, let's see how much fun it is.
0: All right, okay. All right, David.
2: So I'm going to ask a question.
0: You can ask a question.
1: And I just answer like normal.
0: You just answer like normal, okay? You do. I don't even reckon we worry. I've got 40-second timer here. I'll just give you a bit more time. I mean, I don't reckon
1: is it 30 seconds?
0: It is normally 30, but you'll see. There's a few more questions.
1: More than five.
0: Yes. Okay.
2: I'll just do the timer thing anyway, just for the sake
1: excuse
2: of it.
1: Excuse me for wait, 1 second.
2: I haven't started yet.
0: You tell me when.
2: Okay, your time starts now. How many Olympic gold medals has Susie O'Neill won?
1: Two.
2: How tall is Nick?
1: 165 centimetres.
2: How many girlfriends has Lutzy had over 2 years?
1: One.
2: Who split their pants recently in studio?
1: Producer Ash.
2: How many sheep did Nick's sister kill?
1: Two.
2: Who was the CEO of Susie O'Neill's household?
1: Well, Cliff.
2: Dangerous. Which member of the team has started using fake tan recently?
1: Buzz.
2: There you go, stop it.
1: Oh, that's pretty funny.
2: Well, how tall is Nick? Is 5'8", so you went under.
0: You're a bit under there.
2: So that's according to him, though.
0: 172 centimetres, you said 165.
1: Yeah. There's no way.
2: 165 is right.
0: Yeah.
1: There's no way you're
0: 172. You're warning. So, go for it.
2: You're right. Everything else is right. Two gold medals. How many girlfriends has Lutzy had over two years? I think I've had... Surely I've had one over 2 years, haven't I?
1: Yeah,
2: I did have a couple.
1: Well, I knew there's been one, in my mind, serious one.
2: Yeah, there you go.
0: Okay.
2: So there you go.
0: Got that one?
1: What do you think?
2: Yeah.
1: You go over it.
2: No, about one, I think. Yeah. I had two. Yeah, but whatever.
0: Who split their pants recently? Producer Ash, you got that
2: correct.
0: One.
2: Correct. How many sheep did Nick's sister kill? Two.
0: Yeah.
2: Cliff is the CEO of Susie's household.
0: That was meant to be who is the new CEO of Susie's household. And you were going to say you to fire you up, but it got worded wrong.
2: Yeah. Well, I'm just reading what you gave me.
0: Back of house Ben's up to his tricks again.
2: And which member of the team has recently started using fake tan? I didn't use this. Buzz from middle management, apparently.
0: Yeah.
1: The girlfriend one for Lutzy, I'm still stuck on that one because he has a lot of girls that are friends, but I went just the serious, the one serious one.
2: Yeah, it says girlfriend.
0: Yeah, I mean...
1: Yeah, I'm just going to say that. It's not that Lutzy's been lonely for the last 2 years by himself.
0: No one's been buying that.
2: No.
0: You just got 7 out of 7, Sus. You just nailed that.
1: Oh, so I feel
2: lucky for you, buddy, because this was a very dangerous little stunt you've pulled at.
0: See, aren't you fired up now for Smarter Than Sus next?
1: Yeah.
2: And also, there's stats here. This is supposed to make you feel good as well. Susie has had a 70% win average over the duration of the year.
1: So I've lost 30%.
0: That's how you look at it.
2: See, that's what that's
0: 70's high. 70's good.
2: No, but that's what we look at. We don't look at that.
1: Would you
2: 70.
1: Want to get 70% results?
2: No.
0: Depends what it is, you know.
1: No, would you?
2: You would not.
0: If I got 70 in maths or something, I'd be pretty stoked because I was bad at that.
1: Would you want to get 7 out of 10 for your panelling?
0: No, you're right.
2: See? There you go.
0: Yeah.
1: See?
0: Yeah, you're right.
2: Dangerous games you're playing, I'm telling you.
0: No, it's good though. Now I feel like you got that fire under the belly.
1: Yeah. No, thank you. I feel really good now.
2: No, she does.
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25: 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That earlier multi-vehicle crash on the Bruce Highway around Dolly's Rocks Road, Griffin, has been cleared. Still got slowing traffic around Burpengary East for the southbound. It is starting to improve, though. An earlier multi-vehicle crash on the M1 northbound at the Albert River Bridge through Beenleigh is also cleared. Still slowing traffic from Ormo for the northbound run. And a breakdown to watch for on the Logan Motorway, eastbound left shoulder after Stapleton Road through Heathwood. Whether you're moving, decluttering your home or office, or heading overseas, let Storage King help you start your new chapter. Stuff it, live more. Search Storage King today. Mostly sunny and 23, the top for Brisbane today. It is currently 14 degrees and it's Mark on Nova 106.9.
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28: Good morning, it's Mike Humphrey with you. Long-awaited reforms will be announced by Labor today that will force telemarketers to be licensed in order to convince Australians to switch their super providers. Assistant Treasurer Dan Molino will unveil the changes at the National Press Club in Canberra. The reforms designed to better protect people falling victim to operators that rob them of retirement savings. Meanwhile, the opposition is said to be considering a cut to the government taxes on cigarettes. Angus Taylor considering an 80% reduction in an effort to undercut the booming black market for smokes. It follows similar calls from One Nation yesterday, Pauline Hanson including a three-year pause on ciggy tax indexation. Australia and Japan with a successful first trial of a new high-energy defence laser. The tech being tested in South Australia jointly by the Australian Defence Tech Group and Mitsubishi. Overseas, and police in Pennsylvania have busted a major cocaine trafficking ring at the state's prestigious Penn State University. More than a dozen students arrested, the father of one of the accused charged with hiding evidence. And Kim Kardashian all loved up, or so her Insta would suggest, the Skims founder posting a string of photos of F1 star Lewis Hamilton after the pair went public back in February. Nova Sport is up next.
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28: In the NRLW, and it's bad news for the injury-riddled Sharks, with forward Jay Dinkatafau confirmed to miss a number of weeks with a throat fracture. Meanwhile, Aussie surfing is getting its own Big Bash-style competition, with the country's first professional surfing league launching in 2028. The Surfing Super League will feature eight teams competing in fast-paced 90-minute televised events. And Matt Renshaw is back in the Aussie Test squad. At the expense of Jake Weatherold, he's been dropped. The second test against Bangladesh starting in Mackay on Saturday. And now you're up to date on Nova.
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0: Jennifer Shell, Ready Express, 3 minutes past eight, and it's real smarter than Sue's time now.
1: Proper
0: smarter than Sue's.
1: Okay.
0: Yeah. The real edition.
1: What are we up to? $200.
0: $200.
1: Okay, yeah. Oh, good.
0: $200, 13, 24, 10. You're going to take down Sue's. Give us a call. We'll get you on after G Flip, her new one, Bet on Fire, Nova 106.9.

0: flip. It's Bet on Fire on Nova. Nick Lutzy and Susie O'Neill, 6 minutes past eight. Let's go.
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0: 30 seconds, five questions. Need to take her down. We go to Merv this morning from Landsborough. Good morning, Merv.
3: Good morning. How are you going?
4: How's the genetics with you, Merv?
5: What do you
4: How's
5: mean?
4: The genetics? I wanted to try and win today. Well, tell me, tell everyone what your son's up to.
3: Well, I've got one that's a school teacher and the other one's a PhD student in Switzerland. Doing theoretical and quantum physics, which is a little bit over my head, so I can't claim the genetics there, Susie, okay. I don't think.
4: Well, is it from the mum?
5: Let's hope it's mum.
3: Yes, I'll say from the mum.
0: It's still school teacher.
4: And one's a teacher
0: physics.
4: As well. Yeah. Teacher as well is really tricky because they know lots of stuff.
3: Yep.
0: What do you do, Merv?
3: I'm a public servant, so work on a computer all day.
5: What department? Come on, you can say.
0: Come on.
3: Oh, I don't know. It'd be quite taxing.
5: Oh! Well, we love you. We love you.
4: No audits this year, please.
3: Of course
0: you do. Big fans.
5: I've never met a bad Merv.
0: No, neither have I.
5: Merv Hughes, Merv Barnes, Dad's mate. He was lovely.
4: Oh, yeah.
5: I love Merv.
4: Merv Hughes. Merv's,
0: that's
4: Merv
0: a great Hughes. Name. Strong name.
4: Merv. Yeah. What's it short for?
5: Mervin.
4: Mervin.
3: And you'd be surprised there's so many around.
4: Is there?
5: There's more Mervs than you think. Yeah. I think it's coming back into vogue, I'd say, Merv.
0: Coming back into fashion.
3: Yeah.
5: It's
4: really?
5: Gone
3: good old-fashioned name.
5: Full circle, Merv.
4: Yeah, Merv. I never thought about it. Merv.
5: Mervin's a great name for a kid these days.
4: Hello, Mervin.
5: Mervin!
0: Mervin. do you ever get Mervin, Merv?
5: Yes.
3: No, usually just Merv, so,
4: Just when he's naughty.
0: Just when he's in trouble.
3: Yeah, when I'm naughty, definitely the full name.
5: Yeah, I know. You. We know what you're talking about, Mervin.
4: I better go. I'm getting all hot and flustered.
0: You're getting her You get out of here. You get that BYD soundproof boob.
5: Oh, I like when we get a listener that does that. Sorry, we get a listener that makes Susan get into those areas, Mervin. That's a fantastic, mate.
0: Now she's floating out of the room now. And Mervin, you can win two BYD cars now. We're drawing those at the end of the year. The two EVs, unreal cars.
5: Yeah, there's plenty going on. Plenty in the cave too, mate. So we're going to look after you today. Of
3: good
5: course, all our good friends that work in tax.
0: Yes, we love everyone in tax. And we have never done anything wrong. Taxes, we've always been by the book.
5: You're saying too much now, mate. Just keep it going. Okay, Merv, you ready, mate?
3: Yeah.
5: Okay, good luck, Merv. From Landsborough, who will spend the money on the house renos if he can be smarter than Suze. Your time starts.
0: Sorry.
5: No, you can't go before I say now.
0: You have such a pause. But your time starts.
5: It's theatre.
0: I know. Sometimes I try and anticipate it to get it right on.
5: Have you not watched Eddie Maguire on Millionaire?
0: No, who's there now? Who's on Millionaire?
3: Go do a commercial.
5: Exactly.
0: Sorry, okay, go again.
5: Mervin, your time starts. Now, which drink was invented first, Coca-Cola or Pepsi?
3: Coca-Cola.
5: What city was the Titanic en route to when it sunk?
3: New York.
5: What common Latin phrase means "and the rest"?
3: Etc.
5: Electrical brand Panasonic was founded in which country?
3: I'll say Japan.
5: Spell budgerigar. come on.
3: That's a doozy.
0: No one's getting that.
5: Mervin.
0: You better off just passing on that.
5: Right over there. You're very, very competitive.
0: Yeah.
5: Mervin, I'm not going to say you got one hand on it.
0: No, don't.
5: No, I wouldn't do it to Mervin. Wouldn't do it to Mervin. But, let's release the beast.

0: Do you guys have fun with Mervyn?
1: Yes.
2: We did. Mervyn's a lot of fun.
1: Yeah. Okay. It's a good time.
2: Lansbury's a great place to live, I reckon.
0: Yeah.
2: Speaking of acreage.
1: Yes, lots of land.
2: Lovely part of the world.
1: Mm.
2: Yes. Anyway. Just sort of say that.
0: Okay. I thought you were padding for some reason.
2: No, I just had memories of... Old friends in Lansborough.
0: I think the train finishes up there.
2: I believe it does too.
0: But they're hoping to get it to Caloundra before the Olympics.
2: Yeah, good luck with that. Where's that bloody gone? That little idea.
0: Why did I bring that up?
1: Yeah.
2: Oh, don't start me, Susan. Come on, let's do this.
0: Okay.
2: 30 seconds on the clock. Your time starts now. Which drink was invented first, Coca-Cola or Pepsi?
0: Coca-Cola.
2: What city was the Titanic en route to when it sunk?
0: New York.
2: What common Latin phrase means "and the rest"?
0: Carpe diem.
2: Electrical brand Panasonic was founded in which country?
0: Japan.
2: Spell budgerigar.
0: Budgerar.
2: Stop it.
0: Oh, that's a hard one.
2: That's almost impossible. Could
0: have said budgie. Yeah. Should have said budgie.
2: I know. It's
3: that was a hard one. That's a hard
1: one. Yeah, back at us, Ben's grinning back there.
0: I'm reading a book on Titanic. I hope I got it right.
1: Yeah.
2: I imagine if you got that wrong. That means you're not reading very well, because I'm pretty sure it'd be at the start of the book.
0: Oh. Yeah, it's all through it. Mm. I don't quite get there. Spoiler alert.
1: Don't they? I don't make it.
0: It's been happens.
2: You can't say that.
1: What happens?
2: You haven't read the book yet. Yeah.
3: I won't have to read it now.
0: It's horrific, Merv, the book. I knew what's going to happen, but I'm sweaty palms reading it.
2: No, I know.
0: Humanity goes mental.
1: It'd be a bad way to go.
2: I know they get there because DiCaprio's been in several films since.
1: Yeah.
0: Merv, they shot some men that were trying to get on the lifeboats, shot them dead.
3: It's terrible, isn't it?
0: I don't know if I believed in the women and children only.
1: I think there
0: should have been another way to divide everyone. Maybe just with families? Maybe whole families?
1: Whole families stay together.
0: And then other whole families all drown together? I don't know. I just feel like they split everyone up. And there's so many people who have got sad at the end of it.
2: I know. It's ridiculous, really, when you're thinking about it.
1: Yeah.
2: Anyway, let's run through the questions. So which drink was invented first, Coca-Cola or Pepsi? I think it'll just blow your mind when you see the years here. You're both right. It's Coca-Cola, so it's one all. Coca-Cola was invented in 1886. Pepsi was I would have said 1964. It was Pepsi was invented in 1893.
0: What?
2: Yeah.
3: Wow, that's both.
2: Isn't that crazy? Yeah. Anyway, one all. What city was the Titanic en route to when it says it when it sank? Is that right? Sank. But when it sunk or sank?
1: When it sank.
2: It's probably right there. That's
1: sank.
2: One of those weird ones.
1: Sank feels right.
2: It sank. It was New York City.
0: Southampton to New York City.
2: Is it from Southampton? Built in Dublin, was it? Built in Ireland.
0: And went via Cherbourg.
2: Cherbourg?
0: Somewhere else. In France?
2: Cherbourg near...
0: In France?
2: Cherbourg near... Cherbourg.
0: Not near King Roy.
2: Not near King Roy.
0: Not near Mergen. Right. No.
2: Mergen, yeah, that's what I'm saying. Right. Steve Ranulph's territory. okay, so it's 2-2 at this point. What common Latin phrase means "and the rest"? What did you say, Susan? You said carpe diem.
1: Carpe diem.
0: Seize the day.
2: Seize the day. It's not that. It's actually et cetera.
0: Oh.
2: Which Merv got.
0: Did he?
1: Oh.
2: 3-2 to Mervyn.
0: What does it mean again? Et cetera?
2: And the rest.
1: And the rest.
0: And the rest.
1: Et cetera, et cetera, et cetera. And the rest, and the rest.
0: Oh, of course.
2: Electrical brand Panasonic was founded in which country? You both got that. It was Japan.
0: Oh, God. Score update.
2: 4-3 to Mervyn.
0: Mervyn.
2: Comes down to the end. Budgerigar. Mervyn made an awful attempt at it and ran out of time.
1: Yeah,
2: Susan, you got halfway there and then sort of got the last bit stuffed up, so you both got that wrong. So Mervyn with a 4-3 victory. You are smarter than Susan. Just won $200.
0: Sorry, Susie. No problem. You seem like a nice person. That's fine. It doesn't matter. It's only a game. It doesn't matter if you win or lose.
1: Everything's all good.
0: It's
1: fine.
2: That is the entire opposite to how you live your life. can we take him to the cave quick?
1: Yeah.
2: Mervyn, I've been told to load you up here. Why not, mate? You seem like a lovely man.
0: I love that.
2: And again, we all strongly endorse whatever you do in your public service taxation role. Let's just give a round of applause, guys, for everything he does for us in the taxation department. You've got $100...
3: Well, we're there for all Australia.
2: That's it, mate. I totally agree.
1: For the people.
2: I totally agree with you.
3: Got to get a plug in there.
4: taxation for all of Australia.
5: The good guys.
4: $100 Jetstar flight vouchers coming your way. I've got 4 tickets to see the Broncos take on the Storm at Suncorp Stadium on Thursday, the 27th of August. That's going to be a great end of the season, hopefully, for the Broncos. And also, I'll give you a 4 in-season tickets to Mutiny, which is the new action thriller starring Jason Statham. It's in cinemas August 20. 4 tickets to that, so you'll love that as well, mate. Well done.
3: Excellent. Thank you very much for that.
4: Good on you.
5: On
4: you,
5: Merv.
0: Bye,
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8: Traffic northbound on the M1 still slowing from around Ormo after an earlier multi-vehicle crash was cleared up at the Albert River Bridge through Beenleigh. And on the Bruce Highway, we've got slowing traffic around Deception Bay Road southbound after an earlier multi-vehicle crash was cleared around Dolly's Rocks Road through Griffin. We've got a breakdown to watch for on the Gateway Motorway northbound. It's on the Chevron at the Miles Platting Road on-ramp through Rochdale. A reduced speed limit through there at 80 kilometres an hour. And a breakdown on the Logan Motorway eastbound left shoulder after Stapleton Road through Heathwood. The 40 Winks House of Temper sale is here. 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Mostly sunny and 23 the top for Brisbane today. Currently 14. It's Mark on Nova 106.9.

0: Nova, Nick Lutze and Susie O'Neill, 20 minutes past 8, Wednesday morning. I'm at that stage now, Susan. I'm fairly sure you definitely would have been through this. I'm sure most parents sort of go through it.
1: Mm-hmm.
0: Is the things at home starting to get moved and wrecked from the little person in your house? Mm,
1: yes, it went through. I remember doing that. I remember one particular big incident for us.
0: Yeah. So, actually, I forgot to tell you. Did I tell you Flo started walking?
1: Oh, about no. Time, Flo.
2: I actually forgotten about it.
1: When I say that, I'm joking about this milestone thing. I really am not one of those mums that really. I'm not one of those mums that cares about milestones. Really, I just throw off at you because I don't know why. It's funny.
0: Because
1: but I want to know.
0: Because Alex is playing piano and walking from 7 months.
1: I want to know that as a mum, everyone gets caught up in that stuff. I'm not trying to be.
0: No, it doesn't matter.
1: A stupid person.
2: Alex did the Hawaii Ironman at 14 months.
0: Yeah, it was incredible.
2: She won it.
0: It was incredible.
2: It was actually extraordinary.
0: She still holds the record.
2: Yeah, holds the record. Yeah. Anyway, back to your kid.
0: But because back to my
2: back to your bumbling little thing.
0: Yeah. My downgrade. So she started like hobbling around, walking around, taking a few steps.
1: Cute.
0: And I came home a few times last week and the internet wasn't working and had no idea why the internet was down.
1: Oh, no.
0: And then day one, the modem's on the ground. Sort of picked that up thinking whatever.
1: Yeah.
0: The next day, same thing, no internet working. The cords have been ripped out of the actual modem. Mm. And I still didn't, because we haven't gone through this phase yet as a parent, I still didn't think it was. My first instinct was, why has Morgan ripped out the cables from the internet?
1: Well, you probably didn't think that Flo was capable of it, given that she's quite a slow learner. That was a joke, everyone. I feel like every time I joke about it,
2: she wouldn't know electronic shit.
0: Yeah. Well, and the reason I did know it was Flo is because day three she'd shoved modems on the ground, sort of picked that up thinking whatever.
1: Yeah.
0: The next day, same thing, no internet working. The cords have been ripped out of the actual modem.
1: Mm.
0: And I still didn't, because we haven't gone through this phase yet as a parent, I still didn't think it was. My first instinct was, why has Morgan ripped out the cables from the internet?
1: Well, you probably didn't think that Flo was capable of it, given that she's quite a slow learner.

0: because her crayons are... So she was going around every day to go get her crayons, which is where they sit near the modem. The modem's on the ground.
1: What have you got the modem there for?
0: Yeah, that's now we need to move the modem.
1: But really?
0: You don't think about that stuff pre-having a child.
1: Okay, fair enough.
0: I mean, 13, 24, 10, kids wrecking things in the house because now I'm on watch for everything.
2: Yeah, what colour crayon does she put into the little...
0: Purple. Okay.
1: Oh, that's quite creative.
0: Yeah.
2: Oh, no, we had an incident with crayons too, actually. That was my big incident.
0: Really?
2: It was with crayons.
1: Was that walls?
2: It was actually blinds. It was weird. I'm kind of happy it wasn't the walls because we had beige blinds. What are they called?
0: I've got some of those at home.
2: Roll down.
0: Yes.
2: And in Alex's bedroom. She must have been quite old, actually. That's probably why I was quite upset about it. And she drew all over the blinds with a crayon.
0: Oh.
2: You can get it out. I can't remember what I use now. But, yeah, it's frustrating, isn't it?
0: Because we've got white walls, obviously, and she has her crayons and she sits next to the wall. I'm waiting for those walls to get drawn on.
1: Well, crayons, I know you've got to have them, but surely that... Again, I'm not a parent, but you can't have them in areas where there's white walls. So
0: well,
1: it sort of speaks for itself, doesn't it? Isn't there a fenced off area where the crayons are?
0: Well, put her in the fence, put her in the cage.
1: Yeah, well, cage is a strong word, but I know there are playpens.
0: We didn't ever do a playpen. I don't know why we never got into that.
2: Neither did we.
0: I don't know why I never...
2: But we had gates everywhere.
0: Yeah,
2: so we'd gate them off into rooms.
1: Well, that's what I mean. Gates and things.
0: You know, we've got things on all the drawers so you can't... Like child locks.
2: Yeah.
0: And they're so annoying because you always forget they're on, then you can't... And then you forget to do them back up and then Flo gets in there.
2: We've got things in all the corners as well.
0: Yeah.
2: We've still got marks in our corner of our tables where we've put soft things so that if they hit their...
0: Oh,
2: head.
1: That's a good point as
0: And
1: well.
0: Into the power points, you have those protectors so they can't poke things in there and stab it.
2: Yeah.
0: Everything changes.
1: Oh, my God.
2: Don't have children, Lutzy.
1: Bloody nightmare.
0: Wayne, out of Cornubia on 13, 24, 10. What'd your kid wreck?
3: When he was like 1 year old, he actually dropped our hard drive for all our photos. And it cost us like $1,500 to actually try and get this thing pulled apart. So they get all the plates together to try and find some photos. We only got about probably a quarter of them back. It was like terrible.
2: Oh, that's devastating.
0: All the photos.
1: Ironically, probably of the kid. So he or she lost their history. You know,
3: that's probably why he threw it. I don't know.
0: Didn't like any of those.
2: Erased.
0: 13, 24, 10. We can take more. What'd your kid wreck at home? Did it involve crayons? We'll get more on the other side of this.
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8: 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We've got a multi-vehicle crash on the Bruce Highway on-ramp southbound from Buchanan Road at Morayfield. No delays from that one though. It's still slowing around Deception Bay Road after that earlier multi-vehicle crash at Dowley's Rocks Road. We've got debris to watch for on the Gateway Motorway northbound near the Logan Road off-ramp through 8 Mile Plains, and lights are still playing up at Redcliffe Anzac Avenue at Gomersall Street. We've got a slow traffic on the M1 from Pimpamar through to and from Tanimbera to Slacks Creek. 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Mostly sunny and 23, currently 16. 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
10: Good morning, it's Mike Humphrey with you. The government to unveil plans to protect Aussies from dodgy super operators today, a ban on telemarketer calls and ads urging users to find lost super amongst a host of changes being flagged. It comes after 12,000 Aussies lost over $1 billion in savings after the collapse of Shield and First Guardian. Thousands of dodgy operators to be booted from the NDIS, with reforms passing through Parliament overnight. The criteria of who can join the scheme also narrowed, with the government reporting savings of $38 billion by 2030. Reports Angus Taylor is following Pauline Hanson considering major cuts to taxes on cigarettes. Hanson pledging a 70% reduction and a 3-year pause to tax indexation. Treasurer Jim Chalmers firm on his position. He says a cut to prices won't help stall Australia's illegal tobacco market. Sydney Swan AFL players at the centre of an alleged sexual assault investigation will learn their fate this morning. The club's board meeting last night, finding the players had breached behavioural standards, regardless of the outcome of the ongoing police investigation. Meanwhile, overseas, police in the US have busted a major cocaine trafficking ring at Pennsylvania's Penn State University. Prosecutors claim some students involved were forced to cut and package the drugs. Over a dozen students now arrested and charged. And Justin Bieber has given fans a rare glimpse of life as a dad. He's shared on socials some new photos with almost 2-year-old son Jack. Nova Sport is up next.
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10: Tennis great Venus Williams has received a wildcard entry to this year's US Open. The 46-year-old to become the oldest ever to enter the singles tourney. Australia's Alexei Popyrin also receiving a wildcard the tournament starting on August 30. Queensland opener Matt Renshaw named in the Australian Test team for the second game against Bangladesh in Mackay starting Saturday. The 30-year-old replacing Jake Weatherold at the top of the batting order. Renshaw donning the baggy green after 3 years out of the side. And now you're up to date on Nova.
7: Nick, Luxie and Susie O'Neill.

0: October. Also nominated for a VMA, Tame Impala, Dracula. It's Nova 106.9, yeah, nice. Nick Lutzy and Susie O'Neill, 8:35 right now. 13 and 24, Tim, we're asking, what did your kid wreck? Because my child now, Suze, who's on the walk finally, very delayed.
1: Well done, Flo.
0: Keeps breaking our internet modem. She's knocking it down, then she shoved a crayon in it.
1: Oh,
0: and we kept losing internet. But we did get a text on the text line, which you can always do as well, which is pretty funny. 0457611069. 3 out of 4 of my kids have bitten chunks from my steering wheel.
1: What?
0: Not a cheap replacement from Toyota.
1: How would you... A Toyota one.
0: Yeah, how would you do that?
1: A good quality one.
0: I guess I was just playing in the car, sitting there.
1: That's
2: in the driver's seat.
0: In the driver's. How do you take a chunk out of a steering wheel?
1: It's good chompers.
0: Yeah, very good.
1: Because a lot of kids have wrecked people's things.
0: Yeah, Kate, out of Inogra, what do you got?
3: Hi there. Yeah, this is going back about 10 years now, if not more. My daughter decided to grab my husband's mobile phone. So to give context, he's a senior officer in the military, and I kept saying to him, leave your phone, you've got to keep it out of reach. So she grabbed it off the table, and because she tried to get into it so many times and it's an encrypted phone, she locked him completely out of it, that we had to have it sent off to Canberra to the secure location to have it unlocked, reset, and sent back to him.
2: Oh, that's like national security at risk.
0: It is, isn't it?
2: It's compromising our national security, Kate.
0: I could see the phone getting locked out.
2: The Inogra Army Barracks.
1: Nate, out of Mankabat East.
4: Good morning. Our little fella's got a rope thing at daycare that they go absolutely feral on. Anyway, he came home one day and we had the curtains tied back and he thought he'd trot the curtains, pulled the curtains clean out of the wall, and now we've got a pasta bill we've got to deal with.
2: Oh, he ripped it all out.
0: Oh, no.
4: Yeah, punched out. He thought it was awesome. And then there's plaster raining down from above and he looks at your face and he's like, oh, bugger, what have I done? And you're like, it's all right, buddy.
2: Yeah, in fairness, it looks it's very similar to what he sees, his ropes course. Yeah.
4: He thought it was great.
0: Yeah. Did you almost laugh, Nate? Was it like, oh, my God?
4: Oh, we had to laugh until you heard it like bend and pop out of the wall and you're like, oh, no.
2: It cost a bit.
0: Vicky from Bribey Island, what did your kid break?
5: Hey, guys. So my 3-year-old, just at COVID, we stockpiled all of the deep freezer with over $400 worth of meat and he decided to unplug it.
2: Oh, that's brutal. When did you realise?
5: About 3 days later when we went to get some steak out.
0: You'd be looking forward to that.
5: Yeah, it wasn't very nice.
2: Just useless. Oh, my God.
0: That expensive meat too.
1: How'd you know it was your child?
5: Because he was the only one.
0: Who else would do it? Dad's not doing it. Lisa from South McLean, what did your kid break?
6: It was my neighbour's kid. 2 years ago, she had a brand new car and her daughter decided at Christmas time to write, Merry Christmas, love from Santa, the whole length of the car with a rock.
0: The rock?
6: All the way through to the metal, like through all the layers of paint, the whole length of the car. It was a Mitsubishi Outlander, brand new. She only had it a month.
0: That would have taken some time to write that too, like Merry Christmas.
6: Yeah, dedication.
2: Love.
6: She's in prep, so just learning to write, so she thought it'd be nice to write a letter from Santa.
1: That was pretty advanced. That's advanced for a great
2: five-year-old. Yeah.
6: Yeah, no, she was good.
0: That's a fix-up and a half.
1: So wouldn't it be noisy?
6: We thought it was just, we didn't quite sure, but we went and had a look. We're like, all the way through.
2: That'd be every panel.
0: Every panel.
6: Every panel. Front panel, 2 doors, and rear panel.
0: Please tell me you got a photo of it at least.
6: No, she tried to say it was from Santa.
0: Of course. Santa did it. So,
1: Do you know what the repair bill was?
6: No, I didn't want to, because we thought it was a bit of a sore point, so we didn't want to be nosy neighbours, but we had it. We're like, maybe we need to put our cars away after this.
0: Absolutely. That would ruin your day. And Vanessa, wrap us up here from Bow Desert. What did your kid break?
7: My son decided to want to see what happens when you put a Hot Wheel in a microwave.
2: What?
0: Like a Hot Wheel car.
1: A
7: Hot Wheels car in a microwave, yes.
1: What does
7: he happen? Was only 2.
2: I'm kind of interested myself, to be honest with you.
7: nice sparks everywhere, yes.
2: Just metal.
7: But he's 15 now and he only recently broke another microwave.
0: Hot Wheel again.
1: How did he break the new one? Yeah.
7: I think it was just old, but yeah, I think that's his thing now is breaking microwaves. Yeah.
0: We broke a microwave in here that time, remember? We put the chocolate in there and then we set the smoke alarms off.
2: Yeah, we
0: smoke everywhere.
2: Split a plate, the chocolate split a plate.
0: So Hot Wheels sounds kind of fun.
2: What are you, sparking? They look unreal, actually.
0: Yeah, it looks pretty cool.
2: I mean, don't do it at home, obviously.
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11: We've got that multi-vehicle crash being tidied up at the Bruce Highway on-ramp from Buchanan Road, Morayfield. No delays through there, though. It is slowing around Deception Bay Road for the trip south past North Lakes on the Bruce. Also, a breakdown to watch for at Carroll Park on Boundary Road off-ramp westbound left shoulder from the Logan Motorway. And we've got traffic lights still playing up at Redcliffe Anzac Avenue at Gomersall Street intersection. Ipswich Road inbound from Adelaide to Woolloongabba is a busy run on the Pacific Motorway inbound from Upper Mount Gravatt to the Riverside Expressway into the city as well. Pre-order the Google Pixel 11 Pro XL at Telstra and get $650 off on a payment plan. 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Mostly sunny at 23, currently 16. 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
4: 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Hey, settle down. We only have time for one question each, please.
5: Susie, Nick Davis, Black and White Magazine online edition. A lot of calls in the community for you to finally do a tasteful nude photo shoot. What would you say is your best physical feature?
2: Well, it's hard to go past my feet, obviously. The amount of traction it seems to get.
6: Feet are extraordinary.
0: People do love your feet.
2: My boobs are better than they used to be.
6: There you go. I think we all agree with that.
0: That's the tagline.
6: Looking around the team.
7: Nick Lachlan stands here from the Australian Fashion Review.
0: Hello, mate.
7: Your colleague, producer Ash, has unintentionally offended a whole people group with her jacket that she's wearing today. She's been wearing it for years. Any comments on the matter? And to your knowledge, have you accidentally offended anyone by wearing an item of clothing before?
0: Yeah, Ash has got a historical jacket on with an official sort of logo from that part of the world.
2: Why is it offensive?
0: I mean, I don't know if Ash wants to jump on mic here
2: it's
0: and say...
2: It's a camouflage jacket. It looks like an army camouflage jacket.
0: Did you see what's on the side of it?
2: No, I didn't.
8: It's from the Serbian versus Bosnia war in 1996, and I didn't know that. I thought it was just a vintage army jacket.
2: Is it OG?
0: It's got the Serbian logo on it, on her shoulder.
8: Oh. Yeah, there's lots of pockets, and I don't want to know what's been in them now.
2: So you reckon it was from the war?
6: Yeah.
0: How does that make its way into a vintage shop here in Brizzy?
8: I bought it in New York from Urban Outfitters.
6: So that makes sense. Someone's offloading it.
2: I didn't read the badges. I thought it was just a really cool jacket.
8: So did I.
0: Anyway.
6: Spies
0: offloaded it in New York. That is interesting.
6: No, you're wearing it here.
9: Let's see. Dylan here from producer Ash was under the pump, so I'm having to ask a question last minute. You guys were joking about loyalty programs earlier and that you frequent a certain establishment and that you would like to have a loyalty program there.
6: Yes, Dylan.
9: Is there anywhere else you frequent you wish had a loyalty program?
6: Ooh, that's a good one. Millions of places, actually.
2: What about Norths?
6: North
0: they have a members card, don't they?
6: They do have a members card, so you get members prices. Yes. Okay. A lot of places do have that, so I do get... they're very nice to me, North, actually, so I will say that. Where else? I mean, most places I get really good loyalty cards.
2: Free ones.
6: Forex give me a wonderful loyalty card.
0: Full loyalty.
6: Which is a free carton of beer a week for the rest of my life.
0: Oh,
2: really?
0: Delicious.
6: That's just part of it.
2: I could do with that.
6: It's wonderful.
2: If you can't drink it all ever, just let me.
6: Yeah, my old man used to drink a lot of it, so now it's a lot of pressure on me.
0: Yeah, you got
6: to
0: get through it.
6: So, but, you know, yeah, I mean, is there any ends of loyalty programs run my life? I mean, the airline ones is probably the proudest moment of my life is hitting a certain level of Qantas loyalty, which is a game changer for me.
2: But Sanchu shop? Sneakers.
0: 2020.
6: Yes.
0: Sand shoes. Little sand shoes.
6: Yes, I could do with that. I went to DFA yesterday and made some purchases.
0: Did you get the running shoes yesterday?
6: Well, no, it's a gift.
0: Sorry, that was an off-air
6: thing. Good on you, buddy. I tell you what, I do love DFO I'm just mentioning sponsors.
0: Yeah, let's just...
6: Golf Central, I love.
0: Golf Central would be good.
6: Yeah, that'd be a nice loyalty there, just whacking balls every day. That'd be lovely, wouldn't it?
2: You have got one, haven't you?
6: I'm just saying.
4: That concludes the press conference. We'll be taking no more questions.
0: Mel Trasina coming in next. Fresh hits and throwbacks.
6: Oh, Miss Garnier. How good is she?
0: Yeah.
2: She got named one of the best dressed at the Logies.
6: Oh, I totally agree, by the way.
2: Fashion Critical. Yeah.
0: Really?
2: Wonderful.
0: Yeah.
2: She wore a beautiful blue, sparkly number.
6: Isn't she a star on the rise?
0: She's got Cash of the Cars coming up. Your chance to choose either the cash or two EVs. But only Kate Ritchie knows the cash amount in an envelope.
6: Yeah, fair enough.
0: Have you seen the Jonas Brothers announced doing the halftime show for the NFL game in Australia, round one?
6: Jonas Brothers.
0: Yeah.
6: Who else are we talking about?
0: Peking Duck's doing something as well.
6: Who's doing the... Is that public knowledge?
0: Doing the Australian anthem.
2: Cody Simpson.
0: Right.
2: Anthem.
0: But I think, I think the Jonas...
6: We don't speak of him, though.
0: Yeah. I think Jonas Brothers with a halftime show.
6: We're Team Emma.
0: Yeah.
6: Well, I am. I'm speaking for myself here.
0: Mel Trasina's coming in next. We'll see you tomorrow.
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15: Census night was Tuesday the 11th of August. 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We've got that multi-vehicle crash being tidied up at the Bruce Highway on-ramp from Buchanan Road, Morayfield. Not causing any delays, though. It is starting to ease around Boundary Road for the trip south past North Lakes. A breakdown to watch for on the Gateway Motorway. Northbound left shoulder before the old Cleveland Road off-ramp through Carindale. Reduced speed limit of 80 kilometres an hour through there. And another breakdown on the Logan Motorway through Carroll Park at the Boundary Road off-ramp westbound left shoulder. 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Mostly sunny and 23 today. 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
7: Alex de Minaur is through to the round of 16 in the Cincinnati Open after outclassing this year's Wimbledon semi-finalist Arthur Ferry in straight sets. Fellow Aussie Adam Walton plays his round of 32 tie this morning. In the NRL, Melbourne looking to keep their season alive when they host the Panthers at Amy Park tomorrow night. The Storm welcoming back skipper Harry Grant after a hamstring injury. Penrith hoping to bounce back from last week's defeat to the Roosters. Young gun Casey McLean returns to the side following a hand injury. And now you're up to date on Nova. Nova Sport. Tennis great Venus Williams has received a wildcard entry to this year's US Open. The 46-year-old to become the oldest ever to enter the singles tourney. Australia's Alexei Popyrin also receiving a wildcard. The tournament starting on August 30. Queensland opener Matt Renshaw named in the Australian Test team for the second game against Bangladesh in Mackay starting Saturday. The 30-year-old replacing Jake Weatherold at the top of the batting order. Renshaw donning the baggy green after 3 years out of the side. And now you're up to date on Nova.
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It's a fresh hit on Nova 106.9 with some Teddy Swims coming up after Zara Larsson. And 13, 24, 10 is open if you want to get in the running for Nova's cash or the cars.

0: You know what I mean? Where is love? Freshers and throwbacks on Nova. Let's go to 13 24 10 for this.
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0: Exactly what I was going to ask you, Louise, on 13 24 10.
2: Oh, look, I'd like the cash, but if you take the cash, you just spend it on crap and bills and whatever. I've never had a new car, so I'm going to have to go the car.
0: Oh, Louise, you won't know yourself in a new car.
2: I know, that new car smell.
0: Yes. Oh, my gosh, you're just going to be like,

0: Every time you're getting there.
1: I know, right? And that would be awesome.
0: You get a second, so what are you doing with a second?
1: I'd have to give it to Harvey because either of us have never had a new car. So, yes, we could just, yes.
0: Oh, him and hers.
1: I know, right?
0: That's so cute, so wholesome. Well, good luck.
1: Thank you.
0: I also forgot to tell you that the cash amount is a secret amount that only Kate Ritchie knows. So it could be anything. It could be $10,000, it could be $100,000. Only Kate Ritchie knows, but the surety is two brand new Geely EVs. I will get you in the running again after 10. Take it away, Somba.

0: I'm a sucker for you. The Joe Bros, they're coming down under. They're performing for the NFL at the MCG in Melbourne. Are you going to go? It's like a daytime match. Pull a sickie. You're on Nova 106.9. How are the show bags going? Have you eaten absolutely everything in them? Yep, thought so. Let's go check your roads, and then I'm going to press play on 9 minutes in the noughties and get you in the running for Nova's cash or the cars. It is two brand new Geely EVs or a secret stash of cash. What are you going to choose? We'll get you in the running after 10.
1: Lunch is coming in hot to 7-Eleven, and this time it's bigger, like the Mega Sausage Roll, a supersized take on the classic, or the Double Kransky, double the flavour, with two smoky, cheesy Kranskys in pastry. Get in and go bigger at 7-Eleven. Wonderfully easier.
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3: 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They're
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5: Coffee should be made with love. You might be able to get your coffee quicker, but what about the chit-chat at the cafe or the flirting with the barista? I'm just throbbing it out there.
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25: Got a multi-vehicle crash for your run through in Dripidly for the Western Freeway inbound after the Waverley Road overpass. A crash in Chelmer, Coonan Street at the Walter Taylor Bridge. Also got a crash, Hoyland Street exit inbound from Gympie Arturia Road at Bald Hills. A two-vehicle crash, Lovett Road inbound with the right lane getting through around the inner city bypass of Windsor. Delays back past Newmarket Road. Also got a breakdown for Mount Gravatt, Capalabar Road eastbound at Newnham Road through Upper Mount Gravatt. Breakdown Gateway northbound at Old Cleveland Road off-ramp through Belmont. And a breakdown Boundary Road off-ramp westbound from the Logan motorway at Carroll Park. 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To the weather, partly cloudy in 23, right now 20 on Nova 106.9.
26: I am not being dramatic. You need to stop what you're doing and recognise that today is National Potato Day. All the more reason to eat hot chips and not feel guilty about it. Yes, please. I'm also going to get you in the running for Nova's cash or the cars. Keep it locked. I'll get you in the running after 9 minutes of the noughties.